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1: Patani
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0: 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Hello. Hello.
2: Hello.
0: What you say?
2: Not my own.
0: Bibra, but you can suffer. I
2: don't
0: see what you did. Now you did come off with okay.
2: Papa.
0: Is it the income pro? And I hate
3: it. In she right
0: And who do you say the
2: income?
0: And the income do you also want to
2: go? I don't know how about the fraud. On what? On what? It's iPhone.
0: Ah, would they include it? I would watch it. Okay, why are they? Eh, but I'm sorry. I'm sorry. I'm sorry. I'm sorry. Hello?
4: Hello.
0: What is saying?
4: Hey, you know my friend.
0: I do not look at your friend.
4: It's just so Atina.
0: Just so Atina. I'm cool with you. Don't be able to. I promise you. Atina, Atina, who for you free?
4: It's Atina.
0: Hey, it's who you Atina this year?
4: It's Atina.
0: Then come when you do it.
4: You can tell me, okay.
0: And how you said no, I'm making home.
4: Now,
0: so,
4: now,
0: so, now, so, now, so, now, so, now, so, now, so, now, so, now, so, now, so, now, so, now, so, now, so, now, so, now, so, now, so, now, so, now, so, now, so, now, so, now, so, now, so, now, so, now, so, now, so, now, so, now, so, now, so, now, so, now, so, now, so, now, so, now, so, now, so, now, so, now, so, now, so, now, so, now, so, now, so, now, so, now, so, now, so, now, so, now, so, now, so, now, so, now, so, now, so, now, so, now, so, now, so, now, so, now, so, now, so, now, so, now, so, now, so, now, so, now, so, now, so, now, so, now, so, now, so, now, so, now, so, now, so, now, 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
5: I am a little bit of a
0: I am a little bit of a crampine. I'm from Buffalo. Hello.
6: Hello, good evening.
0: Evening, what to say?
6: I'm from Papa.
0: Okay, now can you free?
6: South.
0: South, Infa?
6: Not to South.
0: South Central. Yes, sir.
6: South Central.
0: Okay, and then you didn't come off our room?
6: You didn't come off our room.
0: Yes, I
6: did.
0: I'm going to go to the house.
6: I'm going to go to the next one.
7: I'm a chair. Amen.
0: Ayakobra,
7: Papa,
0: everybody who you mopo, and the next watching. The number is 0557 38 76 72. For from it, me a fre number a 0506. 17 36 84 0506 17 3684 0506 173684 and 0557 38 76 72. 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Filling Station at Wahona. Jacobra,
7: Papa,
0: I'm ready to say fire for him.
7: You met an anamat and Konya, TD4, Sampaka for a sophomore, Asha 4, and Natcha 3 for Nina. And then so, if a dear friend, Lucas. Bean, Lucas Bean. Now, over the years, you said that far as the first you watch your meal. Say, actually, I'm still crying. Actually, a friend say,
0: actually,
7: and I actually, or more your mutitidian and crewman.
0: Are you?
7: And that's your first him for. Adia Bakua, in fact, the Bianca's system for what they are so much you do, my dear. The Nina Drew, and your name is in for dinner. And no, African records being simple put dawa dawa. Now, a powerhouse, a power plant, a dear near wood dinner, so yare
0: dawa dawa. Did it, dear.
7: A jabby abanono.
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0: ete.
7: A better minute dawa dawa habano asateno. 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
7: gava su kuta vitamin A what I say sasop
0: I'll
7: bring you to be
0: right. Okay. And this is crabby.
7: They say the old cassava dawa dawa.
0: Nahabain.
7: Very good source of vitamin A. Ekuta potassium, kuta magnesium. She, our property bia, a kuro sell two hunem sell two mu, a betumino.
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7: Habaino. 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
0: dawa
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0: Udiye no.
7: Yeah, it was that onion I'm not but the number you are money per piano, San Habanus by a money per piano.
0: And Sawan has a cra itself, no so a cra. By semina a bonipa.
7: Sapa pepe,
0: you would have fra bruby that in my accordi, the mood drew the sister yet a yasunco. Tidy and bonus me and a poem.
7: Sir, ain't he? Opa yan took us a say. It's a miracle cross a day. I watch him at this end, and I just suppose for eye problem.
0: Any idea? I won't tell you any idea.
7: Just
0: a patrice,
7: a warm waha.
0: You were having
7: a monster dandy. It's a me. Obuaha or eye problem, and so no papa no mammy horses here.
0: And the need
7: be the need for which is my and the other one. I want to go on to the moon.
0: And need how on. It's an abandoned.
7: Oh, son, that was that one who near my own cousin.
0: Okay.
7: Now that was that one, eh, Muno. Sir, what so as soon out in Abana, and the Asia local be wa banner. I eat the air de pa.
0: Okay.
7: Aha. Sadiano, and also you're one of the best and also Bueni.
0: No, no, I don't. No, no, no, what you
7: know. Now, we are doing the co-invest with Slim, co UDS. See, a campus when they be a day. Yes, it's go.
0: Okay.
7: I come on, our bones and say, I dance at any fruit.
0: A day.
7: Oh, a day. Hey, come on.
0: That's what about this thing.
7: A banner at Tia.
0: A swan Tian Tian.
7: A swan and Tia, you and Tian Tiana, a system.
0: Mm-hmm.
7: Aha. Oh, come on. Ain't he? Dawa Dawa. My dear, my member, nothing. Natino, so I drew.
0: Dawa Dawa, the chisel saying.
7: Nigeria, Natino.
0: Nigeria,
7: so we bought Nabrano.
0: I don't
7: see your drew. Pressure. A retinal, a between diabetes. Go here, your pepper cake card, Bugusso.
0: Bo, sir, that was the way I was working. You be a bino, a cassiana.
7: Aye, dia.
0: Okay.
7: A giancassa, diacassia pa.
0: We did not
7: know what yes, he was what. But we are taking over 100 years, 9 years, name Munyashi.
0: Okay.
7: Okay. A giacassia. The cassian age is as well, precursor dia.
0: Yeah.
7: Sana, that was the diancity.
0: Okay.
7: Sapa pepe. Have you got that? What do I know? Munin, ye were Hanso. Che ma me kan okrentu lo se soundness eye akanfo ne enzimani akan be je bibia bidawadawa ke be boye pa fa ye ye be bire tu betwa
0: ye le wo fom hay
7: ah kranjai
0: yes sir
7: ye ye wo fom hay me se sa ye be sua sremfo na ya mada wadawa na ye jae se ebo na me se I did the Wadawa by Yamani Pajan, ye yell be blue so be chat.
0: The Wadawa.
7: Ah, Papa, Mamma no been took as I say. You so could our Dawa won't show me, near no moose, sab or swim me. Press away a damn crowd with Janet.
0: Oh, Dawadawa,
7: Mr. Press away a damn crowd with Janet,
0: sir. Usu, oh, yes, sir. No, what's so good?
7: What's so good of food?
0: Now the woman who's
7: now no moose.
0: Press
7: a dress. So I a damn crowd with Janet.
0: I'll be no normal pressure.
7: Ah, papa. Men can say, me you home home the every mo.
0: Yeah, unamu di di we.
7: Home home o, unamu o. Obey.
0: Dawa dawa.
7: Me nam kacho. 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Na fata unamu kuroso.
0: Ibi kuno.
7: Ah, papa. Say diabetes and the corona by say burn us a doctor say burn us a chance I burn us an idea and send a new wardrobe the manager looking at that one come so do that what I would be kuno a slim for wade then an anonymous slim for a wade
0: so who's what you see I tell you so who the crowd a bit deeper
7: papa wouldn't you want an awkward talk since I never want to you to go, hey, we are not ready. Somebody that I don't want to love for man. Somebody that I don't want to think of for my wife. Obobo wants them.
0: UDS, UDS, we are not going to your nana.
7: Nabi, papa, how could I know?
0: Atri, what do you
7: say? Nami, indi.
0: Nami, indi.
7: How could I know, indi? Nami, upon revelation in the Emma.
0: And
7: I was a woman. I was a woman. I was a woman. I was a woman. I was a woman. I was a woman.
0: say esu ana
5: how many times once is the mission if we need to
0: for normal
5: ah papa I'm not make no how many times I was before the me esu out to the sense on to me no how many times as compared to the end down south traffic
0: ya bulu bulu bulu bulu
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0: ewo ho
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5: sanity yeah before say be hu moringa no this can for din over 300 years
0: moringa
5: moringa before say ye be hu no ah na before say obo hu bitalif awon no no na ye na dia na dada
0: ebi wo pa on
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0: 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ho.
1: So what you say? I come grow.
0: So good. I'm not saying have I been brave. Last time I'm not saying. Friend say, plantain.
1: Body
0: and casa.
1: Say you know what you know what you know.
0: I come grow. Me boy.
1: Yeah.
0: Aha. Dawa dawa. I am more 10 times. It's a body, you know.
1: Dawa dawa.
0: And so body and body you. Body yama. What about some of my ready? Last time when I would do one dance, so I was from aha. And so now I don't want to 10 times chamber deal.
1: Is that what I want to look at my simulation? Say, which will be a pressure party day. Say, or so that what I will grow no day is you go time. Yes, sir. I'm not sure about moon
0: soon. Moon soon. I am a bossoka. Can I say,
1: baby, to me,
0: I bet me to a bim. I should have sent no.
1: Just on 2 years.
0: Aha, I'm trying to sign. Oh, yeah, the sign, India. Why, hey, if you're crowned, maybe you can.
1: And the sentence is saying,
0: I was strong sent for.
1: And the say, 2 years. You
0: never were. Yaliumbo. Yeah, because you know,
1: you never been.
0: I'm going to see how trade up for your sentence, sir.
1: Hmm.
0: You're going to know. You're a big kind. Baby, I don't want to go home one in Taho.
1: So, what would be?
0: Aha. 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
1: 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Paddy be never the one that can be shame. No, be a sentinel in the first song.
0: Say be a sentinel,
1: Emma. Now the father, what I want to show, national day.
0: The cobblers had no week.
1: And the beer was always our question.
0: Because they said, Mimi, can't you say, I say, go for it. We put to one.
1: And we are the last week as the last week. We could have ready and answer. And please don't use you.
0: Na puta fo kwama musa binche buto mu.
1: Ano de woni ate na obanche haban. 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
0: 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I'm a lieutenant.
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0: am fa ti me pa pa pa pa
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1: wo ma
0: this was say
1: na wo japade ho
0: this was say
1: ye be kan mi no abu mato na eto a me ma 72 hours just 3 days she dey busy
0: 24 hours.
1: But see, Nipano 72 on there or in about 3 days. Nipano is 7 gunity. I'm a blue, blue, blue, patch of dating. I will come
0: in. So 24 hours, they make a day. No, so who do I
1: mean? Sir,
0: she said, Nansa.
1: Ah, papa. They say, or then 7 gunity, blue, blue, blue, blue, blue, have a patch of.
0: Busy, mamma, and two mamma, and two more. Media, Wakamati.
1: Papa, sure.
0: You won't have me at here near moon.
1: Ani eno
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0: 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But nima ye nimi
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1: 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That's our problem.
0: 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Abekata be bi zo ana me wa.
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0: Well,
1: Christ will be a one day habayindi no. Now we need Bible no.
0: See, the whole church is one. Onu kula wa condemn at the end of that. See,
1: but o condemn and all house will fall na kenkai.
0: No, ni man sisi bidi juya na ba. Ever ha ha sa huya di. 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
1: Na so o huya yari ya yari ni o huhu mu ani o huna mu. 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
0: Waka huhu mu yari.
1: Good.
0: And what you say huna mu su yari ni.
1: Good.
0: Na huna mu yari di di sa. And so you could take a drummer and one habain. And then you church with my habain.
1: And then my main country depart as a new BSA. You enter a new doctor BSA on Sayari.
0: You enter a new
1: doctor on Sayari.
0: And then you enter a
1: new doctor on Sayari.
0: Omoyade.
1: Omo manage. But they trained to manage it.
0: So we say omo area
1: don. Now doctor say I saw amount drop for malaria. About why bo so me busu me malaria sadaba. Ya le bi kwa do ka trust to BP diabetes. 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
0: Emi no ya drink kwemi say. 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I don't know. Do not demand say chemical. So it's our side effect. It is our side effect, dear. We know that may for your dear Drew. At the end of the day,
1: Now the CBD, a educacia, say, and papa and carbon pet warm water, no assassin, you know, who see you and why you are, what's in Prada, Mana, Nadia, Fanoanum. Oh, no, ma, I was there 30 minutes. Poison beer assistant will be a veteran.
0: Yes, sir.
1: Sapa pe
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0: A man be man.
1: I'm vanding a hoop.
0: And I for a woman back here, Bema, queer
1: bar. Sir,
0: what you money?
1: And yes, specific. Now talk about qua dea. It's so let ya.
0: Who's a baby? Name Kaye, Nami, you be called a baby. No, yata. Let me who's her about what's in the. Se se ba akuno kan
1: ya Oh yeah, mamre man.
0: Oh yeah, mamre man.
1: Yeah.
0: Oh, kase ma ya. Oh yeah, safu.
1: Eh.
0: Ufi safu. 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
1: Oh yeah, dear man.
0: Oh yeah, dear man. We are seen in our.
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1: 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A top attendant soa, send me panel, set and far horny Sasabusmo Bachacha, and I'm not to Mouse Wakasa. Mamma, so will it be bitter with here and yet? Will it be bitter with you, yeah, ever call but 2 minutes are sad in which we are about
2: to see Raya Fan.
1: And say, oh, yeah, a bra, oh, yes, soon to Nipa, oh, yes, soon to Majuma.
0: Those you, sir,
1: and I will use Sadino. 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Na home home conclon the tawachi and add the old ya wujina so etawachia enko. And then ya heba do te biana o say ye. Obi ye heba do taude, ebi a wasya habano. Ena ode ye and how do much edition was ya, Mr. Enko. Na dia sang to me abro.
0: So you will be susumuma.
1: Oh yes in sumjuma.
0: Okay.
1: Aha. Now why is any what yeah yeah what's in the panicasa? Or cassa we are sa to me na yeah no on yane outside or what I ran where I know pill nipo be boy run mo to wa wo ye no hunya dinya or be boy round and dina o ko home nipa buho no china habasa koti haba we sa hon ya rea what the sa hon ya le we are and you pass out true before fro
0: I'm going to go to the house. 0557 38 76 72
3: Good morning.
0: Morning, that is saying. Adumo, why are dear old Babi Sima? Because of rain.
2: In Shiraya Fan.
0: And if I?
3: Abontem.
0: Yo, I'm from Queen Swabontem.
1: I'm not going to be able to do it.
0: Betobi. If you're not, hello.
2: In Shiraya FM.
0: Hello. Okay, for 0557-38-76-72. Hello.
3: Hello. Edison. I'm here. I'm here.
1: I'm not going to be able to do it.
3: I'm not going to be able to do it.
1: Moya de se kon from nana no ma moya de se na mbudie etata from na moya mo ho anko a tu ana mo
3: Sofiana manizo etini na ahena o ana na fana ya
0: o nyame di o di for number no ani na o wo meduma e meduma usubisi abaz junction why.
3: Okay.
0: And there's a school there, Zion Praise, and the event center. No? Event center, no car, quiet, holding a meeting for why? Okay. Hello. Hello.
4: Hello,
0: yeah.
4: Hello.
0: Patcho Bamanzo, that's
2: right. Morning.
0: Morning,
2: let's
0: say.
4: You're too, you're too,
0: Morning.
4: Ah, when Patron Busa, you know, say, I'm not the one I see. Muno,
1: I know you're not quite.
0: Mate. Yes. Hello. Who are you saying?
5: Uncle Pardon.
0: Okay, Sefrain.
5: Sefri Santasi.
0: Santasi, you too, Mira. On the pay?
5: It's just awful.
0: But they are quite Josu.
5: If I jump the same, Mr. Say, now I don't want any Jane. Pani eno ewo dudu bia wose udi tuyekiyem anase ebiya
1: Pani eno enche shwe diye hine wese ebe tumi acheno
5: ok
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0: hello kafura 0557-38-76-72.
6: Friend number 0506-173-684.
0: Hello? Hello? Oh, hello?
6: Good morning.
0: Morning, Mera. What
6: are I got you.
7: Bancha Bino.
6: Mm-hmm.
7: You are some bureau court.
6: Mm-hmm.
7: And you call in Timmy, my new man will be a TV scene. But you call in us and confirm with Tibia would be a epic. You drew your night to be so once a bin of anti being so long. But your majesty told me, no, sir. Nasa mfumu nkosisi
6: wewe kwa nebisha wewe
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7: 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Now, some more, more labor court. Now, Uncle Fuku CC. Now, 2nd November. Now, my court.
6: Bansha Habano.
7: Sir. See, I didn't know for half a day. If you mean, I'm saying, I didn't know, I'm saying, I'm saying, I'm saying, I'm saying, I'm saying, I'm saying, I'm saying,
1: Yeah. Also my fide.
6: Okay. Let me show you what dance here. Why?
7: I'm
6: a bebe ni nyami di fonko transe.
2: Inchi Raya
6: Fe. Na ha wamu wawo. Mati.
7: Mati.
6: Na nini so heya.
7: Yo.
6: Na yepe mwa fili bebi ya mwa wo.
7: Pachi yo.
6: Hmm.
7: Medansi.
6: Yo ubi eni umebi yo. Why?
7: Ayo.
6: Medansi. Hello. Hello. Hello. Hello. I'm in for who? Okay. Hello.
8: Hello. Hello. Hello.
6: Hello. Hello. What's your masoom?
8: Vacho, good evening. Good morning.
6: Morning, say.
8: But you know, I'm going to say, apart from working days, you know, you ain't me my whole Sunday will be. I had a fufro.
1: My working days are no, but so look special counseling there, met me up. Saturdays amount. What you say? Special counseling, I mean, you're the mother. Maybe I be binti, maybe I won't to me. And more than this now. Never could be anything once a monk.
8: It's Sunday, the ink member.
1: Sunday? Oh, I'm going to say Sunday, don't say my class. Sorry. I am who I am because of God. And you mean to be in China, me a Jumano?
6: I'm
1: the Siadano, and also, Sabi, one point I may show, but also, me could preach at Adam. What am I
8: saying?
1: It's Sunday, the infant. Sevia Sunday no after by 3 mo amapon crowd ya metuya kwans na na ya nche so na me da so be ya betumi anya time so aba ha ba ubu kuna bia by 3 mo dia e betumi asia pa jo atama se
8: matcha se
1: okay
6: obas
8: hello
6: what you saying
2: pa jo ka
6: se friend enyi na mso Eva.
8: I'm not sure.
6: Ako aya sabia die.
8: Beso da bi.
6: Tun go so ti kwami hu je eko so ohun.
1: Na em go ti go ti e time. Ti ti time. Ano na ko bro. Hello.
6: Hello. Hello.
2: Inchi Raya Fan.
6: Hello. Hello. Vufro was who? Hello. Okay. Hello. Hello.
9: Good morning.
6: What are you saying?
9: I'm not saying.
10: Hello, Papa.
6: and you could break.
9: I'm going to go to the house.
6: Where are you?
9: I said, but now I'm banana, a yellow. Now I'm
1: saying, I'm yellow.
9: On good bian.
1: I'm yellow.
10: I don't know.
1: And to an uncle and a maya, have a form when the catcher say, soon someone can have a friend to me. Two corners were about to me, I know a prune or prune moon. I was a watcher, as I watched the abyss in Sumima.
6: Sir, Mikao Becker.
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6: kwampu be aso aka be ka simesi ni ba biasa na ese mo sorry
1: yo finger of God spiritual heba center ena
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1: 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say the opposite. We were also pay event center, or Pedia de Kumho, event center, ho, a Juanam ho. But that's a net draw, or Chan Brand, who quite done in a young one, and I'm sorry. But for that is in the following week. Tina Timmy.
2: And she rides.
1: I'm not a poor, but the seminar was swore. Biaba, I as a mammy, you know. Bako, your friend or Dendain, Bako, your friend at Dom, or Dendain, I bet you were free if you to me any or how I say. Na Bako, I can't want to. I have Dom, the carriage, no, and so I be a pint. I'm a sicker, ye dear, and any of Sans a mammy and Rubenya B. I will share from her. Sans and Abano, our man point a Maduma Swa Ubenya B. Messrau, a moo and new goose idea making so. Samar Bako, I have 150 cities. Who wants some 150 cities? Elfopa. Yeah. Tell me, and why we have 300 cities. Put a 300 cities now back, and I'm a bear, say I can bear 22 pay. About Ubenya B. No money is 0557 38 76 72 0557 78 76 72 0557 38 76 72 0557 78 76 84 0507 0507 176 84 0507 0506 176 84 84 She they make a question and say, "What's the one thing you must hear to anamo?" Me that's what I'm asking for. Kwabena sapo, Macau, bye bye.
6: Takrasi, takrasi.
1: Yeah, yeah. In fact, manso takrasi. A German folk. If you feel her, a ho, and your first branch. My inna dia your main branch. I am at my main branch. Your first branch, you be a Masota Crassi. With D4 Penny, I find naked and a damn. In fact, my son and a pattern with you, Twanamon Conho. Now, Bon say, Denamidia Domino, you can't if you do a crowd, shall say that the Jammy, or the Soho, or the Joso. On your new show in the Pentiment, we shall. Hey, bye bye.
6: I mean, so. I mean, so. I mean, so. 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

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I'm a channel pay. And I am off in Chemo Quabriva was there before 50 years. 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Mispa Worship Center. Sorry, etras wo fidiye so. Bo Mispa Worship Center, wo wuse nyami di fo. 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
1: 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Yes, sir. 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
1: 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Wangu sir niye me bi owa. 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But, no, me will problem. Ah, no, me name is a problem, no, and yard is a bit to me free. By a knacker cram and no one auntie, you must a problem, no, a twire
0: day.
1: Into a yes, sir, will be, no, me say, we are said, would you dino?
0: A homo.
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1: 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Ah, a solid way hospital, a solid way school ni ya ma solid baby a discount. Any kind of complimentary card be a man.
0: Say
1: a solid baby or discount to tim no buy a day. Okay, benefit. And then solid baby the crisis is stores. But a solid bent me nibi. 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
1: 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One here, our lair, we hear be jawako if we say Wintim Mark on Homer. Wintim in Pierre School fees. What my tartale papa's away. 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
0: Minifini.
1: 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What do you have a sock with Yaman Cora? I said, I make an air tro, an airza. 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
0: Binum, I wish you had the Macabi Mashe.
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0: Man, you be slow, mammy so.
1: Hey! So what quarter be a make come once and be said, Paya?
0: We are the only capri.
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0: 95.
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1: 10.
0: Another 10.
1: Another 10.
0: 0209-4110 another 10.
1: Hello.
2: Hello, I'm going
1: to go to the papa. Apo man.
2: I'm going
1: to go to the house. I'm going
2: to go to the house. I'm going to go to the house. I'm going to go to the house. I'm going
1: to go to the house. I'm going
2: to go to but that will make you win the meaning. The moment you be a brother, you need to be a mother with you.
1: Me patch on mate. Now, me, I don't know about some who I bet for a crack you, which you do, Mubiano. You bet you know, not your and why. Why? May the watch your radiance, I sell rather by more than a horde and your castle also. I don't see amen.
2: Amen.
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1: 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No. Ulo radio mu o flow bi phone so na radio ni wa tin panic asa wo phone mu lo no ni eni nkomo wo phone mu me mpesa atwetwen no money
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1: 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What kind of book of Job chapter 12 verse 7? Was an idea? Busamuai. Na one can chero. And I was our surai. So I'll enter a baby at his end who be some more free to a one more. Now, what them one eye a day? Hello?
2: Hello, good morning.
1: Morning, so Penicus here. Me Pachoka is a free hand.
2: Pachoka is a free hand.
1: Kononom. Yeah, bomb pie. May the wash out, I say, ready to me and what in your casino, wanting any munchero. I don't see amen. Me Pacho Anno pay. What's your day?
2: Papa,
1: or the four problem be a woo formula. Sa woba menima and I dear me wanna be to me diabo. Ti Matthew 11:28. 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Tis all who knows this will be swam and ye be soon wa ma mint means yo. 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In shrine from Wetia and Fiabre, Shuffle be preaching be your friends of Bompire Mammy. 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
7: 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you know, every woman named Dada. Now, when I brought my drain and tears, yes, so. Men who say, in Chimano, a ye juma. Men who say, Nyame, Edu ye juma. If you say 2 months in Temuya and Kalami and Sadia, Nanny, I feel back when a way, dear, Nyame by a no maca cra, Ewa Abrabon, mammy. It's in us, I may buy a me do what dance yachre, or moa, or muncia, no muncia work or seada. And in Bre, I did better call 2 to 3 in the Monoa by Insure FM. No more be brain and yammy a foul so, a may be as on me, a senior mature so, a qua yammature so, I make a say in a day, sir, obia our how. I wait chinching, me I make a say, make him a bread. 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

0: 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And she had to proper black, be I'm from Pinchiano, be I'm from Cosswabby Post Office. So, you know, when Pecker Bessie swabby right about home,
1: okay,
0: the police station. Now, I'm not going to sign Crata,
1: yeah,
0: said you, this is your year Biara, but I beg you, mean I'm not going to sign yet, so for solo. Mrs. Sash Majesty, can I meet you?
1: Yeah.
0: Never mama kwa ba.
1: Yeah, just so.
0: Oh, me me ha, me ha. Oo, oo yari ukwa di abram patasi.
1: Obi oo yari di aro.
0: Obi oo di.
1: Omram patasi.
0: Bonsium. Oo ya asori echi kwa I.
1: Na kwasem.
0: Sisi yari ne ha wo.
1: Oh.
0: Sisi ujonku ho.
1: Hey.
0: Eya we ya. Mamia menu ntu kese.
1: Aha. Onze ze di so for safana na ekon.
2: Oh, what did you do now to
1: me? No credit. No credit. So, Savaya, and
0: this is a bay in the hell, BCC. Bay, missing
1: your bay, your pan, and how you
0: say it to me,
1: David. Hey, BCC will call us
0: the Tennessee Pan, and you
1: are.
0: So, Sissy Pan, and you
1: are.
0: Tim is so Sissy Pan, and you are.
1: Okay,
0: maybe I would tea and cow gun have a fan, Biara, would you break Kumasi? And now Fred Sofu Solo number Simubia. Who we are, was a me, now number 20.
1: Okay,
0: now my sister, I didn't do it.
1: Sofu, Radia, Sani, a becker,
0: be cool workers, I'm over hanging on, and we are human. This is me, we are.
1: Oh, moon,
0: woman, I do the next day. We're my trauma.
1: Sofu, I was there, see over trauma. Hey, no cranzo.
0: Mira crab, my dream, we've been looking back and was imagined.
1: Oh yes, a radio Ibi.
0: Who I am, dear?
1: Oh, so I'm
0: a draw.
1: Yes,
0: no brown, yeah,
1: dear. I am better than FD, sure.
0: Yeah,
1: can you know? I am any penny, say, be a good dear being a yeddy.
0: So for solo, maybe one who sees it. When you power coin the goosewa,
1: okay.
0: Oh, the way I say, you should be a home for new betrachel.
1: No question.
0: See, it's if the years we are nine. In bisi bidia true
1: okay
0: dabdomano
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0: 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Wanted that. You are so crazy.
1: Okay, Osavu.
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1: Ejayeda was so am I acquainted, Shronko, and then so your bomb pie, baby, I will be as we trust in your mom pie. I didn't answer to him for a jaw, my head, I was say. You heard your way, and away a bra boomer. O send out for Tassia, the Aseda, a bomb. And any penny, and any said ye, or don't fool. 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
0: 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Obo so atme akoshe Mexico and so territory.
1: Yes. So Sanka
0: oh say Mexico can he insure no
1: David
0: by England.
1: Yes.
0: You see I won
1: it DNC
0: equipping.
1: Yes.
0: And what you know? The woman is sure nation back on a Mexico.
1: I'm a film.
0: Canada
1: echo. Yeah. So
0: who jania mania ubitum.
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0: 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No, sanctioning our yon, no, sanctioning our yon.
1: Oh, Mate, and your ma when I made a dinner quano, eh? My
0: yesu echo be ponu a so. Now, one name a shelf for echo to naho.
1: Okay.
0: Na and so na trim down. You the four alpha channel are bang. But you are
1: okay.
0: May I feel you soon? You soon, man, and you soon, sir, and go for cook a seer every banning.
1: And you put them every banning, mono.
0: And was see Filippo, say, and he and you better pan on.
1: Or say, Sabre, Sandy, Padomia, or more by a she. Ah, yeah, what desert is she? As I see her. Just say, Ben Pampasuan was a former journal. Restaurant to be any home. Or bluff will be any bear. Oba piesa baby o maduru instant no baby o maduru no ye nya baby a ye benya aduane aden afri ade aba ba na suafo ne wura fisa de obo kwen to baby a
0: e
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1: ote o se Show no one named your no one casano.
0: If he said,
1: Oh, but me, I was a tired day. Already saw one shade.
0: Ebe, your baby.
1: One named the Obey.
0: The Filippo Buan say, Pan no daddy. Erin so 1 hour won't be a rat.
1: Say at the pan or bad, you want to grab
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1: 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man complain you but almost a branch a small boy be could have been I've almost said we said rabbi say now wait the aside you anyway could tell one with you and you pardon me when I say dear did a bit in your head I am on movies here can say if you do a mom pa and now the other soon you pami and sample so now so many nyamena head and I'm on but woman did you Obi tie se se o sofo sofo de bia ya 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
3: 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I'm by. I'm not saying you make an error. Then
0: I'm
3: not paying. 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
3: 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Me did the prophet Solomon. 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
0: what you say
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0: 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I was shocked. Me and Kasan, yeah, but video, and you're not tremendo. Me and Kasan, I was shocked. Besides, I'm not Kwesia Day, and not Kwesia Day, free bear, how much? Bears a 5 more bam. And I'm starting some body and me connect my machine with you. Nema Bonimati, when some mammy besam say, Papa, waiting, I would have rather fast. And yeah, and I'm saying, I was, hey, Papa, you said, Baby, on Yamedo, Kwan, Okra, Okra, who am you? Baby on Yamedo Kwano, or some papa okra huyamihu, or some safu, and ope messero obia otoma yento. 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
0: 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Yes, it's still region. 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Obi free takwa.
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1: Anyakwa.
0: 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And nano pepe ni.
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0: 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Sofo, diyo wo problem.
1: Yes.
0: Diyo tuwa yento.
1: Yes.
0: Diyo yadiye dani so.
1: Yes.
0: Diyo ka dani so.
1: Yes.
0: Diyo wo bibu ni kwa siya.
1: Yes.
0: Obi tiya mwono ne kwa ni wo tiye mi yo. O sofo, ni mami ya wo because of nkrata wo ninti.
1: Yes.
0: What did you mean?
1: Emma
0: and Kata one in tea. What did you mean? What's not quite to him 10 years? And your man quite a dear man fat. What kind of rushing me? I'm a demo brantana. Or run out of Fremen. What kind of rushing?
1: I said,
0: make Katan so do not do my more on your day.

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1: 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Shall brand your buy a micha bordia by or by no no ya day. 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So when Yadia obey Yeta, and Yadia Yadia Weber through so dark our coma, Fatuium, me did the Prophet Solomon. 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

0: for Mammy at him come up, Miss Ronnie, and sir, a picture. Because Mammy, didn't know who swam, don't put to jail, or do go to jail in a good form. As a sophomore, oh, yes, I'm a bar, yes. 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Now, Mammy say, a dear, a comma so dear part than a comma so in this car, and your control. And I are a sepi.
1: Okay.
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2: Dabi.
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2: Pacho Dabi.
1: Wamahada. One woman with that.
2: Pacho Dabi.
1: And you'll be better than one woman. I can be better than one woman.
2: Pacho Dabi.
1: Wouldn't be Siata. The American Yon or Tat. Woman, any more demo. Woman demo. The first time I had your rafia. And yet I

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1: A show me daddy crew.
0: Okay.
1: A show me down.
0: Okay.
1: Uncle Sasa Shuani.
0: Okay.
1: Oba Uncle Kushia.
0: Kushia.
1: Santukushia.
0: Uncle
1: Baba Kumias.
0: I mean, son.
1: Uncle Merem.
0: Okay.
1: Not Renati.
0: Okay.
1: I'm a man who are you.
0: My God.
1: Make a shirt.
0: Minimal.
1: Someone say you will pay your food.
0: Also pay your food.
1: Also pay your food. Maybe you have yet your mama.
0: Okay.
1: Medemasa
0: to the

0: yama for the pop for the world Bukutuji. Now, dear M, what I say? Me and Mija, I make a say.
1: Okay.
0: You have a cancer so for a young coming power on the mini about to me now.
1: Okay,
0: sir.
1: Monument
0: in Kumano.
1: Now,
0: we will catch it. Now, maybe you are a Democrat.
1: Come to the man, please. So, what you mean here?
0: Also, I do it. No, I did, and some of Yamena was so a Kennedy. Because of Buko to Juan was never able to say, and but they told the poor me, the Minyapa. Now, I be a woman here. Mammy said, or son of Pa, and we are in Yumre, and Papa always all pay Yamedi for beer. Open to me, I can't say, I'm not telling no. Now, Yamia Sam said before so. Now, Papa was set as an example, and then was it? Una Cassa, Obersa, what do you have set example over the bush? Let us all call him.
2: Oh, some of you, Raddy. Oh, some of you, Raddy.

I'm a

0: Atena penny is a minute in a baby.
1: Ready for so much a baby.
0: Baby, I didn't know.
1: Okay.
0: Yes.
1: Okay.
0: Many penny wait.

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0: Your friend is Daniel.

0: Massa.
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0: God bless you.
1: Power self can see a better man, Rajay. You're too soon, my friend.
0: You're missing a beautiful. So, so much. A plumbing up at two. So, some locating an offering. Now, you have a catcher, he said.
1: What was someone in so soon the question? A pee. Now, a pee and what was one of the north? Now, no, no, copy and was any picture at one or be editing them north. Now, Busamini Abbey said, what north was it there be? Yet, what's what? The Busan Sultan was there be no. Now, what boy did be said as someone? Now, someone did be said Philip, okay, now as someone and a papa. The Busan Papa, the final, as any papa and the free north, but Papa, the trunk, Massy. It did not be said about panel, not one off. Now, I'm not just so and I did Philippa. I don't understand. I'm not so did Philippa.
2: Let the money was coming, get on in no banning. What if any amount of money? And I didn't even get so sad.
1: Okay,
2: I wonder what's happening.
0: Never go.
1: Got on the seminary. You have to do for the idea. I'm an air when he said, Lip a panel of free north, Fana, or better not a commercial. Seven pillars are also when he said, what done in the tea? But then in some of them, you pay 1, 2, 3. No, upon the done on the tea, and my union panel. So we got the tea, and let's have a panel on Tias and Pam, who said, you know, I said, look, Papa, why you must have a free,
0: Papa, perfect,
1: we're free,
0: Papa, perfect,
1: we're free. One more, seven, yes, yeah, and one
0: day. Ah, I'm telling you, you're born with the action streets. But Ababa, we have money good done.
1: But you're not yet.
0: One way are you before? Near me, busy.
1: And yet, so what do you sound? Aye. And you're young boy.
0: I'm telling you, we met me up with the action houses.
1: Aye.
0: I said, my new way before.
1: Command.
0: One more man and money, what did it take the
1: entry? A woman, the entity, the black one.
0: The entity, the black
1: yes. Okay.
0: Okay.
1: Okay. Then before 9.
0: Ah, never. Be on service. What do you want to be problem? Met you. What do you want to be problem? What do you want to be problem? Met you.
3: That's right.
0: I don't want to be Gaza.
3: It's right, right.
1: It's not Bunu. It's not Bunu.
0: What do you want
1: to be a problem? What do you want to be a problem?
0: What do you
4: House of Deliverance Ministry. And no man in Patasie.
5: Okay.
4: Bunsium. 0246.
5: They say maybe a phone line.
4: 19 11 36. If our live call.
5: Me fa call so no if
4: 0246 0246 19 19 11 11 36 0246 0246 19 19 11 11 36 0243 0243 88 88 77 77 84 84 0243 0243 88
6: 0244 22 22 88 77 77 77 77 77 77 77 77 77 77 77 77 77 77 77 77 77 77 77 77 77 77 77 77 77 77 77 77 77 77 77 77 77 77 77 77 77 77 77 77 77 77 77 77 77 77 77 77 77 77 77 77 77 77 77 77 77 77 77 77 77 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because of said you my four woman tea, Metena Sentem, and their council, Metena Siano Panon, Siako Pemsa, the one numero num, and I'm Pedamimu, to be a be free, our Kromua, our day panel, Obetimia, a 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Number ni ye 0242.
4: 0242.
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4: 11
6: 36 my beautiful lines not to number name Biafra my forward for the issue bedin como and flash me me patcho man flash me number now wafane no no no a yano man jem patas here and a pay so tm would ye 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
6: 17 Hello.
7: Hello. Good morning.
6: Good morning, Opanin Pacho. What is saying?
7: Pacho, I'm here to announce you.
6: Adam, me Pacho, I'm so free.
7: Pacho, I'm so free. Obuasi Tonto.
6: Obuasi Tonto. 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
4: Ofuasi.
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6: Obuasi Pomposo. Ona wabra abe bo meni akapurusu phone na huye. And open you one cassa radishun some seven yard year on some and from out. Usika seven wabraba who bring an aquan and your mail coffin. And open set aside the agide, you will be an Asian was sorry for an amiss radia mawati. William G. Uber do G run about to a flaming number, metro car, and over Rabbit PM was sorry for you straight to what. Not sure when you want to pay.
4: The number is 0242 22 22 88 17 17 0246 0246 19 19 11 36 36 0242 22 22 Obiabaso, Fanning Freer 17 Okay, hello, Openy.
8: Good morning.
6: Good morning, Opanin and Pacho. What is saying?
8: The Copernandumo.
6: The Pacho Casafre.
8: Casafre, Mampontine.
6: Mampontine. And Opay, dear problem now, so persuade the bus of Solo maintain. 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
8: So good morning.
6: Good morning, Opanyin. How can you free him?
8: Because free Antoine.
6: Antoine. 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
8: My brother.
6: Oh, brother, what are you? You're the one who is here. I want to be able to get a little bit of a Katra taxi driver ni se ubesi mpatasi ye bon shu omo Baby ya omo da omo ono Osi upe jina ono mine fre me number we ya shawati
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6: 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lines not to be a will be a bit me afraid Oba Fidia Swami Ubedin Como Oba Fidia Swami Oba Chichen Como Menu Kasa will be no book was here What Tom Abiam will be Sadia Baba will be Name Shan and Como are sorry for you as a man who said in a picture Quakoto Malam Biani or Nipani dinner body may come me to them say Nipan nine and Ayana dear Ayana body may boss uncle for the United Jen and some. I was sorry for you, me patrano pay Obia Jones Sama dear Obia Kotoya dear Obia Koto how Obia Kotama near Obre Awadia beho. 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Who bet me a bear for this? You betting come on. Number near 0242 22 88 17 0242 22 88 17 0242 22 88 17 0242 22 88 17 0242 22 88 17 0242 22 88 17 0242 22 88 17 0242 22 88 17 0242 22 88 17 0242 22 88 17 0242 22 88 17 0242 22 88 17 0242 22 88 17 0242 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
9: ahojo
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1: Ever young.
0: The piano, the creon, or Bonnie Kikia. 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
0: The Nanano me and Sam.
1: So you will be all behind on
0: that. Sounds like we are quite sorry for you.
1: No pay ya.
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0: This is Sofu Solo Anomani Patas Yebosium. 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And Kumubia will be a best idea. I'm an idea. And any mean Kumubia will be a Mosisio Yadia. We hear Sofu Solo Epidro, when Canada. 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Was sorry, friend 0242 228817 or 0246 19 1136. Number is 0243 887 7 8 4 0243 887 7 8 4 I'm a Charles Thompson and Uncle Ura Dada Thompson. I'm a the full of the Swina. I'm a Queen of the Bibiera. I'm a Sofu Jerry to us all. But thou Shankani. Edward Asipa. Only a Moss chapter one. Uncle Dark will chief secret to Ufia. A great Christian Ufia and a Jubri. So we man a team on Munu York. Mr. Amy Dennis of Macrow, Mansour Magazine for Mumina, Achie, Chef Angelica, Cabri Church, Menina, Yakadi, a bin could be a man of my grown yede, Nina, Swassofu Jerry.
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2: Ghana, Kumasi, Asantamai, are you ready? 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Why an edge FIFA World Cup no? At the Sininazo? Aye, Ghana, Brazil, Argentina, France, England. Aye, no show, Jesse. No show, Eskimo. You're a chance to never see you near Buena Coma. You're a bit shiny, Mabebe, TV, mobile phones, souvenirs, shopping for. Branded dresses and a name of P. World Cup Fiesta 2026. Many won't feel. Abo for Swiss Rini.
3: ABA Herbal Center. No. Say your glaucoma. 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Nasa cataract. You can't say it. And one is a woody dikaki. And Santam Shim. When you swap the hawk leg. Lay a number how padia. ABA Betonet. ABA Herbal Center. I will quada. So Genasi. Genet you up. Praying. I was 0541 565 199.
4: Abofra biada ye so ne se obenya Orion Cyrus publication emoma na odie dijuma efi se ebie mufra na dwene mu emoma kenkan ekonkan omakuntabu omuntiasie demufua efi nursery 1 ekopim nursery 2 o nguma 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phonics and sight words picture reading and coloring and a primary 1 ecopim primary 6 and so your English language mathematics science creative art history or your sire say baby I will be a say akra and a kumase and a reading piano for 0555 313 658 and a 0249 411 234
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That's right, Inshra 1045 FM, Jwadi Dikain, July Busumi Muni. Yeah, that was say, yeah, you are here, and no pain, so, so we're doing Kuni Mama. Yeah.

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0: But when he said, Father, I know that all my life is pouring out for me. The changes that are sure. Listen to what, how the stanzas. The changes that are sure. And in such a biara a chase ebano. I do not fear to see. I ask thee for a present mind, intent on pleasing thee. It yana sitina any yana bra bumuno. 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So the life that we are leading is like a book. And when I may catch it, Rabbi Dean is his 60th birthday. Sorry, let me catch it and say, Obrano, I always say, it's like a book. And she said, Enguma, biara yenguma papano. It comes in chapters. Na, chapters, no, and I tino, a bew horn no more. Ed the papa, oh, kaya, the dead. If you also are walking and you're so boring, say you are tempted to skip that chapter. But only baby, say what kind book now person will tell us here, kind from cover to cover, from cover to the last page or the last cover to cover. It will let you understand how the full concept of the book. And the end yet deno o mantra o kind. Obakwa kopie baby a wani gye ho. 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Now, who in Shira FM matches said there's no Jeremiah at this studio, eh? No one knows our Roma Hill. Obeben Wakao. It is a Wabakawa, Gio Ben. It is a one man wa unto me, cow. Sorry, I see it. It's a Sitrani and a Brabumun. Brown some episode, sorry, Tiawa. We are supposed to be Tiawa. Uncle Fu be aware, Chichiri. In Pembebe, your Ben Warno. Then the Bible says through your bare war. It will be the Bible says nipa fie for bare na tamfo. And I mean the wurem. Nipa fie for bare na tamfo. In the analytics you are worrying. The last stanza of can 196 no. Or si sumbiara o pechire me no. Me nya ho akompe. Na me kra ehun no kware na. Oyewoma de she no. 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So they are saying, product be a right, beba, a FFF, and a fed gem, a refined gold. You use a gold, a FFF, near the BIA Kawasha, yensa, ya the BIA, and Kapo, Egui, yensa, and the BIA to your comu, and a sumadia near dear, not a shiny FFF. Could be a gold, you know, or better, a jaw of femu, and sana, or be yes, a dear. You have no idea. So person what you say one day take an excursion na call gold refining factory and abebi omo ye kawa and abebi omo nani gold na kwohwe eja gold ni fem ansana wa be yes said what here what the gold want to mean call ma mema the common one panu ansana panu oba besi president table so. Answer na panu, obesi bishop table so. Answer na panu, obesi mami owo domini table so. Of gem wo phone no nimu, e wo stove ni mu. Ija no o share. And a man who ye kokosa. And man who ye ni oyem. Sometimes you have to go through the fire for you to be refined. Now why na do be kujani mu? Eye di obe wo. 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

That's right, Inshra 104.5 FM, your number one Akan radio station. Onyankopon asema ba ye nche mi nimisi wa ye Inshra no pe baby ya wubi ya Osro Inshra na onya okesi ya mame. That's right, Onyankopon asema ba. Ye bie phone lines now so etimi abba mubi.

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Now, what the also at me about to be now the contribution about and your couple wants my buying chain.

edia ho ato awrade bohye so ntie hihim de biara da Diana Hakma featuring Imakusi. 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As we started the second half of the year, may every promise of God come to pass, be fulfilled in your life. He's a faithful God. One giant down the bush and a crack. That's right, on Yankopo and Samapa and Cheminiswa Insha. Mika will say, Mata Herbal Clinic. Mata Herbal Clinic. I are a safe in her. 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Mata Herbal Clinic, a war, a yatun sumunako. A ho and a Mata Herbal Clinic. The number of bits me a friend, Monaco na bang, the Great Man Palace. The Great Man Palace. Number near 0243 407019. 0243 407019. 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

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I'm a bibia, I fine. That's right. When you're coupon, Bosha, way in Sono, and Aquarina, and Pahonta. Yes. 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

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E pa cho freye 02 Mami Fanny Bima 0544 053 205 0544 053 205 Nayan Somosompa.

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I feel so. 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So we. 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Then I say, oh yes, exercise. You should only have your sport water. 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And you should close your camera. Your sport water, baby. 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
0: So CCTV there is all about Mike Vision Center. I'm gonna CCTV Papa Ebesumi.

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That's right. 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Na kanka sebo non si ambre abon che fi adom 106. Point 3 FM. Here we are. Na akukwa one na namprechum. 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Mr. Thomas could join him for Fianco Maja Kobuna War. Why you shall not pay? 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

0: 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God bless you this morning for me. In advance to you, Abinecha and Julie Joe. Happy birthday to you in advance. That's right, Abinecha and Julie Joe. Good morning to you. You better share Radio DN with your mommy for a phone crato. Now, yeah, sorry, so me basis ya.
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7: 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I'm ready to go to the 1 p.m. to 3 p.m. I'm Adum TV and Ishira FM. 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

0: That's right. 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
1: row. 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
2: Na Yaduba Copiano, I just some potter more my EP of Wasa Fear and Manchester, Mua Mua Yamua, Mutam Basaba Sabamo de Mabia Bar, and Nubedi Pibeboca, but to Musako de Fiasi.
1: Na Ghana Blasters coach, Carlos Cruz, and the name of the two dresser, one Mahakra, Moabi Chanapa, so whom Ghana for Mono. It is a boy, a boy, and I ye no crying, a good money. I said, I'm far, man, sir. So, who can crave me and man, so I have it. It is in turn time, or near to Quantapa, and then someone there to Gano, and I can't be.
2: Now, Yadobako University of Ghana, Professor Ezekiel say, Nadia Futoma, I will phone you, and I say, so what if ye now no back can bro for any other part? It is about time you will follow Moshe, Namunia, Sanya Mano, and Sony Baker will want to pay yet the more Emmany ever some more, as I do my man upon Sia Cassiabo. Now, and you could be butchidom, go super XP, wo filia, ube filisa, and no any fuller was so toddy good send you more, a bibia, baby, I wouldn't be an go one more filling station or Ubura Honma, who super XP, maybe, quote good send you more, na ebeboa ingino, na Eco Bank, the Pan African Bank, the Biana Mekase, say Jenny Becosoma, Sika, Samajina ye, when you see Kabuma, who did it ja, na baby, I will cross Sika, so you move for Sodia, now I saw the Mokada Eco Bank, and Tena, when you money. Abribia, Nasika Sembejina ye. Thanks to your computer clicking, so dear, Eya Sabia, Yako Honma, Yakasa, a Chris Cannon, so quite what to offer dear so, Nafri Nashani Padjenim, Achadia, Ehawano, a Demoa Sam Cabianiho, what the Adrosu Kamwa, Adrono Bojuma, and Mwahotopa, Aya Sophia dear, and one thanks to your computer clinic. Nadibia Sufin, Wakosua say, or my 10% discounter, a denso body may be a better DBS in channel, what they tell war. As a fakofie, we never were baby. A dance body master, water money, a papa, a febo, and pa, and to chromed them, and yet the day of Butentimankasa, and to the aquatonema would be a son ma, or my best at 20 years, was the M. Pontino, or boss at Tidomus and Fiat, you know, was her etawati. Now, Franco Trading Enterprise, say mobile phone near one accessory, dear, Papa Panifie, eh, ya, Papa Franco say, so who pay this can best at 40%, dear, wouldn't need any dry our digital platform so. Download the Franco Trading app no ewo Google Play Store na money jano ewo hono home appliances CCTV cameras mobile phone wa de bia no obenye bia to ewo Franco Trading enyuma kwa ebo ye chidom ne edin ameje so ene abena pokuwa ah winie mene
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5: So, you're sure awesome. And can you can say a dozen may be a mission class for Cajon user or say a name that free a deep income na retro no a brano so be a CTA na retinue will be mano a year.
2: Oya Joseph amwakoa de okwa adwesu mansini mu a epie wono ani panyi oho na akrafo bia womo eye emoa ya enchechere dwuma de womo ekotie bie no so womo wiye no entia so munya ye omnya dom kase eche bi
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4: The difficulties and problems that we face during the preparation. I think I cannot say that I'm happy, but I'm proud of what we did. Because when we lose, the day we lose, I cannot say that we are happy. But I am proud, and I think the fans, they have a good business to be proud of them. The players, they try the best, they're fully committed and sacrifices. Today, it was not easy to play against Roma, especially when they score every. We forced to learn the end result since the beginning, and that will give a lot of advantage to Roma. As you remember that incident of the Rex.
1: And the way any someone, Blasters, your coach, our dear call work up any, what's here, Joseph? Ose edumano enye kakre de mano no aye wie na kontraje kure de mano na bana minim brekura ne kokosie
2: so man ka me bia nche ye bia na
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2: ya ne na wie
1: aha na se ye man de chance ana wo hu se e bia ni man
2: de contract de say world cup contract na na ye hia no
1: sawo
2: o devi
1: no nkwa ne hia no
2: amodo so
1: Hey, man!
2: I'm a dozen.
1: I know what about working in the Mazis. What a good
2: now, yeah, to us, I'm a dear air, Quaco PMO, University of Ghana, Suaponimo. Now, Professor of Computer Science, and your Professor Isaac Uyafe. What the same beer to Jaway, your footwear, your demand bad time, and your four, a quadraco square or cambrofo, or Beth your cambrofo, Nano Missia, my media, just and a mamma moa, ya, and quadano best at 13-12 near Diano, but who cranny one more teaching? Adaya, a quadraco square or cambrofo, or Beth your cambrofo, my main yam from Swan Tomb, it sounds so wounded on the air, and Nadia Masnaka, and Nanabia Nabri will be with fear, dear, and Kabeb one my quadrana to me at Tichi. 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
2: e wo ha
11: e ba se mo
2: greater accra moderate rain likely
11: Likely just a bit to me.
2: Monday, July 6th. No, my time 4 to 7 a.m. Think about now. The anchor was here. But we be to me. See,
11: if you have a pon on soon, a bit me out today. If you have a game at once, Mama Bococo, somebody out here.
2: Yeah,
11: I shall say a petty on.
2: I said,
11: well, this music I want capital. I'm a better angas and you know. I'm an AE.
2: It's
11: a baby. I want to show you. I am very careful. But I say, hey, now we a Papa Yamika Aquatic, and a baby will be amateur. My morning show host to my TFA, oh, my TFA. Whatever that forecast, now I need to show in town to town for this. Now, I knew you were in trouble. Some men and children told Mampa, no, just in Tong Crank.
2: I said, I'm not talking about you, Kumasi, and I said, Mampo, no, no, no.
11: Papa, I'm okay, maybe I will be on a permission. If I'm not say, I'm for Fuji.
2: Dear me, just so, and I've been a Pokua. Ah, me, one
11: question, blasters.
2: Ah, me. Say the other way.
11: Hey.
2: Na
11: na na na
2: na na na na na na na na na na na na na na
11: na na na na na na na
2: na
11: na na na na
2: na na na na na na na na na na na na na na
11: na na na na
2: na na na na
11: na na na na na na na na na
2: na na na na na na na
11: Norway, EcoBank, the Pan African Bank, Thanks to You Computer Clinic, DBS Industries, na Franco Trading Enterprise. And come shall so be as
2: a Holland. But no, too much.
11: No way, there's no way. Come on, Momo.
2: Is there a no way, Crow?
11: How's your crew?
2: Oh, Nana.
11: Before I did.

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11: Asante Atura Bank dear. What shall me come work to Mancasa? Yama touch loan. Abu Siapani and it's so long. Yadima at this year. Adia Tomanino. Abu Aman for say. And it is some say Abu Siawa Amanone. And submit to video musicalina. Afa Asante Atura Bank.
12: The head office in Ewo Chansa. Afesu Konongo Akoko. 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Afun Quanta. 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
0: 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And nam a year human casa.
2: 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A to me, malaria say.
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0: 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Atum.
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2: Wash. 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
3: 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Blueprint DNA will be Yamau cry.
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8: Brother new. Oh, Aden. 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I'm on a fro kama kama. 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Never understand.
9: Ah, na urefisa watch rami win two capsules ana.
8: Those days yana wonjoso and tantemwa. Na wasu wonjoso kwa ne muya wya. Ya me can say ye fast equape hun two capsules. Nebe jano.
9: And one man mamma si si me. I must say de me junso aminti ya ubiya. 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
8: Oh, daddy, asidano enkoma kunlun gana limited. 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Aba.
10: At phone phrase are to 0244275429 0244275429 and as a 0206271016 0206271016 Frère Huma you should not do be a OP be a informer but be a tune do be a answer ben and as a conformer city cash up be a ben for the show now Jody
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13: Afraid ye, ya twad one ago limited. I won't make him by a charm and a so be a so and penny for kaya ya moa. Yes, a killer beer, obeu lie show. And unti bon ago limited. I won't make him by Eddie, a dry, your friend said last show. Abba, and kumo wa mo one in one time. And some crossu, tafre, sakasaka, and tetia. And moa who do be a emma when he and cow them. Sukua who do dormitories, kitchen, toilet, so be a moa moa haubia. I draw a friend and sell last show. Last show, Kua and a quitter pampas from Kua, Uspra, Tricky and Muamoano, Emma Wamubeta free a drone. She was a Wunsaka last show is such as Bakua. For mixing, and so 1 liter bottle, also copim sabanani. First spray, Udemo, Babia Muamoani will be a Womasi Ebassi, Saupe, like show Ibia to have for the tree. My Mushop will be a tongue so close on Tafre, and Muamoan and Rubia. Say a supermarket, Sabu so for a chemical shop. Gonna have another baby.
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8: 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And we are done!

unto his name for that special gift of life. And I need to praise him for the strength I have, the life I'm living, and all his mercies upon my life. Same to you. With a heart of gratitude, say thank you, Lord. Good morning, Ghana. Good morning, Ashanti. A new week, a fresh start, and a full slate of stories shaping our nation. It's coming your way this morning. From Accra to Tamale to Kumasi to Accra to Western Region, Takoradi, and of course to the Central Region, Cape Coast, across the country. This is your trusted morning show. The most authoritative morning show in Ashanti and beyond. Crowe Monson from now till 9:30. We give you nothing but the best. As you step into this week, remember, progress doesn't always come in big leaps. Sometimes it's the small, consistent steps, showing up, trying again, staying focused, that change everything. Consistency is key. Always remember. Today happens to be the sixth day in the month of July 2026. Of course, it's Monday. Kotoje. Yeah, Boydie Juniors.

let me begin your morning with a special message. You are not behind in life. You are operating on a different timeline shaped by experience and exposure. So one thing you need to understand, don't compare yourself to anyone. We are all running a different track, a different race altogether. Your time will come, okay? Just keep hoping and keep pushing. Everything will be fine. It's not actually bad to start all over again. Don't say it's too late. It's never too late to start again. If it failed, just start once more. We have different timelines. That's what you should know. 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Your mental health on crew moon 7 to us the ama quickly na face. 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And she say gua kwa mu to say Ashanti region the answer to your number the regional minister of course the mayor ewo Kumasi Krupu Munyasem Ketua na watching a rear yemu cleaning baby course with the Sultan and Hodway course when you know and up a bedding come off. Is it just a one day wonder? A bedding home come up a brain after yet me aku yenim as we speak. Hero Bonda Hodwa a bayet me a etchia your loans you need be any idea. They won't seem to say I'm not paying the income. Attorney General, Godfred Damisi will sue for contempt. They won't seem to do anything. Many more stories coming your way this morning on your number one account radio station in Shra 104.5. I'm not paying you better kakra. So we are not subbing you better kakra. 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
2: 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Oh, unse in been for sign for 4 months.
1: Munya is as
2: me. And oh, send me ma o details in.
1: Oko ana ofi.
2: Report e ban say. Was step down. But enyanya official. Ntia the contract me so me chiro mu say enyanya official ni say. Or sign 4 months. And at 4 months no. E be soon 31st July. Na say busu mi ma o. And unti no report e ban say eso a. On to the team. I don't know report table.
1: Say what's one? As one.
2: On to that.
1: Nanny pay mu I trust or mamu babai. Tidia beam.
2: Nine them baba anymore.
1: Baba womb.
2: You will listen. Womb.
1: Also, we'll leave you with pride. Worry.
2: Say be a living or I am as Ellie.
1: Ellie.
2: Sir.
1: Ellie, you know. Ain't you know? Oh, dear. But
2: I don't know. I don't know ever. Mean who live in Biasu.
1: Better
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0: Lozano here into the penalty. Goal from Balotelli! Mario Balotelli was there, the ball was lifted in from Cassano, and Balotelli buries it from close in.
1: All right, to line funny share 104.5 and a permanent sounds from here. Tina say, na a good one some yeah bob no and an a pay. Yeah, didn't you know the blood margin is a premium sports on cray moon some sima a dead enemy now person up on qua and an up margin as my sink at the airblood margin is on up a meeting. Eddie Jonathan is here with my friend Sokoban Fatilo, Steve Sangadoroma, and Obama Chidom and Sandra Supi. World Cup is same, Minoka Serum, our run 16 and our games. Toya, Medimun Sen Seminar at the Blood Mountain is a coach. Adam Blasters, Openino Akasa, and Medimunina and Society by Blood Mountain is so. Never want a apartment, empty as some encounter say. Empty and I tell to promotion, Sene Gusudi India Mepacho, Union Remano Romsia, oh, place to announce the app store. No, I don't do my empty and apronom, Namepacho, what I told data, credit to this and this Canada day. Now, be a do points. Now, Chadana Tanos won't set me a count yet. Yet Jessica Pudro over 10 million Ghana cedis. Now for cars, 9 brand new Toyota Land Cruiser Prado. No, also unsa at me account. You finish here. Number *530# *530# Number of points. No, now check the also unsa at me and count here. Sarah McCann, World Cup program, a run of 16. Now Canada and Shabby, Morocco, SMSA, Samsung, Paraguay. And Shabby France, and Shabako, Nanome Mendano, Mirachu Enra, Brazil Shabako, Emma Norway, Eshemienu, and Afana Judasuanimo, Mexico, Eshe 2, Emma England, and so Shamiensa, and Intimanuka say, Morocco, Qualifa Cocotta, France, so Cocotta, Sanson Norway, and of England, Nayan Connico to Fidia, quite goes to know, and for so, and so, etimi, ebae.
2: Saka. First time he's really got into this kind of area, able to do damage. Bukayo Saka, past Kane, but Bellingham coming in!
3: Two big problems and they suffer.
2: Bellingham, England coming again, it's Harry Kane, and Bellingham again! 2-2 minutes for England, who are in Mexican dreamland! It's England's King Kane who strikes again for the Three Lions!
4: Gets away from his man, shoulder up, and he's lifted it up for Haaland! He blunders again! And for having the shoulder up. Haaland! Oh, wonderful! He has nailed it for Norway!
1: And now, Brad Javon, Alan Brutaland, also like Kahneman Norway, and only Brazil. Panyan, panyan. Now, Tina Eka Sankwa. Abranta for Jude Baliam after so much Mexico 3-2. No, Abranta no soon in Sankakra and so etimi Eritu Eja.
5: Hard to gather it all together, really. With 10 men defending like how we defended our box, clinical like we were in their box, you know, big pressure moments that, you know, maybe in years gone by, you know, especially me watching as a fan, as a little kid, probably England would have crumbled. And, you know, this team, they stuck together until the last second. You know, the players who came on, the players who started running themselves into the ground, putting the body between everything. That's what this team's.
1: And now, I have been telling Jude Bellingham. And what's in it? Can you remember? And now 7 p.m. Portugal and Spain. There's a live commentary about me all the way from SG More. Now, beyond so at my fine. Now, Ghana, I tournament in a film. Now, your coach, opinion from Carlos Quiroz. Open, you know, as it. Was your team in the your players in the morning as young, minimum, I can't experience, you know, and then I'm a boy, and I'm a and so at my coming. You go to coach, you're from Carlos Quiroz.
6: The Ghana team, it's a very young team. We need more experience and special. We need time for some players to win what we call maturity. Because when you play this kind of competitions in this level, you cannot only count with the enthusiasm of the youths. The enthusiasm is nice, is okay, bring you a lot of spontaneous things in the game. But when it is time to make crucial decisions. Like, for instance, in the middle of the park, you control the ball with the shoulders against the opponent. It's not time to dribble, not time to give three touches on the ball, because when you do that in one game like this, you get caught.
1: And now, your coach opener from the Carlos Queiroz and our alternate candidate captain, Abrante from Jordan Ayew Jaw. Osi gana ni bian kana kuma ntuni yem ezanze coach oba ne nsada ntabia sa ebede kwana ne tactics no omo ajase ne adade yengote abrantia ye fino Jordan Ayew.
7: You know, we qualified, and you guys, you don't forget, we have a new manager. He just came 2 months ago and tried to install his style, and now people are adjusting. You don't just adjust within 1 month or 2 months. The football doesn't work like that. We have to accept it. We came here, we could see that defensively we're better. You know, defensively we're better, but then we fell short a bit offensively. So we have to find the right balance now, you know. And it's all about work, and the manager needs time. He's a very good manager. You need to give him.
1: Jordan, are you saying the focus ring I have con? Only sent to be an AFCON, the Baba qualifies, and all. No matter about 2027, June, July, any bedroom. Now, Abrante is in Prendier, a team focusing now on AFCON. You go to Abrante from Jordan, are you?
7: It's a game where obviously we all want to win football matches. It's a big game. We all want to do well for the country, to make our family, our friends, and our people of Ghana proud, you know. But sometimes you have to accept when the opposition is slightly better, you know. And we tried to push to get opportunities, but we didn't have any clear opportunities. It was just not falling for us, you know. That little luck here and there, you know. And it's football, and we have to take it under the chin and know that we're improving slowly, you know. We're improving slowly. We managed to qualify out of the group, we're improving slowly. So now we need to focus on the qualifiers and obviously on the next AFCON and see if we and keep on improving so that when we can be really competitive.
1: I was saying, Jordan Ayew Jaw and our tenant canal. Calvin Prince Boateng and Abrante 2010 World Cup of Kobe, Adam Agana, Samsung 2014. Now Abrante is a way team in general, lucky team spirits. And now I'm Boamagana.
8: It's missing the team spirit. And I said that before the tournament. If Ghana builds that team spirit, what is difficult because the coach came in just a month before. Mm. But you need to build that team spirit. We had team spirit in 2010. 2014, we didn't have a team spirit. That's why we went home. It's all about the spirit. If you see Cabo Verde, Curaçao, all these small nations, they survive and they threaten the big nations. Why? Because they have team spirit. Morocco, team spirit. That's what it's about, especially in a tournament in a short.
1: And no, I have Abrante from Kevin Prince Boateng and our Lieutenant Kano and seven other supi Nemom Emrano and Shraniafa and was 9:30 and we'll be coming to Funya Sikunya na Yeri Inshra Power Sports Juma Denikasipano and Timmy Adabanami Kodia and Emegaza Miniaba Mrs. Birthday Beautiful Akosia and I am Mami a birthday now a teacher ni
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1: 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And a permit, Eddie Jonathan is here, do Obetima from Soko Ban Fatilo, Messorational Champion of Quatuaso, Eddie Craymo, Samuino, Atuaso Kamakama, Etimi, Eddie Amamo.
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6: Madam, I'm looking for Abena.
7: Abena, there's someone looking for you.
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7: Abena.
8: Yes, ma'am.
7: Is this who you are looking for? Ah.
6: Madam, please get me Abena. Please.
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6: 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If it's not Abena Rice, keep it in here.
10: Abena Rice. And Nijin Kwa.
11: FDA, I checked that in crats with that.
12: Ufie betimi adani baby a upe bia. E betimi adani stadium.
13: Goal! Hey, what a strike!
12: Ana afa kwa yebu TV. Ani computer game no.
13: Aha! Yenko!
12: Etuda! E betimi adani classroom.
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15: 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Ni ewo hen na wonti asye no.
14: Nini na.
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12: 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You can move.
14: Daddy, a DNA Big Bang Theory.
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4: 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First year baby a mofra into me kohu. 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
12: Now, who you want, sir? 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
13: Ah.

0: All right, this is a song of remembrance. 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
1: Good morning, sir.
0: How are you?
1: I'm doing good, and you?
0: I'm fine.
1: Thank God.
0: I like your outfit.
1: Thank you very much.
0: It looks nice.
1: Oh, so beautiful, bro.
0: Adrian Pahe,
1: yes, sir, yes, sir, yes, sir, yes, sir.
0: And then so Britannia,
1: sir.
0: I vibi adanakwem. 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
1: Oh, Debbie,
0: sir, onye bi.
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2: But she. 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
0: Se we ye atu wa chila
2: 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Ta ugrade. 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We ye the rare testimony of nyamiya yebi. Aye,
0: okay.
2: Well, yeah, just a dance idea. Chelsea,
0: next year.
2: Aye,
0: today in history.
2: Need the MVP.
0: Need the MVP.
2: Okay, thank you.
0: Need the MVP.
2: Mumpa, need the MIA.
0: Okay, Kofi, prefer the uncle and performer so.
1: Okay, I mean, see, I feel that must say, since I'm a dad romanti, and I done it, you know, you know, yes, from Ghana, my, you know, I'm when you was answering, I'm when you see any one more, and then, I hear it, I'm supposed to be the Tosso in Sia, Fim Pim, you know, and you know, in Sia, and that, a Jwada, Monday, July 6, 2026, and then, wo afimu nafuano etoso mako mako wo ha ene adwoche 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
1: 178 of course
2: days naka ndisa wo to 30 cities a abusuafo afene nko awie na okra 5340 cities 53 million
1: Hey,
2: you more
1: 30 cities.
2: Debia go see in the voyage.
1: Can 178.
2: Yes, when you 5,340 cities. 53 million. 40 cities. The chile kobi.
0: Kodi bedi buronya.
2: 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Me frame ze kodi afiaso. 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
0: And you
2: almost save you.
0: Say 10 CD crowd, 5 CD crowd, they save
2: you. Say, be a
0: No, nobody. Uncle will be chance.
2: And my friend, me.
0: They say, Sukraman for a time, Chadi, bring your
2: bread. Ah, from my way.
0: It's a cork crowd here, Unibi.
2: Boost me a fence, it's a one.
0: Ain't you a save one?
1: Okay,
0: right.
1: And James, your force, yeah, and no son, I am Mumram, our Bako Simon, and Abako Simon, FA, a year ball, na Ghana, Uchemwa. 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has
0: House of Folk.
1: Okay. House of Folk. Yes. So I'm gonna left the first Premier League okay. trophy, no. So our Ghana had here. 68 years, yes, started officially. Ghana Premier League. Now first game, no, was between House of Folk and Kotoko.
0: Okay.
1: It's no one should know.
0: As a history, yeah, me. Yeah.
1: What say?
0: As a history, yeah, me.
1: Yeah.
0: Groundbreaking history. Groundbreaking history. Say. What can I say at the panier be by a fan rubies panier? One only the first person I would buy. Now, confirm me say we are here, Tisabi and one at here. 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
6: It's your phone, yeah, for in fact. So, Boray, yeah, I'm not just a ginsem.
7: Right.
6: A ginsem who pass a new pay a guia shopper or to a dian. I still say a dumian quana ye year tongue and no my ye this is ye a dem. Ninianani yourself for so many years no. Ya maintain your standard, ne say quality first.
7: Yeah.
6: Say a dian a papa new mumu. Nipa ni betona so kona se echema na next time bia no obekire obi kwan amana ede
7: ama ono so aba
6: ama ono so aba na no Saturday sister na wo ye shop wa in fact bunika we be say stampede just say nipa na aboma
7: oma ba peso
6: oma ba peso ni nyina ye say shops ne de edos but bebia wo benya enyo papa ebeche ah se wo ta obun se den 1-2 sika anye de antu anchine. Idina ni Alaska Star Enterprise.
7: Enterprise.
6: Mipa chow Alaska Star Enterprise. Ye we dum. E dum be. Baby a boss FM e wano. Ye ne Prudential Plaza ne ye opposite. Abrunse ani din de Mrs. Anoche Plaza. Baby a tech. 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
2: amen. 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Share 104.5 Alaska Star Enterprise and no man ho nsem na waka de atrenti ba decoration ho no ma de a boga Alaska ojinemu ebrane the bokata mu nsem na poso na poso ne de ebro Unity Practical Institute 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Phrase 0547 113 957 0547 113 957 na enquiries be away to me aye regional capitals ni nyina nso ye branches no ewo ho free DNA consultations so ye the amount book appointments is here ewo number na so 0547 113 957
3: Sir,
2: right,
3: yeah,
2: once I'm by
3: yes, Yabani Yaban.
2: Crater, now you ready?
3: And yes, I'm Ketua.
2: Okay. Mumfire and Fumuka Cray.
4: Yo, Kofi Yadas, and I'm Rea Yatanasi Bia Media, Smack a Cray, the enemy, Tribune of Queen and Samu Krum, Papa, and said the one crater and Abode. 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
4: Aye,
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2: yes we
4: no
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2: 1.4 billion
4: ndie no 1.4 billion.
2: And our banter is here. We will come. So they will come. We will
4: defend forever, pa.
3: Come.
4: Why unity every so? 1.4 billion.
2: But it's a good thing.
4: Why are they? Why are they?
2: Need to know. We register in Kwana. Bibia.
4: Oh,
2: the
3: debate.
4: Ah, she said
3: here. Yeah, can you say? I go quickly. So why registration? So when you use?
2: What come from? What are you?
4: What come from? What are you?
3: Now do I innocent person.
2: No, make us say. No, the register. I'm running.
4: And the local.
2: And the end.
3: But
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4: ye zo kromia
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4: masa
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4: I'm going to go to the house. 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No, I'm not the engineer. 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No, I'm not be trust here. Now, I'm not catching them penny food. That's what I'm not saying. I could be yes. I was coming. I'm not in Ghana. I'm not coming from school. I'm not coming from school. I had no dues and ya brepa. I can't have bomb and yell when you met some of your doors. Why, never been to coffee in Yonko.
3: I was now for me the daily guide na I trust so. 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
1: bi don se ye tishafo ni bi wo ha na ise wo hwe teachers na aba no from I think 2016-2017 mm. Yesterday say cases out in crop for a record how ye abuse students in terms of say in the name of punishment said it me bobi no ma enkwada nani aba no create me ko twa bi no ani ho any ade no
4: okay
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4: okay
1: na the way omo use no na nye yeye time say we hwe kwai on be fa so cry ye de aba ne be discipline we ni a different from a ne mrante na be ye teacher for ni ade no
4: okay
1: I say when ye ni tipen bia che say woni no de aba no de we o de be ye no no nya asem keto enti ne hu say child rights for no so ebem ehu say enkoda e prepare na msa ade ye no so no so as e rise so okay. We need to take a real look at it punishment dia ye omu forms bebere ebi ne repetition nti ade ba akọ omu ye say ye repeating kwala no na ha me because akoda bi onim say ma anya ye be repeating me ama me ni me juniors a ombe sere me say ma fail teachers ma fail no sa ade na eni ho nti akwala mfi say o ma ntwa kra ye be push me
4: okay
1: nti e ma no kwai ma nothing is at stake on feel say bibi wo ho ayese wo dwene ho but the other time no wan kwa ye be fail you fail you so ayese worry any ade ene kra ade aba ne say ye nhye da ni positions
4: okay
1: yes, cumulative one, why any ashe? By your new position to say, oh, your first, oh, your second, worry.
4: Okay.
1: A dear man, and no so cry sounds to motivate you, a miracle will be a woman. A dear man, addition, I was the time. Now, press, and you be a banner, say, my first, the UBI, I know ever how, or I know crowd, perhaps you ever how. But this time, those things are not there.
4: Kofi.
1: And ye will no more be brea, ye everywhere. And I say, ne wo hwa, it's me regulating kwa lani subanya ye ye free wese ye hwe. Enya banko.
4: Okay.
1: Me, that is what I feel.
3: Yes, yeah, okay.
1: Say, enya banko.
3: Yes, of course.
1: We have a lot of ways of, I mean,
3: ye bit me a regulating. Me, no yard, jene. Me, biti se sa, omo mko secondary school.
1: Yeah.
3: Kwa four time kwa ni ye 3 year school fees ni adi adi.
1: Yeah.
3: Near your cut off point, oh,
4: yeah.
3: I said, well, yeah, sir, I think it was 24 say,
4: but connect the red pen sign.
3: What you mean, cause you could not,
1: and that's what you're seeing.
3: And you're so young, you got other, yeah.
1: Do you know what you say when you see a crack when you're
4: Kofi,
3: but I'm my body, they were your champion.
4: Kofi,
3: remember, papa, dear, but couldn't be sure the pie and papa. Remember, pound, or may I, dear, no, a fin and he said, the chairman crown out the crown major.
6: Yes.
7: I think it's a big conversation. As a nationally, you have
8: one. Yes.
7: I mean, Kenny, you know, specifically.
8: Because
7: the major way to.
6: One incident, you say, teacher Nibwa could be well.
8: But Kofi, how many reports be? So when you say,
6: I have advantage and disadvantage. No, that you abroad, you
8: abroad. When you say, Ababono, a yada ya ubu of her, and name a piano, and entras all. Say, oh, can we see a binum, and your munina? Kofi, eh? Would you think of it, say,
6: more
8: munina, no cause to queen, and ya barba, Abian gives yandi,
6: no cray.
8: Oh, cause to crown up a baby mentor. Teacher, if Mr. Peter, touch your feet. 2-2 One of former the watch bio. Also, I have my chabat nurse yesterday 2-2 ni ye. But a crown and no one to us and your ma ba was rohe. With me, gentle and dinatem. Uncle baby, ya. A babono, young famra, near fine shape, pantom. But man couldn't swing answer.
7: All right, I think it's a national conversation. As
6: you are, my dear, could be come when I ura ran the abbey for you, the animal cocoa board see you. And watch us, sir, see the idea queer for woman.
8: Or being phobia cast a munya is a musi da we am no.
6: It is a former you are
8: with a woman. That's why I'm Periam.
6: And I'm not a man, I'm not a man. I'm not a man.
8: I'm not a man. Kofu, sit down or be posso. What's the messy me down or be posso? Now, me de boy more deem best in a room with that. Nagana, Cosina, Kofa, Mason, Nibia or no. No pay woman a year, what could trap broke one when you are with you. Who's you are not down? Eh, but what's me about you? It is a thing of sit down with Wimpa and I jump or beam for a or ten ababu. What one knew I must say, and ya de papa, and yet, baby, I must sit down be personal and what? I was say, ye jay, ye suba and bonnie say, ye tung a gutamu. Na, a dia ye sees when ye jay, need to meet women's women as well to me at Katai, Abomama, and ye were name here. Nay, or change, and I say, Nabua Fupa was it as we re yinano, a Ghana, eh, ye suba. Yes. Hey, super bunny into the year. Ah, none as yet, and yet to me, Terry has come to me swap ballers and so 23. No, could you get them trow? And so, guys, I buy my bum. Yen, yes, Annie, man, we jice at a mana, and soon any my beam. Now, yes, I say no, demolition exercise be ever cosona as rough for anybody anymore. It didn't, yeah, and so you didn't want some more. Why would I see Zoom, maybe NCBN, yes, see a big dragoo? Now, as rough for anybody anymore, to the aba, try yes, I don't pray. Be count pram wa fili do before complain. Nine. Akate abon hwa mane ewa nim he said ye. Eh yes sir oniam ahwegu a na ja uhu ne hyehye nso Ghana de we ahwegu o. But afese na be sa betena ha.
6: Nso ni nyina twetwe ye.
8: Nso ndie matiza twetwe.
6: Ni nyina twetwe.
8: Ah be do na.
6: Atwetwe kokohwe.
8: Sa me
6: ngo. Mo sa akota atrom dem.
8: Oh send die.
6: Mo sa akota atrom dem.
8: Eh yes sir.
6: We say tamo nso ye ye. Yeah, chance
7: and then you better baby, and baby, a beeriana, and no a ding pa.
8: Oh, okay,
7: and they a horn hour no, wow, her wa. Who could do our own
8: unicorn?
7: It's a honey, you see.
8: Wow,
7: we'll show some of them
6: now. Oma, come, Missy, I look at you, could go away.
7: I'm
6: sure you have good name, a book in soon. Tis your name, and as I
8: don't care, you have to open.
6: No, no, no,
8: as they say, oh, yeah, I'm sure they say, as I saw for anybody anymore. Your train, sir, exercise, no, oh, crew here.
7: Okay,
8: now, Jay, the Casa Home Party, I genuine to home crack.
7: Okay,
8: if you get your
7: medals,
8: I get your two.
7: I drink pine, a few men, and of course, I'm Ansanchi, I make Quadro Bimreku. Thank you very much for that wonderful. Delivery. 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
9: onte da na so me kwa onte or say some of their agents were illiterate mahama na kan clear certain some regions grow. So they know omunye hu adwuma. They should recruit competent agents. Enye ma boni de de ye ne be konto kwa obi an konto go hute. Owia, wawe asa
7: continue.
9: I had say Kumasi BBC, Ghana BBC.
7: Doctor, good morning.
10: Good morning.
7: Bibi aboko de.
10: Akoko a nyame atom. Na onso e.
7: Adom ne mpae boye ho ye pa.
10: Na olia basu ba me de be ma onde se.
7: Yeah.
10: Ya na metifa anope bia
7: wow.
10: Na me ya na me. In fact, I do selective listening.
7: Wow.
10: But wow. I don't miss your show.
7: Thank you.
10: Oh yeah dear.
7: Me das.
10: Ya min shao. 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
7: Mat.
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7: Mat.
10: 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Ya min shao pa.
7: Oh shao is a dog for a futu.
10: Yeah.
7: Me so me das pa. I'm really grateful.
10: Yeah.

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1: All right, Inshra 104.5. I'll be seeing our Facebook here live on YouTube in the Facebook network. And I take away, but yes, I'm back here live. When you meet me, I join here now. Fee, ye di Ghana eh hun enkomo. Na anopei me sorry, ye na me hwe no mamu kakra na me hu say the Black Stars of Ghana coach Carlos officially na GH1 apost say wa resign, and some of the sports journalists I mean no motwetwe nkomo no e bi kire say omunya hu official eye notice bia na se bibia eye formal letter written say wa resign and all that. So when the Dasono Carlos officially resigns as Black Stars head coach na me ya na msema menye follow up en kwohwe say papa yi onu ade na woka ewo ni pitch ana se bibia ono a etrotro ni normal ego nti uba Facebook a eno ene da hoyi na me call ni page no ena me hu ntro ye we na o se to Ghana football like life teaches us one timeless lessons fatu homa me Frankis aha eni o se football like life teaches us one timeless lesson. You either win or you learn. What about Facebook na meni wunyina enche adie no. Or say I live this journey with pride in what we achieved, but also with the healthy dissatisfaction of those who always wanted more. Reaching a higher level should never be the destination. It should be the beginning of even greater ambitions. The future of the Black Stars will not be built only on the pitch. Black Stars' success must start off the field by creating the best possible environment to prepare, protect, and develop Ghana's extraordinary football talent. To my president and board, thank you so much for the opportunity to serve the Ghana National Football Team. It was an honor and privilege to serve the country and the Black Stars. To my players and staff, my deepest gratitude for your courage, commitment, and unwavering dedication to the team. To the fans, we cannot claim complete sporting satisfaction, but we can proudly say that we honored the colors of Ghana and restored respect and credibility to the Black Stars on football's greatest stage. Thank you, Ghana. The journey starts now to the future. Now, when I would hear to you, Brenoa, a BCO, the contract I demand on, now, to the World Cup, contract no SC, in Tinyese Bia or Co. And just a UTT conversations, no. But I just want to actually focus on the second paragraph. Papa, I say I leave this journey with pride. And the leave is not L-I-V, it's L-E-A-V. And I'm not surprised, GH or all the media platforms will please say he's resigned, he's gone. Nah. Wakan Sembia ese yadwene ebaso as omine, and if you love our football, let's be fair to this man. Most Ghanaians, including me, mehono na yenim ewo yadwene mu said the Black Stars of Ghana endru babia. Let's be fair na yenim ebro tu ado call ye ne nyina we saw say the Black Stars of Ghana nyadia ye bedru babia. We will struggle na ewo yadwene mu said group stage is kra anhwe ye kra ye mfiri mu mfi near round of 32 ne dia keka ho. We didn't have that hope. Looking at weak squad and here war any the short time Carlos eba ye ne the na expectations no kra e ye limited na ye susu se cross group stages. But during the tournament no papa yi e chere say eba tactical play ni se ye put ye normal in shape a obetumi aye bibi And for the first match against Panama, we saw that. The last minute, you would see. Yeah. In fact, against England, you would tactical play. Papay, Emma, a whole king. Harry Kane. Chese, Papay, to me, born a home or day, but taxes, Emma, England, and who born also. England of all teams at the World Cup, and who born also. Now, you do Croatia near the NISO. You perceive your tactical loose. Now you to be a Croatia, Colombia, any other near different firm. You lose to Croatia and said, I'm here because we felt that now you perchance the Akumiti Colombia actually will be bigger. Now, if you carefully read a Carlos, the state, now you are watching the page here. There's something that we need to actually take out and consider. And okay, BB said, those who always wanted more with a healthy dissatisfaction of those who always wanted more. Mekano eye platform ya so say. The way ya and pimpi no ya na ye si kasa ye ball no hum bebrebe bra ye bebo ball lewe na the way besi attack. I saw some of the attacks on the coach and all that. But ye nim coach ni competence, nim di obet mi aye. But did we ask ourselves say, a DNA course behind the scenes? That is the question and then see raising what forced him behind the scenes. Emma no maybe wa knowing that Carlos, experienced coach like that, some ebia no maybe wa anka won ye a baswo. And I'm not surprised. Say and a coach like him, or yeah, ready say meba. Na many gana for better head team no edit mano. He is going. Or he's gone, as stated. Many a surprise. Because behind the scenes, normal or Black Stars, you know, a door soon be brave. Ah, coaches need be brave to me or my non can. Because Papa wins them, no. As our bony poor band, same woman, Fabra Bim, second, you know, one, two, three, third paragraph. No, say, the future of the Black Stars will not be built only on the pitch. Tio, and yes, see, I could do a good pramanus, why I bobo no. Dede, and you know, Jordan, you know, Asante, bra, why did they cry as soon you be? Jordan, Asante, your friend say, you didn't see, why? Ah, woman and I'm filled, and so yeah, build the Black Stars, no. Or say, the sources, young kunim, dear Black Stars in kunim, dear, no, off the field. And young kunim, I ain't me and dear against Croatia, against Colombia, no. Say, you ain't me and nim kunima, Ness was him for blame, no, Emma off the field. San Wapatri. Or say yen kunim dieno, say yen timi and nin kudima, yen fa sa blim nun ko echireho. Echireho no him for neho. It started from off the pitch. And TBP kosu echireho. And every coach or baby coach blasters be a we see what happens. But I say, Obien timi mi na no en kan bi bi nchre en oya na oh I thank you for accepting me na mbeye adwuma timamba bae madam ase no ko ba Carlos akase bi wa coach we die wa ka bi bi o se yenkunim die no anyina pitch no so e free ba bi e na eba it is a perceive creating the best possible environment as a prepare ne protect ne develop Ghana your football talent prepare. Where's no TNE? Prepare, protect, and develop. A DNA Kosu. Your players be a near bit me a use or more. And one may be cause one. Now, there are things we need to reconsider because, and Crawford can be say, your players be a dom choir. They were good. Osho mu season, no good boss, or more boy, and no man, no man. They were good that they could have participated. Or may no man extraordinary. But DNA NEC off the pitch because I'm walker. And Kunimdiye ni started off the pitch. Medeye, Makao, this man, mi huno as the best coach for Ghana. Anko beti mi abuwaye develop ye team ni ye. E de talent imuwa, e ure team ni mua abuwaye ye. Aye good selection, ocean a tactical player. But minimse ensebi we chile huwa anuoma e koswo. The Black Star, we all know. The GFA management, they are aware. No me bi koswo we chile huwa. And that is what the man actually indirectly is telling us, Carlos, I wish you had stayed. Because me ni mo competence, me ni ni obe tumia ye sincerely, me ni mdi obe tumia ye. Yenom, yen shede football nom, yen kwe ye huwe disu ya, but ye ni mushe. Ye compare coaches, ye hudi ya omo ye, and the, normal obe dane di, just this short time, no, extra ye say, ka obe buwaye. But bibia koso, and because of reputation ti, umpe se, Obama na ye plain, but all kind of kasa kwa chile. And of course, ye nim, yansu ye nim ye fie, ye nim diya kosu we chile ho. Because ye nim players ibi wo hoa, nan kese, chese, ibi wo kura ye senki ye benchi wo mo, ibi wo hoa nkese, ye mo mo, every moon term, and so be redo na ase, ya chichili coach insa, ye nim doma bibiri. But personally, me die, enka wo ben miya, I would love him to continue. But this is where we are. But it's also to us, say, as a mind, football, you say, Sika Power, the entire year, near Bra, you can't watch him see. Your budget, near Kucha, near the Sika, one more Koya, you see, JJ fans, man for best support, Brian, Mamma, Monon, as if we can't say, Skaya, G. Sent ye to me, ye to me, find ye before a buying so kakra and a hook a kra wumwa, ye the koya near the bit media ye before. But yes, when this says it came in, I said, Yan said, Nya and Faso Papa be and free more ma. Yana e ya. Yana e ya. Because a national cake in Abia. We need to have a real look at our football. The problem, a ye chiliho, coach naka, a ye management, no, or more tea chiliho, no, a fawebo, and fawemo, ye say, Yan ye penny say, there be a country, Yan ye leader, Yan ye management. That is the problem. Coach be a wobuni hubia, or ba black stars, mua. I really want it. Because on person and nimu yambe bafem, and se chinchimuno, a dosu. Coach ba, munyano mani yene juma. Munyano man and fana jene, and ye juma, and funny experience, and more black stars, no. Na ya pesado do. Favoritism, nepotism, whiteism, ni black stars ni mu, and the politics. That's where we are. Where we are today. Ya sponsor crofo. Look at the supporters. The omu kwe baby omu den. 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Ni nina omu ane kau. Everything and those things. Yeah, just say. Coach iba munyano no nyejuma. Pressing no dosu no do. Carlos, you did well. Why are you obey to me? That's the little I have to say about Ghana. Yeah, dear no. Na ya reni ya reni ya. Beka krano. The blasters of Ghana. Yen wini ye. And no sun ni ye nije. Ufabe bia bo ya ye kwe ende mo bia nije ye. Ubon se MPP NDC womu nina reparliament di akot. Ye football ne kanye boom. And we are destroying our football. Off the pitch.
2: Oh, yeah! Come on!
1: Insura 104.5. Now, quickly, issues be coursework. I think say we need to talk about your education sector. Now, you're a duchum be casting me. You're a duchum. Now, in some of the better journal over Facebook. I say, a B, I'm a school to no name, you use harsh words B for, and someone will kind of no name at the other day. And I believe, say, a drew baby, and no maybe a while, not attending into, I mean, politics, but we need to take a real look at it. Now, na same you know, say, Ghana, you suku ni a dis yamuno. If you see a share, na programs be a while, a dis yani be a while, a merjuma. Aha, ibi ni mbesu ye wye no. Ejuma hon sem eye dene. 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Mfendi panen ko baby ya. It takes these students nowhere. Enti no, e chase ye sa e reconsider ni ye. Na sa programs no krado. Ye bo modena na ye ye hu bibi. 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Ebe buwasa nsem fomu nko baby ya. Na mebesa uti ye no kakra. Ti ye ra edutum.
3: There are some courses that are being offered. When I was the minister, I challenged universities about that. And I spoke about, we don't need anybody to offer courses called development studies. And so it was being offered at UDS. So the vice chancellor called me the day after and said, "Minister, because of the comment that you made, a student have just come to check out of development studies." And I said, "It's good for him. Because you know, and I know, that that course is not taking the student anywhere. You go to the University of Ghana and they have a course in education that they call BA in Education Non-Teaching. They come and do their national service, and after national service, they are frustrated because nobody is hiring them. So university degree to nowhere. So you wonder why you have graduate unemployment."
1: So yera edutum no no say your courses ni biwa say development studies, in fact or say so omusu awia enfomo enko ba bia na one vice chancellor UDS etwetwe nkomo bra we minister no o make comment bia no nam suma student bia o ba say obey sa course no gai na vice chancellor na complain and worker say yes woni minyina anim say emfa kwada na enko ba bia. This is the comment of edutum. Apart from that, osansu can be education, which is non teaching, and no so can say courses na emfa wo mu nko ba bia ema wo mu adwuma enye san se banfo be wie school abet na fie enti adwuma ho nsem. When you listen to yura adwuma, his focus was on adwuma ho nsem, said e be ma adwuma na ema adwuma. This was 2023 yura adwum asem we enye the first time or ka me be se wutie ne voice in 2023 about same issue ene de woka e de fa ho eno so na wahia empenimfo pii no a eno so wodi twadwa no ye minister a wo chirim se ehuhia se ye courses ni bi wo a ye yensa chai bi.
3: Yes, I know that we have a serious challenges in terms of courses that are offered at our universities, and we are doing something about it. If you look at distance learning programs across the length and breadth of this country, especially championed by and University of Cape Coast, so many students have been enrolled in diploma in education. They are being trained for jobs that do not exist. Thousands and thousands are graduating for jobs that do not exist. So we've had a conversation with them. One favorite course that I always cite is what is called sanitation education, but there's no course in sanitation to be taught. Development education. Development education for what? UDS. Development studies. Undergraduate program. For what job? So yes, I'm fully aware, and we're engaging the universities. I think we need to focus on courses that have relevance to that particular student and to the nation. Invariably, you have BA in education and this university.
1: And you tear away a year adutum in 2023, no your minister. Na or can a courses a hood will be a program including sanitation, development education, and normal or case. A who enter to yen who and she say no new or many more about many panu yabia, obinia, a juma aye, and a who and send kayen to omugusua or more to what for no in 2023 or make that comment. Na recent comment, ya midi kai a boy, a far a year development studies and a BA a year non teaching education, who has a one or kind. In fact, nipa pin one out for menu a goodness, so including one more, abbey one woman swim we pa. In fact, with you, Professor, with you, Kofi, Asare, no money, Omo, Ekeka, they've all made comments about it. Omo, ye, enkrofosu, eba, ngume, suye, mwa, mwa, bene, pa, omo, chese, omo, ne, edutum, enyajene. And of course, bibiri, nwa, chere, chere, omo, di inti, omo, ne, enyajene, ewum. But, who share social media, and who look at how a man for attacking edutuma? Na, areho, the way our politics is, ye, ya, yendim, no, kreno, se, the problem, yes, of course, yera edutum eka se course no ehu hia anase bia enya dia ehia ya, as he was saying, say yeah, relevant, and the word relevant says I say hia say ehia me ne nya adwene say ehia, but your system no ena ama no ayesa course bia any degree course a ewu wiase ya relevant. and for societal development, human development near the course be a here. It in aba. But the economy, your system no, and I am fixing here to accommodate certain air causes. But in fact, the mimi who yene say e bia ye confuse na semwa or cano in terms of job creation no, with air education itself. Because ono kase ni pani be ri nim diani di obenya. But a juma hun semino ebe kwa triaman. That is what the man wants to say. It is or talking about solving graduate unemployment. Say etienu ye pano or kasa about how I best solve graduate unemployment. Rather than talking about how our universities said ye omu a juma DCT. Because oh the universities don't produce students say omu produce your employment. Who produces on kwedumem debi. They impact knowledge and skills. Nasa knowledge and skills no. Wow, what to me the akoye bibi. It is sector and he has sa knowledge and skills ni be here now de wrao. Net me abuao. By a system ni economy no, ye in chisen woma ye to the extent say, a bit to me ajinim de bia ye be produce or memu. And that's the challenge. And that is where a dutum e can was him. It until then no. I don't see the courses or the programs as useless and I say and yet relevant and I be bisa. And let's state it at point blank. Edutum never use the word useless. My bovo is natural. Wanka useless. In fact, in his statement or he used the relevance and job creation yadi yadi. But say yes a course no hun ya. And hun ya yin. But yes system no nenu sa. Ye kasaba STEM education, science, technology. Engineering and mathematics and ye kasa about TVET. Yes, e ye good. Ye hu eno no a skill creating intent as a ubenyansa and human tem and sabe ye yina wenya. But the issue is that after science, technology, any engineering, mathematics ni a dinginano, you will need some of these expertise like development for no development experts, development consultants. Normal bua mea plan policies about me are implementing ye. And when you go to China, one more advancing in technology, STEM ya ye can China wedi kan jaye. Oko China si siye ya. China, still one more eye development studies. Even in the at the master's level near there, what they do ni se oma structure ni ye. So the problem is about our curriculum. How are ya structure na ye chile huwa diye no? Eye problem. Eye problem. Na me pesa ode China di ene to sumami. What matters right now is how we teach it. Said ye see a plan, said ye see a treacher woman. Because Oria, you have lecturers or chira kwalana di ewa Ghana. And so examples ni applications are all men yina eye US, Western, huan huan wode emano. Eti wano no, di wode emano no, enya applicable waha. Ojina student ni mu chira di eno. Nwa chira o se, examples or dema unina ya brochure die enti wo Ghana hano me makoto bodie ne banche no sei na knowledge na wo dema me metimi apply ma na yeyi no eno no ho ade chire ne ye wo problem enti how are you see chire die ne ye problem but not the program itself. Now usha China wa kwa nim in STEM education like technology, science ni ade na oye master of China development studies. It was your development studies, but our structure in such a way say a bit favor country near China. No, it be better. Yeah, right. You say the China Development Studies Program emphasizes a comprehensive understanding of China through its global, local interaction and regional variations in politics, economy, trade, investment, environment, policy making, tourism, and urban development. On the challenge, pass over high urban development. How are you developing your kura kesi? You know, what's the problem? Umpa. Or see China there. Oma ma course, no more there, but oma program in such a way say. At the church, the woman who kwaya be first word is saying, India no be bua ama China. Say ba manyo simu, say ba economy mu, a better deal mu trade, investment, policy making, yeah, and she say, yeah, but ma omino etum puan and crum crum etum puan. China, yeah, and the answer courses a was yenina, na oh yeah, a be ma say him dino. Or see the prime objective of the program is to educate students to become capable personnel for firms. To our direction, they say, ube we say development studies, no, na a juma be here. By a year, the say, it's a yes, a course in the union. But how we teach it and how we impact the skills easily adaptable to your conditions and your problem. and institutions in private and public sector tinya aban adwuma nko a they can be profitable in private sectors, NGOs, other organizations that hold strong interest in China related business and development. Omo mpeso omo establish omo adwuma wo China na omo we mu na ye research normal advice policies say adwuma we dey ye na hebeboa project we ye dey see hebeboa say ye planning ye dey sir that program will not become irrelevant. But the way you see a handle on Wahano, that is the problem. It's China, yeah. Another one, a China Agricultural University. Omuye PhD, fine, mami. Omuye PhD in development studies. Mese China kon any more technology move. But they are still doing even to a PhD level in development studies. Echra will say, any course, no, and our program, no, nenye. Program de hu hia me se nim de bia hu hia. Every degree is very important, but it depends on your system, your economy, and how here say wetin structure or no mama na eso ba mfa so o ma o oyɛ PhD in development studies na the woman say courses ni bini agrarian sociology, politics of development, critical development studies, research methods of social science. Ya sitene mu emu adisua ye behu de ha yen na ye enko ye and bit research methodology in development studies, development patterns of China. Ons were localizing no it China mpum to ho nsem ubesua na planning and development management of modern regional development kwanya enei empuntuo abefu mpuntuo sifa so ekonanim no say development studies ni nyina ubesua wo ma courses abesua na wo de pia bont.

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2: As a country cry, a developing country, I hear by your name, you're here, sir, yet me, a study project, me a coffer development consultant, near Trianeka from baby. Tia then a yen to me, and training, yen ya the end to fit in our system in such a way that, oh, yeah, and mind you, training no doesn't mean say we are yen, no, not employment, no, they say it should be, yeah, I should share you mother, we are now, baby. Is your ability to apply your skills. And Dimitri and Crophobia, it be a different program. Omu rie ye no. Na e ye programs, omu fin se e su ni mfaswo. Guy, ba akono waswo kwa ye psychology, any sociology, na wore ni ye se job opportunities ni ye limited. En wujaye no kwa ye a different course. O rie ye oba nechi, ni no omu kwa ye psychology ni sociology, ni bie nye juma e bi shise yi. That humanities course, e bi te se development studies, e kan wate. E bie nye juma omu shise banks ni other areas. The ability to apply your skills, because degrees no e build those skills, ha. E bi ye transferable. E bi tumi akoba e bi fufro. And I think we need a national discussion as to how you be tailor your programs new to the needs of this country. To say China, I know. China development studies. The courses must be relatable to our local environment. Say, be yeah, these students, don't worry, yeah. You didn't say to teach, I don't remember on what I can ask them. Obi okoye climate science. Climate science. A more analytical skills are what you need. Say, obey to analyze normal weather, obey forecast, okay, can figures boom or you win. And then, using that skills, what you are building upon, and then, using your analysis, obi our politicians, obi our crazy literacy. And Sika Beba. So, and he will talk about how he anti climate science no it was what Ghana Meteorological Agency na akwose e dey acquire weather and kwotia mesin kwotwa na ne maami anka say beji banchi kodi o beji wey o, but he's able to transfer that skills and he's able to build upon it and then odie drew baby for Jeff Abuaje and of course English, but look at how the English in what the media mu and then or yet na or yet social media caption na because of the knowledge in English in inti and they were posting no more me at the tier English in the caption not so much exciting grammatical corrections be baby editing ye were transferring to the media space. Some of us we are doing health education on the media, those things, free baby transferable skills. It is building there, a baby will do, but how would you be able to transfer? That is where we need to look at. No degree and a guarantee employment directly, not even medicine. Without economic expansion, say your system baby na accommodate the number of people you produce omo for that area. No degree can guarantee you employment. And then omo aye nursing degree, baby tifie thousands of them. And so nanka ni daso so senka we nursing we ya wadwuma da ho. And then medicine doctors ebi tifie yemposti bi no. It is telling you that knowledge were impacted by your system. No, na see, she said, yes, ebe accommodate knowledge na ye produce ni na, and that's the problem. Development studies here, yeah, can wasim. Abaya juma mumu here, local government, no, in chrome pum to whom these are experts, ombe advice, omu run chronim corre, a here level to say Ghana Institute of Statistics, omu here omu, say, be ombe kwakoya sa research, no, any person a one who hear him, a DNA, a bebwa omu, a crow we didn't in them pum to ma, omu de no ma show us, see ho, no mu de wounds to see their banner, their policies, at their bois cruno. So it's not that. It's irrelevant, but you know, you who almost say almost no one cares. But NGOs back Romuha, on before Mudu Omuyajuma. NGOs, a back Romuha, Omu before Mudu Omuyajuma, at the Bim Congress, and Mokoya research, correction, or maybe name for more decisions than who the Kruni here no Makoye. You are normally.

0: wo hɔ ma ya ye ye project bebra ya ya mfa so ama so a said these experts ye hu omo so mfa so an ko be advise ye because they will do research behind you are kwesi school bia siwuram na dine say mfa so ama so ne ade this development expert will tell you say ebre na so ana ebre ne so ye se kodi say project no wo sa kru no so de ehia omo pae ni that is what we need so I believe that we need to actually take a real look at how your normal echo because with STEM itself no cry any adeno you need this policy analyst to help development expert consultant to help how we bet me this STEM no nim die no cry yenya no e dia boa ye kuro gana yi e dia boa ye kuro gana yi na me pese ohwa de this one is a STEM education report highlights need for more policy efforts researcher where you report to be on the by na me pese ohwe you or see we need what your engineering your STEM no hwan hwan but we need policies ebema eso abamfa so amawiase enti without we sitting down you benya knowledge in STEM and others but emfaso na ebeba no say na beye enu ntine ma development experts no wo mu hia in the 21st century skills are yet pass you produce no ebe solve societal problems and developmental studies is part of solving societal problems. So I've said already, say no course and no program is irrelevant. Now, Papa, we die and I'm best me the chat for Dr. Abdul Rashid Yahaya. Father to Sumami, or you'll be a wire info in development studies. Now, or say, with the greatest of respect to him, I think the position is not only unfair to the discipline, but also problematic when viewed against the realities of Ghana's development challenges. Now, I'll say my take on Dr. Ejusum's comment studies because my MPhil studies was in development studies. Now, Obisa or Kano, maybe I'll say development studies is not merely studying finance one, mommy, studying development in the abstract. It is a serious interdisciplinary field that helps students to understand why some communities, regions and groups progress faster than others. It didn't a community be tumpon to be na ikro we de tumpon che ikro we no development studies for nsua ehu sa de no no metimi a chere mpanimfo or say while others remain trapped in poverty, poor infrastructure, unemployment, weak institution, inequality, poor sanitation, low access to quality education, poor health delivery, it is a community be enya projects are hold infrastructure and now a juma home somewhere ding institutions and your juma ye your sanitation are poor yet to two good get a money idea yeah ye these experts never study dear nearby yeah be my community no I don't cross a sound only yeah home net me didn't pump to abba and yes our experts we are by your more my moons almost one fast when we don't use them but China believe in development studies. Maybe it was unfortunate that that example was cited but Osha. And yet, idea and capability. If we tap into that knowledge, you know, or say it draws knowledge from economics, sociology, political science, geography, environmental studies, governance, policy, public policy, agriculture, community development, research and planning. It is a program, no knowledge be brain a kaboom. Na omo etimi omo via omo ya well equipped with all this knowledge. One mu yen shishemua edimu. And I like the questions that he asks. Or see, so the real question is this: if we remove development studies, see you say studies if you are, who should study these problems deeply? Say him for the because you are question as how now communities no one. Who should research why policies fail? It your mind your friend saying 1 million coders program aba or the your friend is saying community nebia they one district one ayi ba ayi na obehwe de ntina faili. One district, one factory, answer the uncle, you didn't in a failure. Developmental studies for the people who didn't in a failure. They have to go down there. It is one of the best, man. All these things are very important. See, me and Reno at a scope say, acquire to say, BB, who he have told you all degrees, the issue in I want for sure, but said you're planning your mind and your problem. You expand the economy because your nurses are unemployed. Your engineers, or my unemployed, be a STEM, or my engineers, or Mutifi, a BR technical universities, yeah, or my students, you know, maybe, but capital crowd, the best that I had done because society, no economy needs to mean support. No, we should look at that space. If we are talking about unemployment, it's a different thing altogether from the education courses now. I say that banter. No, and I agree. Say we need to have a national discussion on these particular things. You be tailor your studies. No. To the relevance of Ghana, Yankasi economy. No, we must fix the system. The problem is not the degrees. You know, say to
1: yeah,
0: Bibi Gode. Come now.
2: I think, the Dr. Duchum kind, I think that the analysis should be started on this front to say,
0: mm-hmm.
2: employment is a social function or it's a socioeconomic function. It's more nuanced than the way you know. See, before we judge my M, before we judge my crowd, buying policies can impact it. We've been in this country where we're going to IMF from the M for Juma. Because now, question and important to because of a state policy.
0: It mean foul.
2: Yeah, well, nurse for 2-3 years doesn't necessarily mean the nurse
0: and important
2: program any important. And it's not that. For me, I say it's nuanced because education should rather broaden your horizon. What I say, maybe go school beyond career statistical analysis, maybe go school beyond career, maybe go institutes of statistical and economic research, maybe social media studies, maybe media studies, maybe communication. But the benefit of education is that every field they do better, you must have the basic knowledge to sustain yourself.
0: Yeah,
2: I think say your problem then say because your mind ain't creative, Juma.
0: Yeah.
2: Nedjuman said then the hunting, and I'm not saying speaking out of vacuum. We had 2026 June national tracking poor Musa Dan Kwadiaba. The top issues, you know, the first in their jobs. A Juman hunting, and to Sha, oh, Yamukrana, maybe my perfect example. Maybe I'll come show you Ken, the friend of Bernard, first class student.
0: Right.
2: Omde ne brem wo kumansi amde ni ko ken we sin abusi amfo so mo ntia sa den a onku teacher train wo obi nya dwuma ye into what said ya dodo ona e ko teacher training na sin training no enye because say owo pebi wo dobi wo dwuma na okoye ni mu abusi amfo da sin wo obi nya dwuma ye it ya ya de no the decision to study a course is poverty driven
0: ehianti.
2: It's not based on the interest. Anything you want to for, obi come up no TikTok. Or then it's also. Only pe a busuan so obenya juma ye. And then say ebu akema 3-2 years no mutifie na nkoye. So for me, we must look at education from the point. And nipa na ezetia. What you saying? Publishing for it me baha. My age must 6 years November. Presentation mu ntiminye.
0: Why publishing?
2: Ultimately, your presentation only interpersonal skills.
0: Yeah,
3: the practical.
2: Oh man, PowerPoint. I won't mean yet.
0: And yet, the problem was they won't mention it. Emphasis.
2: Information literacy skill.
0: Hey,
2: you join way. Me mention. Me just about to say me mention. Oh no, only person would be sure. But I'm cool. Care no, say check information literacy skill. How to look for information. We will miss that skill, no. It's me meteorology now me here and climate science me nyanguye. Me tu ya 18,000 masters 18 months me nyanguye. And I galamse asemo ba. I have a better in-depth analysis of that conversation than the journalist on Ugandan economics.
0: Because,
2: so no knowledge is useless.
0: Yeah.
2: It's just that it hasn't come to a time you apply that knowledge. But what I say. So that is the only nuance. That is missing surrounding education system. Yeah. That's a Ghana under Dr. Duchum. Yes, see, university for local government.
0: Yeah. And to hear from a
2: no crowd here. Yes, see, university for local government. We need them. We need them.
0: Yeah.
3: The government doesn't mean the government ever employ assembly.
2: But you know what that means? Government can employ them. Tina make us say. Employability is a system. Social and socioeconomic function. I buy better me can say. They want a flat, they cost work. Sorry. This will be here, flat offices too. Automatically, why boom? And that's of course important to buy just by the policy,
0: policy
2: of the government. Yeah. You know, suddenly, of course, now be important. MBA, buzomo mi MBA kruma no.
0: Yeah.
2: Ebra banks and then companies and status MBA ni tugu so. And a law.
0: Yeah.
2: And a yellow. Yeah. School be a law.
3: Yeah.
2: And a man nursing ebe fire ni suni. Who say who be a na unya juman?
0: Unya juman.
2: Obi a bi so a yende sin.
0: Yeah. Because that policy ni fever.
2: So that is why I began by saying that employability.
0: Yeah.
2: It's a function of state policy.
0: Yeah.
2: And socioeconomic variables.
0: Mm-hmm.
2: It's publishing na ebi a wokono.
0: Yeah.
2: uya asafo mu etwe book no munya nwu no akotwe book ni bi ba ban betimi akase bi a printing book e kofa na Ghana nyina amegyai yen print book no Ghana
0: we boost
2: there's interest for that so employability is a social function e ya ban no na betimi akase mi pe wi
0: Me ye wey.
2: Oh, nurse, ni biwani na so da wa yesi o Barbados funny as I count as he nurses.
0: Ebi kura na what if ye?
2: But what as ye? It is ani hunu university program bi anywhere ye. Ben ye mi hunu say. Ye ko school no if I join ben.
0: Me pe
2: aduma. Yeah. Inti mi you go say tutu. What me dey anywhere me didi. Because me ba mu no. Me hu nyansa say free bi YouTube. Kakran me didi.
3: No coffee.
2: Patcho hati asie. Enti wu wu munu, ena debi ameke yufu ni se, sa hako didi we yate mu, kwa kafu uchire wei, kwa tagi wei no. E juma na wu wu munu, what other means can you use to sustain? Multimedia, digital media ni wanke gu.
0: Yeah.
2: Because obi enu obetcha advert, advert wadba koma ama Bella ni Gisela. Ene, na hini ati se nchirefu ye boutique advert.
0: I celebrate.
2: Isu anta o survive sana say education dey go school say chinchina mi corona wo kwelo of we say me na voice lawyers I end that some of them
0: na omo ya e say o ye ya we nya adwuma eh say no adwuma na
2: be bi e be privilege kra ya den what to qualify you to become a lawyer.
0: Yeah.
2: So have the back of hand, the education is coming to reform me.
0: Yeah.
2: One of the most things I'm gaining was my masters, my first contract I'm here with a public agency. I got an asset from that contract.
0: Right.
2: E me mate who the one many a den class rep me need not say are you waiting on the contract mommy na me here I got asset from that.
0: Right,
2: that is my mate.
0: You see, okay,
2: let me make to when you the case you have some energy in kwa dia bibia ma say ya
3: o dia gu go dia gu you see Edouch Masema Okano, it reflects a very in fact
0: broad,
3: yes, a bigger problem of the society. Oh, Asema Okano can ya bomi o but I don't say they say Senka wa more specific course bibia kebi an go ni problem
0: but your first time so obo courses
3: yes
0: about 2023
3: what you say
0: cancer and detention.
3: It looks like you are attacking a specific course. But a idea also at sense your journey home. You know what, Elon Musk wanted to pursue a PhD 2 days and a drop out say masa won go say me who say for so bia ni so let me go and do my business. And now he's the richest man on earth. You see, and your course now, you know, but education in general is to develop your cognitive ability.
0: Sure.
3: What may identify problem? Now,
0: what
3: professor solutions to the problem? Go if you want to your say your CSIR for our
0: research for it.
3: Good. One more seedlings are with you. Yes, it's a you see, and to 1 year cry.
0: And no baby,
3: you baby, I'm here. But only one there. The sad aspect is that government is not utilizing them. Sad knowledge, you know. Abang enyusu enti edutum kase enya relevant to the job marketer onka bone but ni kano said you see kano no nebia wa ebia man for here because ye ye dey hear say na ye dey fata. You see what ko sun ade no all right but said ye na uji kano adwin ni say me ko school abam ya for adwuma enti school a wo ko enti wo wi anti benya adwuma ye sa na ebisa wo
0: e no no
3: sa na ya me ba say sa na ebisa wo school a wo ko wi a wo benya adwuma ye sa na ebisa wo parent be bisa wo sa enti ne enti wo your course be wo choose school because that be jai ko fa we me wa dan phobia or a very brilliant also be medicine ni parents say be doctor minti me hwa me ma hwa wo kra wi no wi kra doctor hospital say when at as a time I wear school enti onkonko ye nursing there wey ya o wet my medicine so say so onkonko ye nursing enti okoye nursing wa bra no bet my medicine ovi enti a very big problem you want as a society.
0: One thing we also look at and say we should look at and say we need to have the individual
3: abilities
0: the individual ambitions no? Any your national ambition,
3: okay,
0: individual no nipa na okoye course no onu nsusu ye de na opesu wonya. You get it. Obi wo ho akoye course no just to have the knowledge,
3: that's right,
0: obi wo na adwuma dada but wo say nkrofo we ma men tap into this knowledge ebia o di ntina nkrofo kra ebia omo eye law akoye law not necessarily say o person eye lawyer but o dey be advance na adwuma wo yes be obehu mra na watimi dey na adwuma obi so ho kra wo kusua ada fielder o dey be baby o business o your manager o kusua ada knowledge no dey abeka wo say be advance there all year no e ti wo a wo koye course no say adwuma na wo ko pair say bia me wi a menya adwuma dia. That's a different discussion. But when it comes to national development or mining in Mpumtuodia, you cannot take any knowledge out.
3: That's it. That's it. That's right.
0: Because these people, as we said, on say me can first one a doctor no crachre, professor no such how relevant they are. But you utilize it, as Eugene said, ye fladi a yo medjuma won case ye. They are supposed to go there and do research. A DNA here or more DNA how but they say ebi ana ye che mattress u ban enya mattress will end up not helping the society at all and that's the relevance of them.
3: Yes ebi ana make us CSR dey omo tete ho no ma ye ban etu omo ka but government dey utilize omo on form nya we
0: TSS
3: dey ban omo ka okay say u go school u go sua pi r squared then for so na was so but say dey work now we share say work am ye nchira dey no ma no institute yen yen
0: environment
3: because pi r squared no we get teacher ni na so so chira dey no we chirim yi pa we benya bibi e dey relate e wo man
0: sure.
3: It's true. You understand?
1: Well, just 1 minute. Okay. About development studies in India. I think on that score, in India, I totally disagree with
0: Educhum.
1: Yeah. Because development studies, economics basically says economics is the study of human behavior as the relationship between ends and scarce means they have alternative uses. Economists, you see human behavior. And in the development studies in nature, say, community we know. Say no more. Say net here. They must go to the ground. And to the point, we go see school, see baby. They don't need it. So for me, I think say development studies there. It's very relevant.
0: Very good thing. Right. So for remaining head Kumasi Metro Environmental Health Unit. Almost woman grow for creative baby. So on so environmental. Good morning. Good morning. Okay. 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Currently Kumasi Metropolitan Assembly yehu se sanitation adwuma bi akoso kakra mu titi gatamu ni adwuma pinwa akoso. 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
4: Yo, me da kuna machia wati kuni na me piso machia una bumbelo. And of course, ubusaya kita for some time now no. They identify areas where you feel say, the yemu chuma, sebaya iti sobri yemu no, yemu kuni. Flood in India, but yene not move for an 80-year-old man. She started the emotion as part of the National Sanitation Day cleanup exercise. You know, Ofa Airport on about one hour after we had this working in Nigeria, rain being at the one, yene to my own photo, a kaboom together with that move at the Sophia. There are various places say I can't give you options. But then you know, it's here towards making sure, say, we still are at the MAE and fire. The Ubusa and that kind of thing.
0: But, Akwa say, Omaino, ya ni yeti wa GBBS yansa. 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situation e de na ye si mo kwan as an assembly
4: Interestingly, Saturday, we now meet at him. Now, Oshie, Ogbomu say, "Are there not be a tea dream? Once human activities are going on, definitely waste will be generated. And now, Ogbomu say, 'I am mount for the beginning of some of the ball that could be an object.' In short, now, yet the issue. And now, I do not monitor Facebook. Ah." 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
4: 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Now, me will meet him. Many of us know a discussion. I have worry more. I have been here about it. Any military, any city guards who, and a mobile boy, a children, I'm a an open. You to me, I could this every man. It is me. Can I just say, any one of kind of sample, a idea, me pick up me a shame of na. Said the buyer, the man who did a thing every pay. Now said the na, you just you who must know, you to me who was up for anything. It will be said another time.
0: Miami Ben, the war Kumasi area, Mosha, there's a potential for say a hobby to me, a giripa.
4: And no, dear, unless you want to have this, no, I will not know. Ah, I didn't know, but maybe I have to tell you, I can get that information for you. But Kumasi, dear, generally, Namia Don, and I'm also here to meet you. You say, start to rest, no, yeah, it looks me at you. But yes, I clear my phone and say, yes, sure, maybe any friends or money ball that will come back to them. Because that's my eye and center in Chungwan or somewhere. Kabe didn't say, and show between me, you have a baby and you find a different. But my phone is born, boom, and I do not enjoy tunnel. I will be in Washa. Now, what done you do? In TSS, you know, what dogs. Who be nice or two sana mon note who my young thing for connection of fire, then my family, but there they are a bear instead of a map of fra or more a topic to this head to man.
0: Finally, why health expert, dear Mammy Missau, environmental health. esuo yiri se wie na fm ho awo ohwe amanfo ani age o ko ne dem kra ho awo e ma na environment bibia ye dry ofin so obetumi atena ho ama na yi a apomudin mu ya na ehu ana yade ahodo ne nsem
4: 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Vitimia Buama, cholera, something being on a test, you know, here to me in Sadia.
0: Okay. Kwaku, Mamina Sianope. All right, Kweku Puku, your head, Kumasi Metro Environmental Health Unit, and your name is Chichin Komono. And he says, Saman, no beshas, ye, Abibaba, Mufi, Wan, Kakran, Kakran, Timonshan, and Sukumasi, and Potemu, a yepa, and I like that, Ese Koso. To whom will be correct, Misha, that fresh, Samasaman, Kodu, and Nanu Mimubrako, could do too good anymore. I want time, and I want time, and Mr. Munyanis, I'm my near Machi, Oma, Miss Samasama, will be die. And cry flats, no? About 1,000 vehicles. And I say so far, I say. Now, my cars in Ibia. Sikashi. Sika. 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About 1,000 vehicles. And Yansem Ketua Kra. And 1,500 jobs. What much you say? Yeah, Lucy Yansem Ketua. Frankie's. Any enquiry? Fatosumaye Accra Flats said ye adenotie no enya asem ketua na aha so we've lost 1,000 vehicles and a damage or donor and 1,500 jobs at risk ye be lose one no so yen hwe baby e ho flade ye no ene no ma assess no nkakrankakra Triple Diamond Group monkafra Womo, just a money idea. Womo factory, gono. 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More than 3 tons of rice. 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I just worry about how dry it was. On say why it come up.
1: And
0: one shot, who must say insure tokra habi
1: yiri.
0: One shot, say who go hide down a wire. Okra who must say insure ta be yiri. The way it was sitting, no, it was
1: come up. It's what we be a line so I was through.
0: I on dry line was.
1: It's to me yiri ba how the. I didn't. I just angry to
0: us. Say dry line was change sister ye ujina hui. 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
3: e so eti a you know what ma me kasem bi govi His Excellency President ye best friend no ontua MMDC sneka esire omo
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0: so market ya na
3: omo market ya e free say aban ba power they haven't received a dime. Eba ne sa so so a motivation ni ho
0: so mbe ye adwuma
3: yes omo nwini
0: ani wudi ka sika omo de be adwuma no hu sika de aba
3: what you say
0: omo
3: but omo sika no come how can they work
1: and how so ani tina
3: was how should it be so
0: for over a year
3: yes
0: it's bad
3: enti ye be say your excellency enti omo ka wate
0: eh bad
3: enti omo ka mo nya adwuma ma ye because see us ni nwini
0: omo nwini
3: omo so o govi. Every fit to jump power, but
0: and change the annon sumo.
3: And no,
0: Mr. President.
3: And no,
0: and change the
3: annon. No,
0: we keep your own. But then when so,
3: and no, to one, you know, more cut to corners. And yes, remember, yes, President, what the former demo.
1: I'm quite, yes, you can pass it. And to me, I'm my young. I'm my, I'm your baby for and yes, she's for fra. You bet me, sis, and your my own. Me who bet Jimmy, papa.
0: Hey, serious. Oh, dear, Quana. But there's one concerning issue, Bia. in fact flood in TSC e kan ho ase unim say one of the proposals here say building say water waste ni ande no no more any permit but a sad story I meet from one of the MCs La Nkwantanai Medina Municipal Assembly Alhaji Ibrahim Fuseni Fala ye besre hwe mo amoti Jubilee House no me DC naka he has spoken say mo this ejuma no e I have to say it moti Jubilee House no say kamunua no ma e ka obi a na mo asori afafun hello order from above no ye twem and this DC obi a obetata no bia say ye en reshuffle ye nyini mfiri akonya no so no na say ye this issue ntia this issue nti anti mampani John Dramani mama we are watching this DC me say say reshuffling ba papa wo pese wo ye say kanu papa wo pese wo ye nti na mo pese mo ye ne saa
3: okay
0: because ti o se buildings ni bi wo a esisi nsuo kwam a hajene and then he decided to demolish o sha se no ano na course aba from Jubilee House
3: hey
0: course aba from Jubilee House
6: call the person. My brother, you put me here to ensure the right things. I didn't make someone call me from Jubilee House, but I told the person, my brother, you put me here to ensure the right things have been done.
0: Frankie is Faneto Sumami. Why? Faneto Sumami. I Osha Aye jacket.
6: Told the person, my brother, you put me here to ensure the right things have been done. And that is what I'm doing. If you want me to leave it, fine, I can leave it for your directives. But then I will please beg you, come one day and have a look.
0: Ono na owo grounds no enim said how dangerous the situation is but obi free Jubilee House ono want area holding ho no afre ne phone so
3: order from above
0: say MC Jaidina wububu na mini padia
7: unim said 2008 mama part by then the KMA boss
0: aye
7: how ye den ye o ye decongestion MPP form boni three so ba me lusu let me me lusu recent time Accra Henry Cote.
0: Aye.
7: Henry Cote is so sorry in crying, say, or share stretches, say, this is the queen way you feel.
0: Yeah.
7: And also, the party for how? The party for the soil, so, until any time, we will be a person we had the pebiano, and I'll be a loose election.
0: I wouldn't be surprised they were attacking.
7: Oh, are they?
0: In terms of the position from Jubilee House, which means Oma threatening no crime. I'm sure it's name say Wabekan about it.
7: Because we say Adia me yen, and then a kwanye faswa ebe boye nyina, but also be friend from Jubilee House.
0: No, I say wire full anybody.
7: We yet less to say ebe pamu. Obeya me yen UFO.
3: Obeko we bet ni si ya Irisha from
7: boye. Party for no masa.
3: Enche obeko.
0: Yenye papa o. Yenye papa, and that's why we are where we are today. I was in a Kojak farmer, a war, a year, Okashi drag lane across Central Market. Kojak Pro Code, no, dear bed just well, tipa any papuni, a bit was a Kojak regular fluoride toothpaste. Fetchu, sinin kumuawa, a war, sinya singing, Kojak pini F sensitive toothpaste, and also my kakano, sinya fimfimuniano, a buona, a two as ye free omao. 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Na Bibia Enkoye Pa, Bab 78 Ventures, a Hinema Cocobi, and a high more pharmacy, a dish anymore. 0244 591351, 0244 591351. Okay, yep, I see a Jamal, but on picking the call, no, auntie. I think, sir, later, you need to be in common to put it on hold. Now, you know, in common, and they didn't come over, but me per se, sabri, omo a year graduate, no, Mr. Mamene, omo a year school, no, entry train, como, or a graduate, Oko University, Technical University, Oko Ebia, Polycoya courses, Binia, they were a graduate. Ebi a uti fie wunye juma nasa usu wunye kwe nye ye juma se di yuji e kan story ya. How were you able to survive? System no. Kwa ibe na afa asu akosu a uye ye nechili no. 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Ma ye nchitri enkomo. Afinso oye parent. E wofu a. Obanso eye graduate a. We re school a. Ebi a koso kwa ye nechili no. A quiet ben aqualana faso adapted to the system. Graduates, no, any one parents in Yinano, Yanchi Chinkomo, and Ope, and there any for Syria College, Wadarma, a prepared by Mamma, quiet amuabem, na Yachi Chinkomo. I want us to actually talk about this one. Nayashe, course no crack way, but I bent in our years, and this one, no, a bemuana, and what do you think, say, SM penning for a planning man a boy? These are the discussions, sir. Ubit me a frame, Yachi Chinkomo. 0322 0853 581 83581 83581 83583 0322 0853 581 83583
8: Sitting
0: his
8: fast, but
0: Udin is saying, say serial caller. What down, Mamma Mene at that onset dimension on baby a discussion of our own baby or the free bar. And here the politics be room cry. I don't want that. Yene graduates ni parents and oh, yes, serial caller, men for I know. Say NDC ni obeka say a bad, but so they be a good. A NPP ni obeka say you good, but they be an air bad. So let's actually listen to Omoa a face that same situation. No? Apart from the serial callers, if you're a parent or a graduate, where we are have a national discussion. Ewo, ye understand the conditions no we fear, that is better. Course I'll call ye biano. We are graduate, let's discuss. Hello? Next caller, hello?
9: Hello.
0: Minia.
9: Hello.
0: Major so minia beni.
9: Yeah.
0: Only wa fem peja oni mukakra. Online no wa fem too much. We can't hear you. Next caller, hello? Hello? Hello.
10: Good morning.
0: Good morning.
10: It's Adol and Bajan, what is it?
0: Adol Mehoye.
10: I was a certain pastor last
0: Oh, okay. Reverend, would you know Krami Refi? Yes, last time I saw the Inter, yeah. Yeah, right.
10: Okay. Everything to program I'm working.
0: Mm-hmm.
10: Yes, school. After I'm graduating, I'm here. I can't tell this. Now, I'm here. I'm here. I'm here.
0: Oh, yeah, there, of course. Program.
10: Account studies.
0: Account studies.
10: Account.
0: Account studies. Account. Yeah. Okay, right.
10: I'm a teacher. I am going to university. I started teaching from KG2.
0: Mm-hmm.
10: After that, I had to go to class 2. I've been going to upper primary. Later on, I've been in upper primary 4, 5, 6, 2, mm-hmm. GHS 1, 2, 3. The same tree now. Now the tree is because I'm and I'm a transfer of knowledge. I have to go English.
0: Mm-hmm.
10: In the amount of 3 subjects, and then I my father is anything at it. I hook a new one, and I'm not at it. They are all time a publisher.
0: Wow.
10: Yeah.
0: Well, to me, extra woman because we are account studies.
10: Especially in the area, Monday. Make us a woman.
0: Woman who nipper crow.
10: I am a head. Come to Jesus International School.
0: Wow.
10: In the name of war, every year, no woman is ever. My choir and master's. And the number near Mazamania, yeah.
0: There's a skills now work quite through the account studies. And I would a BBB amount who I will publish.
10: Wow. Little on the quiet beginning to a year, maybe you are ministry of God.
0: Okay.
10: Make us a normal Asian school.
0: Mm-hmm.
10: A good idea, and yet they all you need to brand the marriage another. From primary up to FHS, both English and feeding story books.
0: Wow.
10: Indeed.
0: Right. Odi Misrofa, number ne manu wa chiro, mami. So we can have the discussion. All right, Medasipi. It's interesting. I mean, Kwabena Utienwa, very interesting. But my emfa a lot of experiences. We also knowledge, you know. Called it now. Whereas we're trying say ubinya idu maybe we be here. But we timi this dimdiye no I employ no. Hello.
11: Minya.
0: Minya Beni.
11: Unya Junior Baumeni. Junior Baumia,
0: and then a serial caller, and then your mother, Kafra, and then Moda Beba, or China Kobe Moda. Why, hello?
11: Open in the Missimuka Masters, Oyibo watching
0: to Oyibo. Why a serial caller, and a dear? Oh, say now so dear, because all Canada and the crew, but Obi Bedrin say, because Oye Winti, they know you are aligned into Wadaroma, and yes, be a Mempesa Obekasa, Wadaroma. Mama. Other people no enkasa. Hello?
11: Bang we teach you
0: boy. I understand. It is say Baumia economist no can be bia for economy ho. Say a good granada the discussion makes it a bit intimate or temasi ye na ye indi nkomo fofro. Okay, hello?
12: Yeah, hello.
0: Minu,
12: good morning.
0: Good morning.
12: I'm called Benjamin.
0: All right, Benjamin.
12: Yeah. So facing this yeah, computer.
0: Benjamin, yeah. Can you speak tree for us?
12: Yeah, sure.
0: Okay, can tree my
12: UST, computer science.
0: Oh, yeah, KUST.
12: Yeah, computer
0: science. Computer science, okay.
12: Yeah. It hasn't been, yeah, core, uh-huh. Yeah, then file protocol.
0: Online, no more break, kakra. We're struggling to hear you. Say, Bibi, who you see, asset, be an earpiece, be a. By regulating yeah. My Fidia, I think say clerk. Can I also read KNUST? What course?
12: NUST.
0: What program? Science. Computer science.
12: Yeah.
0: Okay, so then this year.
12: With me, you know, and putting me course Yeah,
0: guys, you're a human. Computer science.
12: Yeah, computer science.
0: Part of STEM education.
12: Yeah, sure.
0: Wow.
12: And the American as I mean with the Mitsmuk or Namibeton, Mitsmuk and for now, Mitsmuk supply versus student. Ah, Miami, a curfew. Yeah.
0: Wow.
12: What they really, really a lot of Chinese society. With those about graduation, someone farms and business coach and someone now more school among master idea be open before making our company. Thank you.
0: Okay. Thank you. We're struggling there, but I get your point. And it's where we're computer science, but okay, I'll apply but now we need juma. And also a part of STEM maybe no no we need juma, but no I try saying yes. And it's here the name dear war computer and what the best for computers. Na watonton kakrak, and that is where he has established himself from any or survivor or making tea. And the advice to the youth graduates. Hello. Hello. Ofun no emi se ta wa fun mi emi numbers. Hello. Jay, you know na far from me. Hello. Hello.
13: Hello.
0: Uh-huh.
13: Pacho, good morning.
0: Good morning.
13: Pacho, be din ti make me din besti.
0: Okay.
13: Pacho no so so. Tech.
0: Oko sec tech.
13: Aya ejo so.
0: Okay.
13: No Pacho. Now you're a horticulture student. It's a new friend with a double whiskey. But I show
0: you. It's you.
13: And to this double whiskey, the whole school, everyone said, they have a student, you know, horticulture channel. No, I'm not them, pal. And to that, no, what could you do? Uncle 4BH. Mrs. Mamma, yet a queer. Men on the mamma, Tabasham, and I'm a papa, so Tabasham. And Tabon and Mammy, the room, or can't attend the dream. Naturally, I could see the dream in after Assamson. Says, you've been here 53 years. And to me, the dinner bed day. And to Abbasan, men are almost friendly. Not just a good teacher in Ashamson. May also come there to the number you want. None know about him. Nam team here and stop. Tres, come there, I want to tell me. I know. That is that the one on the other and I teach a new woman. Miss Woman Bakupa, my mission, sorry, I'm struggling. And because of that, you see, many deeply I am home. Now, baby, I'm not trying, I am Papa. If you papa out, you know, may I say, let me pay, eh, salary, and the child, you are the time. May we say the meeting come to?
0: Okay.
13: And salary at 300 cities. And the 300 cities, you know, how many others would be? Let me say 1.5. Then I'm catching the other side. You have to have to pay. I want to catch the Juma because.
0: Let me pick a last caller and end is there. Hello? Hello? Hello.
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0: Okay. Ahumana today, I'm fancy way now. Insurance 04.5. In 2 years experiences now, people have left. Graduates, they be apply omunya. And the most surprising thing here, the OES STEM, computer science. And onya we are on one. See, is about getting the knowledge and applying it effectively. Extensively. In the course of the week, you better have that discussions. No, I could anymore. And yeah, how are a bit me? I impacted your sitting room because you training is schooly, but the relevance and application of a challenge. Maya, we need to find a way out. Insura 104.5 Insura Power Sports. Ebet was so a day a mile back. I say a man on Rural Bank PLC, a bad business. Who seem you know, woman a wow, pa local international money transfers in a head office. No, when you know, lorry station, no entry anymore. As a market VVIP bus terminal room, a stress web, work at a food BBNE 0208 007254. 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
4: Yeah, can't you know? Driver's license C, any the air cost ring in our beer. And I am marketing officer, SHS level, they cry. Yeah, pal. And if I will see the branch, shall have FM. Na, a hundred medieno, and costo. Yeah, they see me in the Berryma, Kofi Dawson, to me from Yakoqua, Ote, Quabinan, Cassar, and Sona, Fori. And so by Eugene, I'll to the fat check out in Cassar, and come my team in this guy called Brant, Frankie's, Jeff Abuaji, and all the Kwame, and Yvonne, Kunedu, all of them. Okropon in Shamopa, Asanka de Boyos Mano Kukuseku, and all the team, the godfather Jimmy Agla. Nyame Adoma, Yebesanso, Eshia. Richardo, Etuaso, Minim Sekuchino, Ombeka Kofana Badia.
5: You know, we qualified, then guys, don't forget, we have a new manager. He just came 2 months ago and tried to install his style and how people are adjusted. You don't just adjust within 1 month or 2 months. The football doesn't work like that. You have to accept it. We came here, we could see that defensively we were better. You know, defensively we were better, but then we fell short a bit offensively. So we have to find the right balance.
6: It's missing the team spirit. And I said that before the tournament. If Ghana builds that team spirit, what is difficult because the coach came in just a month before. But you need to build that team spirit. We had team spirit in 2010. 2014, we didn't have a team spirit. That's why we went home. It's all about the spirit. If you see Cabo Verde, Curaçao, all these small nations, they survive and they threaten the big nations. Why? Because they have team spirit. Morocco, team spirit. That's what it's about.
7: It depends on the way the coach wants to use him. If the coach is happy using him the way he's using him, it means that they be our starting Jordan. In that case, then he needs to come out and explain what he wants to do. And yes, our backlash, maybe it will continue because we will create the assumption, say, on to me, crab or no. And I get the bottom man, I know a Luciana Watiashi. And I've heard a lot of people say these things. And you know, the coach would have to come out and defend why he's using Jordan. If you are saved, and I'm personally using Jordan, makes.
8: The Ghana team, it's a very young team. We need more experience and special. We need time for some players to win what we call maturity. Because when you play this kind of competitions in this level, you cannot only count with the enthusiasm.
9: Saka, first time he's really got into this kind of area, able to do damage. Bukayo Saka, past Kane, but Bellingham coming in! Two big problems and they suffer. Bellingham, England coming again. It's Harry Kane and Bellingham again! 2 in 2 minutes for England, who are in Mexican dreamland! It's England's King Kane who strikes again for the Three Lions.
10: Gets away from his man, the shoulder up and he's lifted it up for Haaland! He blunders again! For having the shoulder up. Haaland! Oh, wonderful! He has nailed it for Norway!
11: Please don't go. Please don't go.
9: Great chance here. Early goal for Ghana. Asamoah silences the critics. Please the first goal go. Of the 2013 Please African Cup of Nations. Wearing the captain's armband. Oh, loves to have a little go.

0: Well, at your free atonas here, they are good in some and a debram of se do me a new abobos, a serum ran on crown about Pounsimano, Adriasa, a year and watch 938. Na yatinas here, they are fissum, and I'm an insome. I feel good in some ebano, and not minima beta for atonas here, yabob once in Nano, na ye de ebramo, I want Jumadi as so. And then Monday, Ricky, your first show. 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Then come Brazil and then Norway. But Brazil in a lot of chances. But more leaning out to Gui. And Ellen Haaland's okay. Someone you know about Mudia Gudia, Mimi de Minya, Meshe, Arantene show two goals. Emma the dying mess of the game, no. Nima, at a penalty take, Anabaco, Edema, and your Brazil. But Nanya enough. Brazil so no etimi every ma. Norway, El Como, and him, and now how much in Mexico. Amo and England game what a match. Na and also no Mexico. Amo shame you know. Ama England and so say cano a yet me and sa and no I'm as say England so no Amo and Matrona Amo El Comedim or the ongoing 2026 FIFA World Cup. Na and that game so no Portugal Bebo Spain and you may ask 7 PM. Na how much 12 AM. Yenya a year years of air or no and so and a Belgium Ebabo. Is in Canada and Mexico now FM aka US and kwa Edna Alonso anyami adma obo against aya Belgium and also some ha Yakoba quarter finals games in be aya confirmed and also no on some ha yabedi sound community na awu jumadi asona yabedi Black Stars in community the aftermath of Black Stars exit no from the World Cup yegusua aya postmortem anra Edna, yet is coach Coach Chris at the statement to be at the bar a yabon thing. Na statement, you know. In fact, I want to know clarity. Opinion on us, no. So I resign you, sir, or tenao, sir, a genuine no, say a banner you in the Nania Quaba. Na yabedin community, coach, you know, I resign. And now I resign. Na Fenone GF, no. Sorry, GF and Air Sports Ministry, no. I'm so somebody na Amoka at the Afa a statement. And so the story behind the story, and it's saying, Yakoba, na Abidis and Common, and so awo aye jumadi so. In Shamazo 4.5 FM, the edition of Instructor Guitar Pass was a T4, Yetin Kunyama, Yedi Jumadino, at the Bram Gabicham, Gabi the foreigner, but the air call Amenini. Echadi ni good morning.
1: Bema wo junso ni mu pai e bikam e yawo ani moja e di akira ana wo tempampan e wo junso ne chi ensansa gu bema no edura e beboa ani amuzupi oba wo bema no wo tempampan boni e wo ensuo bi fifiri mu ba etoda emu ekeka wo edura e beboa ani amuzupi ubenya bi e wo pharmacy ni herbal shops nyinaamu
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15: Oh, him, my daddy. Minua ba me say. Me persimmon be out on a busia de aquajario, and it's a major tremendy sounds to me, who dear metom.
16: Anyway, there's a what weddy. King Dave Investment Limited. Akofa Camille Shah Gel, every Europe approach memo, a bagane drama soha. Say, say de enua no bi adware na me say eye natural selection ti empo wo we de ano so enam enti wo mia kakra bia na pu ahuro say puka puka puka
17: hey mama Camille Camille shower gel no ji ajime
16: say me ka chere wo say Camille shower gel de eye natural selection
17: we de me nua ba chere me bebia menye bia to
16: Camille shower gel so de ebu adwaman so bebia wo kwa bebia ye ton sam na wo penye bia to say wo pene dodon so eto a freaking Dave Investment Limited. It was 0243-744-855. 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Camille Shower Gel ana eye natural selection. 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
3: 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Why an edge FIFA World Cup no? At the Sininazo? Aye, Ghana, Brazil, Argentina, France, England. And what show, Jesse? No one show, Eskimo. 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
12: Abufo biada ye so ne se obenya Orion Cyrus publication emoma na odie dijuma efise ebie mu fra na dwene mu emoma kenkan ekonkan oma kuntabu oma ntiasye demufua efri nursery 1 ekopim nursery 2 o 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
3: 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Are you ready?
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3: 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Are you ready? Are you ready?
4: For the thousands in attendance and the millions watching around the world, ladies and gentlemen,

any ever AS Christian or so. Now, to me, I come, I can't trust you, Jumadin, alive. I will YouTube handle, who call YouTube, I don't, I Insure TV. Insure TV, I will YouTube handle. Now, and now, parents, where to me, I've done it a few now. Yet in summer, the Abawa is Yahoo doing now, so now, and also to my, I come, I ask, subscribe. What's up, Crabby? Anytime, be a video, be a ready, no. One so, one sub it to me, I can't say, no, I'll quite the amendment, crown of Penum, with Jay, a church, Jina Pagudim, seven of Yadida, with him, so wake up, and you will see, see now. And the goose were trending, Tiao and so I will AO Bema where do you two capsule and a chance a bad boy Pamanema and so I at Yama Sabio who post it and a chance when you're in Ladmenta and you have a bona new two capsule when you're bidding no matter Bama Tessa or men Sabino and some at me every payer Sabio Adjun Sabio Prim ceasefire and do a Bianca Debus and the amount of Peter Penitas or Bema Waka and you have a bona. And no air huntun air capsule and wenty womo add the Mr. Kill Soba and on air bomber sexual case nina trust pay my two ejaculation with libido and a test I from a slow erection and answer also with the anum we no rest pains and adjo aboswa well through air Mr. Kill and about bazin tabet yeah medru a bobia menstrual pains menstrual disorders if it trust my test or ba sabi also and yama create the amount who boon say now there's so many problem ya when sub woman at us when you Euma, and you have a Araba Bazin Tabet, and you have a name, and you have a fertility that was here, and the Mario Bana, who knew the Sia on Pem, not as a woman's wound your feelings, and today, when you be a job upon a Araba Bazin Tabet, who confirmance, and I feel so that I say so, Bobia, when you be at Nano Sweatmaba, Codrax will be a man, sir, and so encounter. No, my servant to no medin come ever so. I 0244275429 when your Kulun Ghana Limited, the Panaja was. So at men and be pepsodent as a man can just do the two. What's what they are not pet to say, and you mean to say, man, you're man, so and queer. And from a pepsodent to say, Adia Bakuya, sir, wake up, prepare with you. What one airbow with himself this wake up, no, what was so me the best air defenders, and yes, sir, Abasa, James Bion, and I am home striker, but you have your own striker, sir, or Pesua, sir, was no one air the best defenders. Oh, wake up, Bima, what we both sit on by, we be Pia Bonte, and your man friend in a Germany, Uncoco Bow and man. I didn't and I did by no person and to so trust ya, and you meant to work up a bed here, and the person and to she moved to Chusanopa, Chusanumanatas, I know, as you come up from Alaska Star Enterprise, as you were papers in Nano, and a quack of Adiaba, what would the Mabushi tell you about quality blankets, material cutters, when your aroma diffuses, or would the Biaba, after bed spread different designs, different sizes in Nina, inflatable sofa chairs, what would the bedside lamps, what would the ring light Adiaba, when you had the creative watches near flowers, passing with the center. PVC 4 tiles carpet artificial grass new P for Mr. Ninanum. I am Boga Alaska and I crack of fire at the Abba Kumasad when it came ever to my messes are not a plaza. Woman and so our first floor woman the Prudential Plaza in the Jenny Share and Castle the new to do empty the office and answer Echo Bank and no minimum Jenny Share. No message to me no matter income hour so I 0256500075 finances 0200281 0809 when your Alaska Star Enterprise and then that's to acquire. Jamal, electoral can I say, Waka Pubemu Domese, Wayan Sobako, Womusorumbia, Uko Musoruma, and the Koto Air TV, Uko TV Nabu 15 inches aircraft, Womu Anso Amo, Air TS TV decoder, Womu Yamaya 1 month subscription, and so Adiaman, and I saw Bato Air TCO, Wabato Samsung, and I said Nasco TV, no, and a 1 month subscription, Afia Santo, VDS TV decoder, Wumpo Adia Pana Wote, Yantampana, electoral can I catch an Akoko TV. Nano Swamwe Power Mataruba and a pay woman on Messino AS 0503159739 Afe, who's when your letter and can now, who don't match up with my telesaw as a man can't just a telesaw Romino.
aye adwuma den enti wo you should tell so our Ghana na chat what are those say we no wo travel na we from Ghana akwa be 100 air countries and at tell so no and so cover and Africa dia we come here say every country bia no we be tell so and so eh ho enti anwawe say wo to tell so sem no wo dia to wo to come and him wo do a roaming

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We will be aware to Madina, we have extra energy, we have extra Ewaledia, and your total energy drink, and I'm a comfort, and I'm a bapin for Yan Fama or Bauma Kudan for

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E ye Franco akache sa ye iPhones, sa ye Nokia. 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
Smart TV. One Sabah County air conditions. What with the chest freezers? What with the wall cinema snuffer? What with the microwave? What with the blender? What with the generators? Gas and electric swaps? No. We've been out there by the CCTV cameras in Akatia.

US in Chaho, Baka Franco Elho, Woka Talent Bushopa, and also Benyom Elho, Old Macom, Womanomina Bosso, Afe, Adumia Kofrakinek, Womanomina Jemcha, New Kid Chadwana Franco Trading Enterprise, and Anope no Bufosno, when Sam Atimia Candia, Noma Sabetimino Medinkoba Ewaso, AS0245-316969, and as a 0501-538-605. Now, when your Franco Trading Enterprise, Adanusum Atimia Dem, Adamana Temia Paresuda, as a man can toss, she saw a case in Abba. I wake up, Blemina, once a poor body and infifrena echo. Now, Uba Bobona, Uba Renatas, Wamutra, Miss Sissi, a bassa hard in a cry. After so, wake up, because Uba Piabante, Uba Sawesi, I yabu assist you, Ezimui, Nipadom Nipaba, Uba say heat, Baba, a bassa natasa, Jordan and Tawayusan answer, so now why you send your papa, Uba Swamutia Mutija, Upaja, and Sababa Pobos among for say Nakati, Wofrina Fana Eba. But Vexona say, where 72 hours, and nobody man fifty better, Bibia better, so now in Canada, I come up, Alphans 1752, no, and the bacteria been a Eba, but all you see Vexona, and also bacteria in the beginning in a form of Jamana Protector, 72 hours, and man Kapapa, at my general with him to know, what man can when you be bidia for more tremina, at my come up, the passing idea, the patroia Vexona, and I'm a come for the Amama, when you man Kapapa. Bottom, Sandy Bill, be so at most and park out to bench the war. When I was in a near man, see a come a channel, a come a Edma, or Matar, or more as we are sinner. High sense of seven cantos of promotional. Woman saw a certain did at us, and also a coso. Now, William, sir, woman say, and then Obama Catina, Obama to Tivia. I saw Otto sound system at the car home. Tivina feet 32 inches, echo wider than 16 inches. No, work up, but I told you, woman so many empty and canna, and now after a TST. Via Kabuma, what would you a promo be the other package? You know, come a boy, a pentano pay, and also high sense with a non pay. This is what would no message 0302550000 Ghana Fana Babiano, Ubena, I says, Womuso Lumina, Wakaqua Tunia Mapana, Womuso Etimia Paul, Woman no Messinum, and so aya, there says 0503025500 na wosu 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I feel I'm the Falvat Platinum Plus in Swaba. I don't buy with trimming. I don't buy with nails. I don't feel skin. Oh, I buy a camera. A mano. Musomadia. I'm the Falvat Omega Free Fish Oil in Swaba. And pato. I buy pin for no. I feel so. I buy on the cholesterol. And try to pay my own son count there. I'm the Falvat Aso Flux Plus in Swaba. I don't buy on the wind trimmer. It's sitting in a. I buy by my camera. My mother. Ho. I feel so. I'm the Falvat Also Life in Swaba. I don't. I a camera. Falvat Also Life. 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

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I went to say, I would do in our the run of 16. And here, Matisse, Ja, Epawana, make her take a cry, Damana. I'm at the run of 16. Yeah, you're my former qualifier. Say this, it's a Paraguay. Me Pato, Romania, from Canada, from Brazil, from Nuada, and Pato, Matia, Mexico, and Sakoko, from Sisia, and France, Yanya, Norway, Yanya, Morocco, and Yanya, Aya, Omani, Diadi,

0: Gordon Boot, no one at him, at the Essin Nassau, who empire as he shall say, and as he tell you, 7777. Go to no beer, but body de how we can. 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Eddie Jara Kwansa, and now the Jara Kwansa Eddie record, and Taduso Wamumo Penny being free. No more over 10 years now. Okay, Kabasa had their Declan Rice. The yellow card, the crown, said Daniel Yellow card, and the Michael Olise, or those who decadia, and the Kwansa and Kenya card will be on Yanisana. Now, wake up in the infant. Sakuba is a Sian and Yama Kodia, one of Tomatucha, the Obakasa, and Danusum Entire, and your report on Pato Epa, and with Media Sanano Paya Kataka, and Yamana, and Tranica Kranafi, Janku Animal wants his childhood. Sanking Club, and on the student Kobaka Kadia Tuta, Sanking Club, and Rada, what is your Kobisan, sir? Saying that SC as well, work up now, who say, dear Babuanano, so in your enemy, Yankabo Bianta, sir, it is very crazy. The Pato Papano Bofo, you see, and but it is very crazy. Sasa de Betota, it's as a football, the young countess, and Crofonsa, football, aye football, and now fair Domia, aye Domia, football, and this Ancrofono, Omania Manisha, and it's a football people, aye. To my mom, Fanny, my mom, a pata batao, a basa no more. Yeah, you say, I have football. No record, I have record. Play a deal record, I will deal record. You over ten, Janssen's away, and tell me a report and patao, Epa, I will to media Sanano Peno, Yaka take a cram at your mouth, away and see how those on Pato, Carla and Slotte, and sweating Kobaka Quanata, the Pato Munya penalty, na penalty, a banter, the other Bruno Quamares, and a Cobo, Cobo, no, says our penalty. No, na Anona, Anopa, what will you give me up a pep? Reporter Eba Ese and Central for Atepenyini ni Ebisa and say ah na Adena Vinicius Junior and what na Mumo Bruno Quamares and Ekwa Kobo penalty no so before the game no na onka penalty takers ho and 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beyond as another game no more point and now easy was matches or mobile bottle to an but I'm not born on boy so different who compared to a matches are my point you know and now just I need not as a 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And another over here, one year the man of the mat, and so Edman and answer the superior of the mat, and also echo Edman Branton and another never, and so your penalty a convert here. 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
0: Obey advert in the Kamana and also at my point, you know. 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
3: me in the England and Mexico game, no high altitude.
0: Yes. Yeah. In how we can watch it.
3: England players now to on my prep. 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And at a point, you know, now, so we yet, man, bro, one Casa Wajumana, or Yenoso.
0: Send an man, Mexico for no bomb.
3: Sure.
0: Send Mexico for no more weather than I or
3: of course, of course.
0: You know, you know, you know, you know,
3: you know, you know, you know, you know, you know, you know, you know, you energy, you know, you know, you know, you know, you know, you know, you know, you know, I want some no no na predict and win no I'm so the kind crowd no I can want some that na Saturday no course na fire no so far ni pa miensa and na am winni
0: okay
3: Isaac Andam ono e winni and na Opoku Solomon me pa cha uti show na onso e winni and na Abdul Kasim onso wa chede e wa ha na said the gabe di kan a chemu di aman se say no predict and win no. The attendance aside McBerry butter biscuits and McBerry London Oat Digestive near the Bemano K Edu of K Edu Gas and Oven Services. And so at the mobile phones at your back, as you say, yeah, they air cahon into a rantia me wubo mudi Isaac and Dam Opoku Solomon and Abdul Kasim set mutimia mobetimia ba in Sherfem na mababa j a yet machadia mobile phone waha. 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

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And we be a yakama. Now, I tell for the attendance, a sham, and a fro, and my natural color, no, a baye, or your coqua, coqua, kama, tuntunswa, dasu, kama, kama, kama, kama, kama. Tibu, I could dare, dare, semina be, na, a mouse can, no problem be a bar, me patro, a yakamel, natural selection charger. And I may come for at the amount. Now, at here for the attendee say, Urem, I will be a ton, some minute bia nationwide. On Sabbath, me, I can be an empty FDA Giatum, yet if you Europe, Abruchimem, and I dare about PM our Ghana, 0243-744-855. Amansa Community Bank PLC, a year old reliable financial partner. 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Electroland say, walk up here, tam de free America, Canada, and Mexico. At the atwa wa dem ho. Adentinia de twa. Esanse de akosu a stadium honina. Obashan live on your screen. Now, it is not the Otis Stadium, huh? Because of the picture quality, the sound quality, it's here for a out of this world. So, boy, now, you know, so go back.
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0: 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So, the anonymous computer, one here, a Juma Sambe, the Amount, and it's yes, a Uniat Practical Institute, bra, na ebesia computer, no, and so ebi, so we name computer, no crowd, woo ha, we name home, chakra, bra, yebetro, ubusuha, unimina kakra, onso oba, yebesai, ama, what we are grade you home, Senebea, onso, no, bibiaba conkai, a day, Amount, pamcho, our form, which age, my day, amuma, every JHS. And Korei, this is the time. SS for Ninano, Monsumun take the opportunity. Namukusia computer, our Uniat Practical Institute courses, baby, and AOHO data analytics, CCTV installation management, design technology, drone piloting, software engineering, computer hardware, and mobile phone technician, artificial intelligence, AI, Ninano Kradia, course, via Babiano, a Kahua Babiano, which means a band of computer, the same one. Wabre pa. Na omu school fees in suwa fo. Ana school ni any such a way. 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World Cup no Aram our round 16. Right up I'll say your ball Ghana game we and round 16 stage, you know. And so etwaso na Canada etwama Morocco trying to come in sa went to me anti France ya Paraguay. A cabakon so anti me anti Brazil so tenaho ebma aye Norway etwamo eka aye Mienua. Ramon so te kano a year back on a Mexico, I'm so tenet fema England, it's your coming, I'm so a tea, a year a canal, a year Mienu. And to see, like I said, yeah, Morocco, France, Norway, England. Now, I don't know, say coincidence, too. I say, dear, Jude, good morning, good morning, good morning,
1: good morning,
0: Rich.
1: Now, Bibiabo, and
0: Yamiadom, no, I don't know, say coincidence, too, say, dear, surprisingly, Unum say, a minor qualifying in an technically, Sir Usher. A sheet in the swa. Oma, your canis on their boy, we know. Omin now qualify. Canada, a bo home, Editia Morocco,
1: yes,
0: Morocco unifim. Paraguay, a bo, Editia Air France, and also France, a unifim. Brazil, and so Boditia Air Norway, and also Norway, a Brazil, and a Mexico, and so a bo, a home, Editia England, and a England, so no, a unity, a fimunti. Ano ene aye resort so far ano so etimi apiem abo aye World Cup no I don't know scoreline bi ban surprise wana
1: rich memum there scoreline aye a bit shocking
2: the Norwegians beating Brazil by 2-1. But Rich, say Ofano on the surface, the name Brazil, now juxtaposed to that of, you know, Norway. Now offer by footballing history, clearly, I mean, 5 times world champions, any a nation, even World Cup, only team drew the quarterfinal stage in Pokra, Eda. And he certainly said, Ofano by that, I mean, clearly you'll be surprised. Says, ah, results no ebay. However, I'll share Adeno on the flip side, and so it shouldn't really surprise you most. Now, may Fadi a free and Yemam Yenu. Rich, well, we name a bit of football in history, Biano. And him say, if there is one nation in this world, Brazil, ain't me or more, or more brave playing against them, Rich, the Norwegians. Prior to this game, normally, Norway about 4 times. 4 times, no. Normally, team in share Norway. In fact, that be me can say, me can say World Cup no SRC no. I am me no. I believe in history in soccer. O de linke na ma adi na de. Now, Rich, sir, offer by history. Oko 1998 World Cup na aye internationally competitive game one. The akani nana acquire friendlies. Rich, Norway SR Brazil. Now, okay, sometimes I'm a catcher or say, you know, Norway, ne Brazil, and Morocco, ne Scotland, one group. Okay, some guys ask them, move here. See, you know, Norway, Brazil, Morocco, Scotland, all one group. And as our group, no final round of matches, no. Now, I say Scotland, a bought against Morocco. Now, Brazil also bought a final game, no, against Norway. The Brazilians had already secured qualification into the next stage of the competition. And Morocco needed a win against Scotland. And that time, when Morocco, Ekra Nuruddin Nebet, Mustafa Haji, Yusuf Chipo, Mumi, I sure saw Kaiser squad Niepa. Rich, I'm to miss Scotland by 3-0. I'm Obono, not Norway, ne Brazil, but even a draw. Norwegians, by virtue of the fact, say, I'm going to me and say Scotland, I'm going to Scotland, I'm draw. And I'm going Morocco, so I'm draw. And Brazil, I say Morocco 1-0. And to say Morocco, I win in the last game, no, against, you know, Scotland. Now, say Brazil to me holding me own or but draw Kekempo against Norway. It implies that Norway ebenya 3 points. Whilst Morocco so beko 4 points. So by virtue of that, that I know Rich Yenka and say, na ye more MBM say said ye know third place teams it me qualify no. Na ye MBM. At the final game, no, Senanki BM and Morocco qualify. Morocco asse Scotland 3-0. Game no, it was concurrent. Yeah, boy, game here no. Now Moroccans at the home base, so be on where we need no. Because now Norway so no. As a Brazil 2-1. Okay, so yonder Thomas and Mutim no. South strike attempt no yonder Thomas and Mutim no. Omo ne yes edge mano against Brazil. It is a offer Brazil na offer Norway. Football in history will tell you say regardless of Brazil, the level, the pedigree, the history, where one nation na own team, any Norway emo. So I don't know man yet that's surprising. Now Rich, also if beyond that in part, Rich, clearly yes says competition, yes no. We kept saying say Brazil. Ne bono bono. I'm taking time bomb so. Just a matter of time, a bit exploding. Rich saw kind of first match against Morocco. The Moroccans were so dominant. A 2 point. It was clear, it was obvious. Say nothing can Morocco beat me. After the frame as 1 point. Now, relatively, the second game and the third game, Rich, Obeka say in terms of competition, almost any the expected competition, but it was clear, no science, no ever war. No. You say against Japan. So, who ball at Japan for no, a boy? Nanka Japan had every opportunity and competing me at the Brazil, a frame. So, now the America can say Brazil just needed an opponent. An opponent or a clinical finisher. So on your opponent or a clinical finisher, ne hubet mi atreno. And in Norway, they had, if not the most deadly striker in the world, they had one of the finest strikers the world football has seen in the shape of Erling Haaland. And you know, it was clear. Say na just a matter of time because Yaka Brazil center back pairing, no, Yaka omo hwasem the challenges and oh, Yaka ni na. Tirich. May scoreline no answer that any one. But the Amania interesting no ene history kakra na ebe mu ase competition history kakra de konso ne say say Morocco SA Scotland meboa aha good obo Scotland say 3-0 and I know so as say Brazil 2-1 say one with the answer so SA yes now Rich yamra sa game no so na yen hwa de bi mpacho say the start ni tuja after start ni tuja you then get to appreciate and understand why Norwegians SA Brazil say mema na enyo wa Rich wonu made say osha after start no na minim so dia tuja Rich say osha after start also clearly the Brazilians were outplayed by the Norwegians Norway by virtue of the after start more than 60% game possession and omunyai whilst Brazil had about 34 of them so clearly it tells you send out a back ball now Norwegians no no monster at that Brazil so now Rich usha adia ba konso dia a best surprise a little bit say ah how come self scoreline we any p again no Rich winning born here boy no Brazil had 14 shots majority of the 14 shots they had 5 on target now sir often by virtue of that omu touches omu nyai within the opponent box that is within the penalty yard box no it was 32 touches they had Rich often by that now often omu xg expected goals now Brazil xg no almost 2.73 so clearly it also said the Brazilians could have scored at least 3 goals in the game yes omu 2-1 and reflexive Rich, who in the Amadia near so interesting?
0: Oh, my penalty, say no.
2: Yes, say no. Bruno Gomes,
0: look at
2: 14th minute.
0: Hendrick,
2: yes.
0: Hendrick, chance now, you know. That part from Vinicius Junior.
2: Vinicius Junior, that exquisite.
0: Yes,
2: it was such an exquisite pass, visionary pass, sorry, from Vinicius Junior. And I expected him to have done better. But then, Rich, here can we who? Man, you about be appreciating Ellen Holland. You better appreciate your brand new year, but before we do that, near back about Ellen Haaland, Rich, don't you think say game? Of course, your car Bruno Gomes the penalty. Our boy now all try say or better Norway goalkeeper Nyland. Me a room fee a brand new no that my FC Sevilla. Me a sure so okay, pa. Now Rich, you know what? Me share goalkeeper the performance. I didn't know see a bonabaso. And we are seeing in our tabloids now, be our account about Ellen Haaland. But Rich, I am a Drew Baby Arreho. Say, the man in between the six, as I am, you appreciate you, ye. Apparently, yes, I say, oh, no, sir, flamboyant, say, yeah, say goals. Yeah, ma, those delicate passes, line breaking passes, near, deno. And you're on a debate, no. Come here, quite say, you're bobola. I am not normally, your attention, your concentration, any sir, pattern. Especially when it is understandable when you playing a game, our lot of superstars in the game. Talk of the Casemiros, talk of the Vini Junior, who was our personalities new room, and then Martin Odegaard, and then certainly Ellen Hollander, who was our personalities now. Rich, me yes, you say one of the focal point will be on you. But Rich, seriously, open nipa, or keep in Norway, our game, num ye pana. Unim say, idea goalkeeper.
0: Yeah.
2: The guy did extremely well. Nidi Ede, Ozan Nyland. Right to him. 14th minute penalty. Abrantian SAV. Bruno Gomes. And yes, uncle said, ball no. Uncle, they took left side. Ho. And a goalkeeper. No. Anticipating. Rich, Yanufi, 85th minute. Defender for Norway. Christoph Ayer. On one Kasa ball, a deflect, say, Ewo. 18-yard box room. Body deflecting. You know. At that point, the goalkeeper had moved a step forward.
0: So Omunane Omo attack it.
2: Yes.
0: Then they lost.
2: Yes.
0: Omu Lucy Bono to Brazil.
2: Good.
0: And Abrantani defending now.
2: Yes.
0: Deflection.
2: Wicked deflection. Yeah. And the goalkeeper.
0: Was then corner moved. To save
2: Rich.
0: Ah, I mean.
2: It was incredible because on the change Bono, on the change in the trajectory, you know, baby an air corner. With the fingertips. And I was like, wow. Oh, say na reminiscent of Peter Schmeichel or mo. Sa saves na na Peter Schmeichel. Maybe if you say keeper na on with Timmy Savi deflection was Peter Schmeichel. Na a time is that type of goalkeepers no. And Rich, overall, Abrantia near four crucial saves. So Brazil 5 shot on target na yeah kano. Emu 4 crucial saves no. Their goalkeeper and then a contract with FC Sevilla abana wiye. Ono ne make those saves. So Rich, we really have to appreciate the gentleman this morning. Now, you appreciate or no no. Yembra my man Erling Haaland. Rich says so baby sa won say ya can't goal scoring oh. In this World Cup, me feel say it is one World Cup in terms of strikers, prolific strikers. You bet me up by footballing history. This World Cup, a bear World Cup barkwa, a producing quality strikers. Talk of the Three Lions of England, there is Hurricane, virtually or carry team on a tiny shoulders. Wamal 7 goals till this point. Talk of Le Blair, France.
0: Kylian
2: Mbappé, Lutin, and also Amal 7 goals, and a certain Erling Haaland, and also Amal 7 goals. Now, Rich said, offer Haaland. I didn't know what I was appreciating Haaland. Me baba beye adibi about Haaland. Now, we are seeing two chair Emma Erling Haaland.
0: Your time, isn't it?
2: Your time, now, so.
0: Yeah.
2: Oh, sir. Okay, all right. Rich, say in a city here, say Haaland, offer by virtue of Nigel Sawasha. I don't even say game, the first half, no. He just had one touch. Opponent's box. Game no in all. On your four touches. Opponent box. Rich Omar, how many goals?
0: Two
2: goals. Now the second goal no cry there. It was incredible. I was like, oh shit, short baby or boy. Now M1 say Brazil defense. Because first half no now one say Obi Eshe or ni Gabriel Magalhaes. No Obi Eshe or mo Mienu. I reach. Second goal, no, it was terrible. Classic goal. Baby or the ball, they say, oh, yes, I space me, space neighbor, and I'm as one Haaland, so space way there. Whoa. Rachel him said the last time I brought in a ball at international level for Norway. I want to go, no, Obeko, wechi, you're 2026, me boy. Obeko back to 2024. And a Haaland, a baller, a demo, nowhere, wants to go. It was against Austria.
0: Okay.
2: Rich said, Uyi and Ufriwa, Haaland, as I speak to you now, only me say, offer Haalander or average a goals for now. I say 62 goals in 54 games for Norway. Another incredible record. Ojin Hua, quite insane. Rich, Haaland for now, offer Brian Tiana, only me say, yeah, but World Cup qualifies. No. Games in now, say, 8 games in our boy, me no say go. So offer no on the average, or say 2 goals per game. Any about World Cup, you so what's about be set 7 goals? So, all the 16 no echo for Casa 7 now.
0: And this is in the first that World gives Cup. You,
2: yes,
0: that's what World Cup now.
2: Nah. World Cup now. Nah. So, during the qualifiers, any World Cup here, yeah, boy, Yendru Bebiano, what's it 23 goals? And which so far, Brantley record, yeah, all ye now, Ofano, Haaland, expected goals on 30 touches at Haaland, Enya 0.39. Now, offer averagely, Haaland touches are only per game or this shape Nugola, 14 touches, no amount of goal. And what's at the panel? So Haaland, 14 touches are at goal level. Rich, or average a goal at least about 75 to 79 minutes in every game.
0: Okay.
2: This is incredible. I think we have to appreciate that gentleman, Erling Haaland, such a prolific striker. In fact, on an Akari Norway, say, oh, checking Norway goes on when you're competing.
0: Yeah,
2: no, yes, about what you say, about 80% of games are born.
0: Mm-hmm.
2: On an Eden Norway, echo. So they just would have to pray, say, Erling Haaland, and stay fit.
0: Right.
2: Not a premier man of him. Because trust you me, with the kind of performance we're exhibiting, no, in terms of goal scoring, no, the moment I brand any premier man, me yes sure say Norwegians debate me echo or money. Morocco is your mom, but okay, say me catch our hurricane. Say Morocco, an average team like Canada. Or never quack quack. Congrats to Morocco. By any rich, interesting game. Oh, I mean, sorry. And again, there are certainly midfield battle. Yeah, sure. Say, yes, so, Ode,
0: But World Cup, we are there back here, clear. You see, your tankers in football, strikers will give you goals,
2: yes,
0: but your defense will win you the game. And so, World Cup, we actually say, indeed, football is on it here. Yes. Strikers, but we have our goals, you know, but so, defense. And don't forget, defense and I can keep account.
2: Goalkeeping
0: is very, very key.
2: Of course.
0: And no, be your share, Sweden. Sorry, I know we're in Brazil, Biano. Eddie Dan says, this particular World Cup, we have chances now, strikers and Ansha. na the opponent strikers need to take your chances omo moment no now goalkeeper so yeah what is expected of him you are good to go eno and then normally I do my deep Brazil because Brazil ni nya chances need na on body
2: you should have a balance
0: goalkeeping
2: part of your defense eh adwuma ye no or so strikers no so
0: I say tin america say tin america say in football your strikers will give you goals
2: exactly
0: but your defense will win you the game
2: perfect
0: because eti yama terms from rem na amonso emeto aso ye di apomden komo kakra eti mi edi amam ye wi a ye beto aso na ya ye a review of weekend games and of course and edi enso no be hwem kakra na ya hwe Portugal Spain US any Belgium and so no how much in everything me at all a year a currency for na AD and come up any good morning
3: Rich
0: that's what I want to say
3: buckle pa now swear
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3: 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Or the phobia of her, and I'm so over weak immune system on internal. The beer a one keten kete, wabo wabo wabo wa. 10 years in order for other humbawa. The beer won't quite infections at also. U treaty a cop now by other four. Messi quadrasto be a bell. Pharmacy shop. Herbal shop will be a bell. Would you do? I will see who Pedro now a fennel. Zahara Mister. And is a Zahara G capsules. And no near dra or the phone no man. A bab wow. 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
0: 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decision no almost sano inti now Arantia Balagu, Ebeye, available at the AMA US, Ebrahim in Belgium, game, no. And so, Ebitimi, Abasu, that is how powerful Oman US. And so, Ebedi sound coming in, no. Ewo, Jumedi, so, Fifi Manfred, Mr. Chairman, good morning.
4: Good
0: morning. But what's the way, you know?
4: Unsoy.
0: Unsoy, Mbia, Unyansoy. Good morning. Patron, I want to say.
4: I'm doing very well. Also,
0: oh, Nyami Adom, and where you pass.
4: Let's start to UEFA for statement on Balogun.
0: Where you still, Nama, what's up? Share, maybe I know so. What's up? Hey, and I'm Samo Momrina, son, I'm Minty, Ayakofi, and Awa, Age Medina, Senafe, Yanko, Tatica Bordon, so, including Komono, Mfa, Mamo, Santa Medica, Atono, Balogun. I'm say
4: UEFA statement
0: right on it. Yadi ebemamo enso awo aye jumedi no. Aso betumi do message na bana yakin kain. Yadi aman so far with the result na bano. Then a shock you pa. Then abeka say. So the result way there very very shocking. One now you know that say ebetumi SC. And I feel so no. Quarterfinals so far with the games I confirm no. Yebenya France are obo Morocco. What a game. And I feel Norway and so ever ball aye England. Nindinano aye games are so far quarterfinals, you know. Fishes are and also no aye confirmed. And not met me diamond, but then no, even your Portugal or Spain. Why not aye in your confirm? And I feel the US of A and not aye Belgium. Kofi, young quen, I'm here. Metunka,
4: good morning.
0: So now,
4: you first.
0: Okay, and here for my man. UEFA statement, you know. Okay, according to UEFA, I'm a statement. I'll say yesterday's decision to suspend for a Balogun, you know. Okay, I say football, like any other sports, relies on rules which are the basis for fair, honest, and transparent competitions. Sometimes rules are open to interpretation, in this case, not a minimum automatic suspension of 1 month following a red card is not a discretionary option and does not require the decision of the competent body to enact It is a principle embedded in regulation which cannot be made subject to exceptions. Okay, I'm saying, you know what? But in a nutshell, I think I'm saying UEFA and FIFA as a body and again because I'm feel say football near them run able. So what you say? It is them run able now. Say yes, we be the red card. Games a dear name own team mobi. Na obi kotina baby. No so because of obi requesting you know. Yeah, so na yeah man or enko game ni be omu few say as a football mran ye chiana kakra. I don't know if Sesana you wish for person much here because of what
5: FIFA did not say the request of the US. In fact, FIFA for only say they didn't do it based on my request, you know. That is what FIFA said. They almost they had calls from Donald J. Trump saying for Moses Sanyoma. But Omu decided so much. And they sent the whole thing to my appropriate courtesies of the disciplinary committee. Now the disciplinary committee in it's not so. But what UEFA is trying to argue and say in such laws and rules Iowa football mono and straightforward. It is not subject to interpretation. And I say near three money ebeka say oh yeah the same call law judge new afino be three chim mono. Almost see Mrebi say no a straightforward. Udi red card will bow ma bono at least unya one match ban. Unless Uka say no. At the end of the red card, the referee made a mistake. But if you agree that it was a red card, then he takes a one-match ban at least. And that's what UEFA is saying. And that's where Enra Belgium 4 coach Rudy Garcia spoke about it, Thomas Tuchel saying.
0: But Kofi, you're hearing from this angle. Sir, you're in your situation, sir. Player be a D red card. Na team now play on the ball at the ma. Say Boboku, say your minor. So, now to me, come and say me, yeah. That decision, it may resend it.
5: And that's exactly what I said.
0: Uh-huh.
5: That is if you go in referee, no, and BBHS referee a mistake. But this was not a mistake. It was a stamp of Liam Balogun on the player. A clear cut red card. And the MA UEFA phone, Eba back, and say FIFA phone in their statement mentioned that they had a call from the White House. But then your White House calling the mom says San Rusno. No more refer the incident to the disciplinary committee. What are you for one member catch on say? In this law, which obey the red card in minimum in the to say a red card, we don't go and interpret it. You coach him. Means what must you have for one say Muji to say a red card. Yes, you have to say a red card. And yes, you can coach him and you straight at least one match ban, then we move on. So that is where the bone of contention is coming. And I wanted us to give you a tea for the understanding. Yes, White House corner by here, but according to FIFA, any need to know pushes and come this night committee. Om the come this night committee. And this night committee name say no. Red card, no crown, almost share. Oh, dear boy in the company, man never won the next match. So that we can look at it. No, say Debbie. UEFA also have a different thought on it. Rich, what to we feel now doing say football near Bono? A clean sporter, then you are at the wrong side of it. Have you forgotten the story of Sepp Blatter? Don't you remember Michel Platini? Yeah, that is the nature of the game that we are in. And
0: at a point, are you radio on offices?
5: Yeah, countries.
0: Countries
5: new. You see, today I don't have time, but one day I'll come back and I'll tell you why Gianni Infantino. There are a lot of reasons that should say Gianni Infantino a puppet to the American regime. In fact, Gianni Infantino made the FIFA president in America for nearby. It was post Sepp Blatter. And when Sepp Blatter left, they needed somebody to come through. He was helped to get to the FIFA high office. And all of these are part of the things in terms of if America for nearby, they ask something of you. You may be forced to make sure somebody in America for nearby, mom. But I still don't think it's a Belgian for me to my show my name. I think the Americans have a better squad. In as much, and even more so with Leon Balogun coming in.
0: I disagree though.
5: Now, have you not watched the Belgians? I don't mean you should Belgium.
0: Means the US and me Germany is that.
5: Okay.
0: They are doing well, but I think I'm allowed to be against Belgium.
5: No. The Belgians cannot beat the Americans.
0: I'm sure.
5: You think that the US, if one of show 2-0 in the last minute, what about 2-2? How many years in Galo? They will beat Belgium in 90 minutes, case close. Now and there.
0: So this time, yeah, my own Shakra, yeah, but sure, rather.
5: Belgium.
0: Then you chase the game.
5: Belgium center back with T. Temo, any infi of Tilly Mane, Kevin De Bruyne. You see how they run them over. How do you do the bidding? Rich, the two round of 16 games he won't run. Is it a confirmation, say, organization beat Flair in knockout football? Because the two games general were America versus Europe. And when I say America, I want to add North America and then South America and call them the Americas, no? Latin America, essentially, and Europe. Because Mexico is a Latin American nation. And then, of course, Brazil is also Latin America. Listen, the Brazilians have the flair. They control large parts of the game. In fact, I was surprised. They had the better chances. But I think it comes down to the efficiency of the Norwegian team. Anyhow, they set up to play. Meaning, say it was for days like this in Tina, Brazil for one call for Carlo Ancelotti. Say, your boy is samba born effort. But sometimes we need a European organization. We need a European structure. We need the ability to understand when to go, when not to go, when to stay in it, and when to be successful, and then get out of it. And Brazil for one call for Carlo Ancelotti, any experience in knockout football, I don't go for anybody. And that is why yesterday a lot of people had hopes in them. I felt that at least, and can Brazil beat him in the game now extra time? And then they will get a goal. The starting lineup, no problem about it, for my opinion. Because Brazil went into it with the way that we've seen them playing this World Cup. Vini, Cunha, Ryan, Bruno, Gambaras, Martinelli are some sort of a 10. So they be as so Vini Ebe Remu in the left half space, or no be keeping with, you know, on the 10 over any counter attack. No? Then they played with Santos, Gabriel, Marquinhos, and our brand new friend Danilo. Whilst for the Viking Norwegians, there was a simple setup. In all throughout this competition, Aje, Hegem, Abrantia Fenn, Muller, Wealth, then Ryerson, then in the middle of the pack, for me, the standout players for the Norwegian son. Yes, people are mentioning Erling Haaland. But we include to Juman who are chilling, stylistic, the two birds, you know, Fifi on. Fulham for Sander Berge, Aujina Park, and Fifi as the DM. And Abrantia Fenn, Patrick Berge, Obama, Bodo Glimt, out the Norwegian league. Hard-working machines on and off the ball. Omo and omo for me base no Emma Brent FN and Martin Odegaard to create and then put the balls on a platter of gold and silver for Brent FN Erling Haaland. Same Brent FN solo and Erling Haaland on the other side. When Brazil controlled possession in the first half, Richard here, 35% possession against Norway in the first half. Then second half, they have not had less than 40% possession since 1966. Brazil created a chance of 2.73. Omunya penalty, Emarifi, Bruno Gamarash, Essayna. Vini Jr. came close. Ryan came close. Ombo 14 shots. Norway for number 9 shots. 34% possession. Because the game plan for Carlo Ancelotti was to go quick in transitions. For the Norwegians, yes, it's Niema block in your compact. Niem forcing Brazilians to go to the wide areas and then put their crosses into the box just so we can stand into it. You know, Davide Ancelotti, see, the whole coaching staff, Etnase. And on Mujitu, we say, so when you're penalty in the game, and you're winning in SAB, and you're Bruno Gamarás. So they had planned it. They understood, say, in times like this, our best penalty taker was Bruno Gamarás. But Bruno Gamarás, then goalkeeper Nyland read the flight of the ball and then pluck it out there. I think, say, for me, the performance of Nyland is what tells you, and it depicts almost everything that is Viking. Say, he's putting his body on the line, coming out to claim crosses. Saving balls, any signing money. It was one of the best things that any player could do. Which at this moment, I couldn't help as an analyst and a Chelsea fan to go back. Meaning, okay, it's our chance we are. Mm-hmm. Vinny Jr., half space. You know, boy,
0: outside defenders in the airfield.
5: Edema Hendrick.
0: Hendrick bag him, no, indeed. 20 seconds, try, and that's our passing by.
5: Which,
0: to Brazil and him.
5: Which at this moment, again, I ask myself. Would you rather want Endrick or you want João Pedro here?
0: Of course, João Pedro.
5: So, honestly, I mean, himself, we can say, if he's here at Chelsea. But truly, this is the truth. Mm-hmm. I don't get it. You want João Pedro there?
0: But it's just simple.
5: He will convert that chance. Even for Igor Thiago converts this. Now, which are the technique that Endrick, the ball born at this point in time, who you see will left foot come outside? You will score. At least with your weaker foot, you play on the outside. And from this point in time, the Norwegians turn it over. Unya chance, that's a one shot. This is exactly what happens to you. Which Erling Haaland is something. But I think the first goal was the fault of Gabriel Magalhães. say, oh, share the images leading up to the goal now. Erling Haaland was behind him. And this is it. Now, Gabriel Magalhaes there ahead of Erling. And immediately, born the Bible box, Erling was quick to on a question and him. And open born a share. I think say, Gabriel Magalhaes was a little bit complacent. He knew say Haaland on a chica crack into okay in that zone. But only Haaland that ball, Man City versus Arsenal several times. For me, this wasn't a goal to concede. But there you have it. Erling Haaland getting the first goal. Then the second one, out of nothing. It was just a casual shot. It went through the legs of Danilo Mo, and Haaland got it. Which Obi first World Cup. Ronaldo ball cup now. Haaland the ball first World Cup. I said seven.
0: And on any team beyond on Mumbai, said Norway,
5: yeah,
0: any Argentina,
5: yeah,
0: any England, any Belgium, any France, or the Norway was just 7 goals on the first World Cup. This guy was a striker, the dog.
5: And yesterday, I looked at
0: on a ball, no mobile,
5: yeah.
0: It was this is what about for born the bread? Born in 99 cars at 5 was there. Yeah. The entire 90 minutes.
5: It is the clear difference in quality between the two center forwards. Oh, but at some point, no disrespect to Matias Cunha, but Matias Cunha was out and out center forward. Oh, but at some point, Matias Cunha, or the Endrick Abba. Even Igor Thiago, all three of them, they can't give you half of what Haaland can give you. But that is it. And it was the last dance for our brand new friend Neymar da Silva Santos Jr. It started at the MetLife Stadium when he was a young boy in the Brazilian jersey, and it ended there. Which, Torebia, I know sometimes some things are not meant to happen. Neymar in his peak power went to me and just World Cup no Koku prior or Brazil crew one of them. I mean, that was when it looked as if it was never going to happen for the Brazilians. And I had not seen this record before the game. Which, maybe if I'd seen this record, I would have been a little bit careful. When is a Brazil phone any Norwegian station? Brazil phone in Shomoda.
0: I'm not even sure about that.
5: Seen the record before the game. Maybe I sat the man you're showing.
0: And I may share game now commentator and I was like, yeah. Wow.
5: They've never beaten them before.
0: I'm going to share Brazil that.
5: And
0: show me that, yeah.
5: It was so clear that this Norwegian.
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0: And you're high altitude, don't you?
5: You know, make anything I'm money, big test for the big.
0: Go to me saying English, no more prepper.
5: Historically, England for no have their bad worst times in football or the Azteca in Mexico. 2 times on my quest, Azteca in World Cup times, on my free move. Rich, you remember the hand of God?
0: Yeah.
5: Diego Armando Maradona.
0: Mm-hmm.
5: It happened at the Azteca in Mexico. Into the English don't have good memories when they are going to Mexico. Plus, the attitude at the Azteca is difficult to play. Ubi say a lot of the sports and SI science people are almost say, Ebe take you now watching me. And son and Nipa Bia, you'll be able to acclimatize to the Azteca to play football. So, nothing was in the favor of the English. The only thing they said, Mexico for this year, so they had the upper hand in terms of the football on the pitch. But then in reality, it was going to be a difficult one. Match in the delay, you know, you can no, I can't miss this game tonight. Rich, in the opening minutes of the game before the first hydration break, the Mexicans knew, say, Adia Bakomo against the English. Hey, the fact that Omo acclimatized to Mexico and the intensity, so Omo they bar England for anything for a moment, so they press high from the off. Very physical, winning duels, being dominant. Jude Bellingham to be forward if you're a Chirono, before the center circle, then 5-4 Mexicans win the ball of them. But I think it's the knockout stage mentality, you know. And the reason why it's here this season, no matter how you've seen the English in the years past, Thomas Tuchel is a big difference. For Obi Otimiko, FA Chelsea mid-season. No team at a bad place in January. Not transforming them to win the Champions League, conceding the least goals ever in the history of the Champions League run. Thomas Tuchel has what it takes. And I think it's that mentality that he has imbibed in them. Say, and then a nice football. No? It is not a flair. No? It's about the physicality and then the mentality now not giving him to get a result in it. Look at how they played. And now. Mexico for a presse, counter presse. Then that ball from Bukayo Saka from the wide area to a brand friend Jude Bellingham. Which, when you play this many World Cup games, now you have 4 man of the match awards. Jude Bellingham is not just about goals and assists. It is not just the box crashing. Meaning, say the argument between Vini and Pedri, who is better now, it will linger on Barcelona for Madrid for anybody. But the player never bobo on us who put up a good show. Then you talk about it. And Jude was brilliant in there, on the ball, off the ball, and physically, in the dominant.

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1: England France go final.
2: But trying.
1: Nene ye Shakespeare for no ye show me ya mo mende.
2: Ye bende.
1: Muna me side wana.
2: Ye ye ye bo ye bo no we no we there's a cool chop.
1: But muna me yes muna me ye side.
2: Oh, see nam ho see nam ho ye beshamo. Team bi obegina na bi as a final.
1: Ah, but ye
2: ne. Ye go straight to final.
1: And ye be adwuma di.
2: No problem here there.
1: Ye ne ye. Say yes Messi we yila mean so mra. No me so wetin aba aba be ye ya.
2: As a chairman ni bra bre no.
1: Eh ye ye boy say.
2: Go where the laugh work up.
1: Enra press conference
2: ni bra bre no.
1: O say o ti plane mo ba no hu akwa bi. O shine we akwa chen na. No say senior we Argentina e don promise. Enra that is us. Enra say mo move. Ni kra me real Argentina.
2: Enra fi.
1: Rich everyone wrapping up about. O mo ti premier press conference o ti won no. A sporting journalist, being a senior, who asks me a question, meaning I won't pay myself. This is my question. And a journalist, if he's at his at age 41, what is the most difficult thing about playing at the World Cup? No, so, it's also saying you might be bringing a deal money at the other, but he's fine. Rich, just one thing that I want to point out in this game. Spain versus Portugal goes back.
2: Okay.
1: Goes back.
2: Two goals for Kesima. Eddie and goals for Pim.
1: Yeah, who 9-0 da. Yeah, who 2-2 da. Yeah, who 2-1 da? Yeah, who 5-1 da? Yeah, who 3-3 da? But Spain, for any time, support to get for
2: all. Spain, who did you be 9-0? Are they?
1: It's here. I couldn't wait to talk to you. Okay. Say, now, I'm going to crown a football or a football or a common passion. Maybe I am a born.
2: Okay.
1: It's more enjoy. No, crown will be missing. It's here. I'm ready. Obviously, we are up against a really tough team, but I will see how things go in there. I think there's going to be a very, very exciting match. For the Belgium-USA game, my money is on the US of it. Richard, you're well up here, and I mean now.
2: You need a table for the message, but a table for the US. I think I disagree with Fifi on the fact that Brazil controlled the game. A Brazil team that couldn't string about five passes together in an entire game is so frustrating watching this Brazilian team. The scoreline actually flatters Brazil. Okay. Yeni acheba for ona this message at the Abrain and Nano Pay me who some woke see a message me as a meet me kakrana young family black sass and commono leukemia. Okay, and is it videos, right? Okay. Also you are UK. No more here Juma. Anopobia kwa Juma. Omo and you omo Juma come up. Some woke you message need you say. US/CONCACAF blood vote were critical to pushing Infantino. Voting switch and lobbying were the decisive factor that secured his win. They will make sure US go as far as they can. Mark my words. Okay, some of you see, and this are wild allegations, see, and so Eddie Abba. It go via what?
1: No, they are not. They are CONCACAF block and African bluff.
2: I understand, but for you to say, Umbra try as much as possible to push US ahead here. Let me know what any evidence we are.
1: No, but what he's saying is that, I mean, and there are any allegations.
2: Allegation.
1: No. Which, when somebody's alleging.
2: And Kofi, Nase Tukumha. I'm on François Kassé, sa World Cup we scripted Ronaldo dia. Onte.
1: No, but that doesn't mean they are alleged though. What I'm trying to say is that if somebody says that you have alleged, it means that why yeah, but Ono Kassé, they will try.
2: Okay.
1: So that cannot come into alleged.
2: Okay.
1: What I think is true is that Africa, CAF, and CONCACAF, they were important for him.
2: Mati.
1: Rich, some Okuzika Sembi. I usually I make a mistake, no. In football, you don't just control a game when you have the ball. There are a lot of teams that control the game without the ball. Like in England.
2: Okay, meaning it's a Chebafo. And I'll react to
1: there are a lot of times. Okay.
2: All right.
1: And that is the thing. Okay. Sometimes you don't need the ball to control the game.
2: Okay.
1: You control the game without the ball. Because Oma open it, the Kobe be a whole person. So then in that case,
2: you're controlling the game.
1: Now, Rich, if you can see him, bet we say, Yema.

0: the team for just a few hours. The last one, the special World Cup, was just the two games. China UEFA Champions League qualification rounds now started. You know, see, it is our coach to make Kaka County. There are more games to win on, which first could be BW614285C8. Second one, BW6142 7981. Third one, BW6142 4E2A. Fourth one, BW6141 F7FF. Last one, BW6141 D7A2. And a World Cup three odds, BW6141 B5A.
1: Okay, Kofi. So yeah, that's it. Yeah, Murphy na. Yemfefi se me abo abo anono emfa entwaso. Ghana, yako World Cup, yefim our run, ayye 32. Na, se de minu li na enimno, the normal procedure, ane se, se yako bo competition biya, ewiya, as omay, from the sports ministry, the GFA, eno omay ni na ano, yetinase, and then we do a proper postmortem. Na ya share the koye any the anko ye moving forward no na ya yes and ebe ya competition for a day anima ye bekono ye bet me and so akwako ya de enti sa process ni man ye daso ayo because if you walk up and buy you know I was set the technical report to the team ba from the technical team now much saying the end of course so going forward no dear na yenya asomai sanya mani nina anna yak daso ugu mwa yan kebian shim Edna, Yehu said, technical team head, Yura, a cash crash, and so through a Facebook account, and also at the statement we at the Aquaco tour. Now, the statement, you know, at for I generate a lot of talkability. Commentaries, no, be any day or running a dear. A bisu, so kind Papani statement, you know, clearly, as a Papani person, chess, or the Nijume, you know, at the tour. If you say, look, Papa na sem na okay, you know, and you necessary or person watch this, or the Jumadino at the atone, name of Jenny. Ah, on so I'm back here, as in the World Cup Jenny, no, Edna or see Abba a year, ne year. And you know, I am mixed feelings, so be a candidate. Na a bus here, so on so didn't come walk across, so na or she said the home son, as you see it here. Miss Amamufa, Carlos Grant, the statement, you know. Emfa ento aye YouTube insha TV na ya chefoni atifo a omo ehwe dwumade yi enso entimi enkin kan bi na with your permission so no Fifi Manfred edna dwumwam kakrea bi na afemi wi a memra mo na emehwe opani no ni statement no de ababo nte ni dia pa edna opese ochre and with your permission I read or say football like life teaches us one timeless lesson. You either win or you learn. I live this journey with pride in what we achieved, but also with a hearty dissatisfaction of those who always wanted more. Reaching a higher level should never be the destination. It should be the begging. I live the journey with pride in what we achieved, but also with a hearty dissatisfaction of those who are always wanted more. Reaching a higher level should never be the destination. It should be the beginning of a greater ambition. The future of Black Stars will not be built only on pitch. Black Stars' success must start off the field by creating the best possible environment to prepare, protect, and develop Ghana's extraordinary football talent. To my president and board, thank you so much for the opportunity to serve the Ghana football team. It was an honor and privilege to serve the country and the Black Stars. To my players and staff, my deepest gratitude for your courage, commitment, and unwavering dedication to the team. To the fans, we cannot claim complete sporting satisfaction, but we can proudly say that we honored the colors of Ghana and restored respect and credibility to the Black Stars on football's greatest stage. Thank you, Ghana. The journey starts now. And no, a cash crest. Or also the statement or the Abana. I'm so confused. Baby, I could fast out talkability. No, any controversy in Abana. I live this journey with pride in what we achieved. And Ado Pemba didn't come up from the FA, from the sports ministry. I'm not shocked, Kaka. Because when we see a ball competition, we said the name, say the normal process, and say you call competition, we are the anko you know, I'm trying to take a car report. The only few say call you the anko you nano. They're moving forward, the nano. You have to call you bet me, and so they are faster than you. But anymore, I'm going to show more nano, and I can't away about a yabon thing. I'm so coaching officially. On Kabibia and Chromo set was stepping a year down. So with the statement in Adiabano, a yana yen tina siana se openino, Diano a judgment. Kofi Misha se fe fio.
2: My sendi image video on my DJ Frankie Zone WhatsApp T. Frankie Zubi to me, hey, am I rich? And I don't know when I saw that everybody, a lot of you were saying that Coach Ro, Eja Jubano, as somebody are, me kind, you know. There was nothing that showed that the coach has left. Even from the Facebook post, there's no clarity. And if you go back again to what the coach said, and this is my tweet at 9:54 p.m. And this is what I wrote. Carlos Queiroz has a contract still running to August. I leave this journey, maybe referring to the World Cup journey, and not the entirety as Blaster's coach. It's already widely reported that he's left the job. But let's see, because that phrase is ambiguous. But for your friend, it be ambiguous. Say, assemble the canoe more than one meaning. It will be making ambiguous statement, especially we don't take it as an official stance. It's a brand new who is in confusion, Carlos Queiroz, because of a statement that could have been ambiguous based on the World Cup journey or based on the journey with the Black Stars in it and Titan. I feel that, I didn't go for KK. And again, when you look at the last part of Yasima, Carlos Queiroz now. Or see, the journey begins now. So it can also mean that in all of that, Carlos Queiroz is trying to say, see, I feel kind of best that you manage here, you know. The Kokoya woke up near there. Or say, thank you, Ghana. The journey starts now. So the thank you can be for the support for the World Cup. But I feel no corn and Kassan, you better see a team. Your body team, you better now call you AFCON. Any idea? It does not mean that. Then my father went on to make me contact. Carlos Queiroz is here, can say he's still in Kansas City. Black Stars team with all that, so he's still there.
1: Mm-hmm.
2: I almost prepare, like you say, almost final conversation to see how they can do on my analysis, put together my report, any sign him and man before they can come forward and know what they are going to do. Carlos is still at post. For me, there's no confusion. Anna, sometimes I think it was. People were quick to put out the news that Carlos Ejeji, man. In fact, I even saw it for Fabrizio Romano, and I'm saying, Fabrizio, you want to catch him? And say, Carlos Queiroz Ejeji, man. Yes, and again, because people want to be first to break news, no? And I will fail to do the reading and then do the due diligence. Because, you'll be now in your card here. When you see that statement and even the last part, you will not be convinced in your mind.
1: Including BBC, nah, I report to say.
2: I said the thing is that BBC picks from Ghanaian sources.
1: Mm-hmm.
2: In the BBC, a dime chia chino, in the fifth man for tire can't say me no cry. He be on the source. I know the man be in the source, man be fan of our couple. But Carlos Queiroz, for us from yesterday, has not officially said, say, we're judge man. The bigger question is not about if Carlos Queiroz is a judge man and I say Carlos Queiroz is a judge man. The bigger question is, Rich, where do we want to go from here? Which, okay, say me can't say me chino. Say Abra you for Carlos Queiroz buyer. CV ne ye. A undisputed. You need to move Carlos Queiroz was solid CV. After the kofa CV ni buyer, you see Otuano no asano a bondo on yadi ya pamuni akufa coach papa. Then the sports minister begin to pivot. Yeah, you be call round 16. You be share semi-final. You be co final, you be G World Cup. Do you remember?
1: Mm-hmm.
2: You remember I told you, say, eh, may kobo World Cup ni ye. Me and Mammy Janka is a Carlos Queiroz born in FA. Okay.
1: Yeah.
2: Yeah, this is why I said I told you. Because that is the problem of Ghanaians and Ghanaian fans. See, you know, you didn't say no, no, no. Carlos Queiroz is a better coach than Otuado, you know, correct? But Carlos Queiroz is a coach about that expansive free flow. A Chris Hutton, I said it here. The same Chris Hutton, Avram Grant, one goal project, you know. And the same thing. So, what do we want in the long term? See, Jack Tumuso of mine, we want to win.
1: and then that young fat boy you be born to win as close as our man. But you engine to say we win as much as you want to win. We want to play the best football. Because your bobo say you be BMU, etc. For and yeah, then maybe Carlos Queiroz may not be our man.
3: And you move on, Anna.
1: Maybe would have to that decision would have to be come from the FA's technical team.
3: Okay.
1: So who share the attacking talent here? Do you want us to defend and win 1-0? Who per se AFCON qualifies here, Kobono? You monetary and you share 1-0 and qualify. Who per se AFCON and APSA OG? And now they're changing your child per boy FA. Because Rich, and England match no money Mexico, boy, none of your boy. But they got the results.
3: But you go Vima,
1: what do we want as a nation? It's the most important thing. Now, Rich, finally, politicians should be very careful with our football. May my catch will be and right bo boni we go fuzzy. Hey, Rich, before we went to the round of 30 call cap no. Who be sir everybody? Say he found a shape. How many people told that we could get to round of 32? We are not we are not a good team.
3: Okay.
1: We have achieved our targets. The most important thing today is to take stock and then look at the next two AFCONs. I know they're the most important thing to do.
3: Coach, Carlos Queiroz, your statement.
4: Rich, Medasi. Onim, first of all, we'll be a bit far Carlos Queiroz statement. Now, or far, said definitely, we'll be a bit inferences. Patch out here, so, or far, now, cast away inferences, sir. Obviously, Rich, Nipanin, so, Benya, Jim, be said, or the Juma natural. Now, the premise, sir, I'm a medic, sir, no, you. Sir, or far, what that or my nasty, me patch on me boy. What that or my nasty, what that supporters are saying. Rich, you were a choir, say, oh, yeah, Juma. Now, when you say a Juma, now, oh, yeah, no. A Juma, oh, yeah, enjoy, yeah. But you see, oh, motivation, say, oh, to us, now, when you say a Juma, oh, yeah, enjoy, yeah. I dear friend, the timing is very key.
3: Okay.
4: So, when you're pointing, timing is very key, oh, dear, be a oh, yeah, be a. Already about World Cup away, and kuyi. The expected results nyanya. Rich yenya no Ghana for the dona eja. Ebi ye coach ni empamono, including me, which I will still stand by my words. Memo our premise in Sunti was a pamo Carlos Queiroz. Omwaye. Onye the right coach for us. No bet me an interim coach. Rich, my intro adibi. Your coach is be a horn man. Oshe situation e woho.
3: Now,
4: open even in the Champions League, a bit missy. Okay, Abraham Grant. Chelsea decided it's okay, a short term Champions League no share the timing. And they decided it's okay. Or no, yes, a German on farm. Even Roberto Di Matteo said okay. Now, World Cup, no kind of airborne. Rich, okay, Mauricio Pochettino. Or Coco Fire US, a German. And I'm saying, I'm a 4-year contract. I'm a confound the purpose was set on fat. US World Cup no on person ye mowie cause normally said I need GDA baby and say okay ye nim baby a yewo ni e feel say obetimi e bibia me but ye nim the oba ba ni baby enti anka fa ye bo World Cup no enti after group stages no performance no and no mun say ah man no the mind touch or the magic wand and no man 4-year contract sana Mauricio Pochettino dia ate. Now, over the issue of Carlos Queiroz and so on. Rich, he have found for a short-term project, mind you. Said depending on how our project, you know, Ebeko. And the issue share free in the home. And then the bachelor said, yeah, man, not to us, and I see a man into
3: us. No, go on, yeah, dear.
4: Until August, or the maybe, until August, any other contracts, any man. He have found April, maybe. The reason was very simple. He have bought World Cup. The projection is that he have been World Cup, you know, by July. So until I guess, until you be here, be fear, your best stock taking, your baby be a real crown, severance packages near the be crown or honor man, your bear all those discussions every year. I will be able to know once here, we know, and likely send you right into August. Patriotic, I say. So, sign your money in a bebem. Now, Rich, oh, yeah, Juma, Ghana for Edja, your frame, a quick first to frame, eh, yeah. And Colombia say and said that in the news, baby. But it was clear, say, game now, your boy. Why can you not be a free? It was obvious, say, who coach no can. Then you say, Colombia, and born a bunch of Yankee, and me, and it was obvious, say, you won't want me a free. And the man says, why your boy, read before you do that stage, you know. A do by Bilunim, truth of the matter is some of us we felt to say, Niam Perse, Bequa Quaquese, as a man before, say, even when our team no ain't results, now suddenly Mobe say Bibia. And a about support. And see a movie, no crepani say, I didn't pan away a trim part the fire matches I have born. Any dear near Perse can, ye decide say a chin chanso. Rich Minim, so when you're a point now, yes, because we played against Panama. What me at here so a defensive coach Jody at the other Ben? Okay. You who I am sincere, the trauma, the emotional trauma, Ghanaians echo through. And Samyena.
1: Your time is
4: Matthias. Your man is a boy, Ruth.
1: It's his statement.
4: And the only one.
1: Who is saying?
4: It's rich.
1: Because
4: your man is a boy, often the win percentage at 20%.
1: Okay.
4: Including, so offer 5 matches now, you're all the friendly neighbor become where you're 5 matches. Rich, it's one Casano. You're being a Obeco. And I want to know why my reasoning is here. What's a man for you? I say, a human audio at all. Rich Fashion, what you say? So, what kind of statement is now? And your reason, oh, my, oh, me at here, say, you bet me I'll conclude it.
1: Okay, but the statement in there. Yeah, mom, you already mean it to it. Because I'm ambiguous. So, I said, I'm ambiguous.
4: Of course.
1: Human media
4: at all. I'm just so explicit about But within the context of the World Cup, the Aqua Kosi, Rich Unim, the internet make a timing. No. Nanka who he has a Carlos Cruz any statement to a beba.
1: I didn't say your bottom tournament.
4: No, you are
1: wearing all darcy.
4: Rich.
1: Say your cobalt tournament in every year. This is the end of the journey. Yeah, match on.
4: This is the end of the journey. Yeah, match on. This is the end of the journey. What do we say for giving me the opportunity? Okay, yeah, so they are caught in a past tense. So of course a World Cup ascent and you make reference to. But Obinso in another breath, on the flip side, and so would also take it from the perspective.
1: And we are awesome.
4: And that's what I'm saying.
1: Yeah, I'm in a trouble, cat, and even the reason.
4: And to Rich Uti, or Preno.
1: Okay,
4: we have to Preno. And Rich, Anka, you could have even known Kobet me and your quiet pa Uti. Your nice one, Kobet me, a troll cat, Dagana for us. Ya kwa competition no.
1: Enye ni wano wa
4: hii. That Rich, and I make us it here. And yes, how kwa hini ya faso trust her kata.
1: But you didn't
4: have a job.
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0: 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Be bia wo biara. 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
2: 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I said, yeah, I want to watch the war. I mean, there were yet three more demonstration, which you change demonstration more Fukutu, and on my yaw, Tamua, just a copy of matches and more motor, yeah, near Brugum, Womas, I mean, and I say, Womas, no road, no cast, and tea. 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
4: People are standing, they can't get to their workplaces. Children can't go to school. When you give your child 30 cities, they have to walk the car in and out. 40 cities, how can the child go to school? How much are people earning? The economic conditions are very difficult. How can three children go to the car from here 10 cities in and out? 10 cities in and out, forget about 5 cities. People are suffering. Some are leading the government.
5: I will not part of the country.
4: We vote. We vote. Even they are not even potholes. They are manholes. They are manholes. And this is a road that is linking to two regions. That is Central Region, Western Region. Even if there's anything, they will come to our aid and then just come and construct this road. It's going to ease the traffic between Achimota and then that of what? Cycle. The cars here. When there's a problem at Apopasi, those days that they were constructing the Apopasi intersection, better all the roads.
2: To a month for even on an Adam Cassia, one woman to drink more than some two gas one toy area. Wunyan were bro and in tea, paper was in the pay and Wabba Montamba Becassana. What a chenny back was who a quack watch radio on in a babin in a basin in a bacum never. A query as opinion and waka traffic me. Waka traffic mu Adam Cassia, one and a chunk.
6: I've been here for almost, I got here around six, even before six. I got here, the road was blocked. And we've been here ever since. But I mean, we don't like what is going on, but I think we also want to show our solidarity because the road is extremely bad. Where I live, Akrama, it's even worse. You would have to, a journey that's supposed to take about 15 minutes, you can even waste as much as 1.5 hours. So we are just pleading. They should just come to our aid. Make it a little more trouble so that it will. I'm a teacher and I'm still here. My learners are in school waiting for the teacher and the teacher is still here.
7: I've been here for 4 hours in here. Me free fear and no pass is 30. A quack about I think 9 or 10. I then a quack by a copa, a double for Namso every day. Over quiet, I was so I was so do a mastermind. I was so between 30 minutes. Over do a mastermind 2 hours, 30 minutes. Then I am now and okay, it is a quiet camel trust from my now double for yes, you am quite Juma. Near 2 minutes, you come away, I didn't hear.
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11: 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Nti ano pe de no meni abere wa hapa nti omo so ma buy 1 week nti omo de meni so she ashe say by 1 week government will intervene and do something about the situation
10: Ramat, you know what's any unfawisia into Ramat Bashiru and no JFM. A hair one was what a queer, what a key Ramat Buchi. And your course will obey any acquired Kutian Yankomanso. And then a photo Mungana, how open babia. A quambone, a quamfu, a kuma man for pa. I'm a man for a car, monocrat me as Afratia. A man's there was none in Potemia also come where was Antimantamu. Nana no man for one Potem was eh. Na yes, you is a bakuin for Tanefatana, Connors, what in Conquenia say to them. At the Tukakanas, which you can send a Mayako by Japanese could be true. I buy names in your one Potem or Prince Menu Morris, eh? I buy the one Baza Brandibes in the Muneja, eh? And Quamanidia, and we had your phone was re. And yes, what do we are 2-1 or more than. Facebook, bra Facebook, YouTube, never who and this one, dear quine pine, hey, what a helly, a quawedi, I know, a quawedi, I know, just one for one potam one or more brancas and foot true, come on for, I just will see a tidy fita, a dear bachano, ah, now tidy fita, no, they say, why, now if you're near Zayako, now if it will turn that them to say, I die in diabetic, what a come, what obey do, maybe I'll call in when you see, say, Frubain, to say, I don't quite say, what room say, and quay one potam one, I'll buy. I'm seeing what Tim sent here a kind woman to me.
12: You got your point at times. I thought we contact a clever man so far now in Ghana because of illegal activities. But if you show my email education, but I know it's very soon, sadly, in a 2 week, where the effect coins will be on the online test. No, you can probably bring you more palm money at the basis of a SWAT and as a coffin power. Then you say in TP, you be too sad in United.
10: Abusia kasiye boy testi anga sabuti ye na ye nkraade adom 106.3 FM so sada so na sempa 94.7 FM Asante Mantema Nshiro 104.5 ye dem and affiliate stations no Ghana am no ne ba bia testi anga sakasiye bo ne de brewo no na abusia na watwe se ne ene kwakwa wie kasa won se dem asase ye sum. 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
13: Vianamaco, young Fadia Baco, ye tilbu, ye no mo, ye be a jaw high a man that
14: took. I saw my time in Jew, any premium here for 200 million. 50 people of this month here.
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3: 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the walk on this it will video noir now what you said no now what you said ne and I know a man for Bob Nadin day and day one more no more my lamb dancing in for them kwaku one more a kum chacha ni 50,000 she had a court now yes sir a look bushy so once I look bushy dear nipper free more ho and one I'm quite anchored to him you know you won't quite any na die no one more free mu a two come quite I know the only nipper come who bow more a look bushy reforce what kind nipper no yeah will free mu.
15: Witness in your baby, based on the solo incidents, no sound for who no care me brown when you may no more and for you for the adosso and your piano base backers are into me. All right, anybody five, only a five, there are five, there are five, two women, three students.
16: Okay, yeah, please continue.
15: You are more free, bush no buyer, no, Yamish no buyer, no, Yamish fair police, you come up police for buyer, a bashair. Munu na na ye bisa ye only two I do almost a call my devil na ye call much ne buy no yes I buy at this no still and come no and I then as I want in soon and as I want me call you mu at the buy so ye do a muko police much our ye can is Roman rich one.
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18: Yeah, yeah, one can say it and record the pa.
17: One day I yet and record it, yet I record the same. Oh, we are mobile on fire burning chair. You
18: should have
17: done, I said, be a mono, you have found the buha, no more from bra. And see, yes, try and record it. Call and they are by Betty and
18: put
17: a corner. I'll call it, I'll call me, and I'm at
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19: bishops in a room. I told Flab, I couldn't flab basically, sugar, and sugar. The team I can near man. It's Monday, I didn't see you. Yam, we be a Penubia, my home, and the country say, sorry, we're not saying that Yama called nobody. The last crown called out Yanko school. And then I get me Amako school. Yeah, yeah, store the energy, near Jim Fee to Sodia. Two, Yapu, be better than I need to be no Biata at Taleba, who be near say.
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21: the stench is too much. Though we are still trying to belong it, but the whole area is full of bola. 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Nobody's coming to complete the bola. 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Because we're just at the corner. The kids are no longer going to school. You know, the whole place is just, you don't even know how to describe it.
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2: I wasn't impressed with the first two blasters to play like this. It is below average, to be honest. Especially in our game against Colombia, below average. Nothing was working. And it's not something that we couldn't have solved. We could. We had the players on the bench. So what happened? There I come again with assistance. The head will always succeed when the assistant supports him. When he's not getting that support, what he cannot see, you have to tell him. You shouldn't be afraid. You should tell him. But if you leave him for him to fail, you are part of the failure. So I might say the Colombia game now. And when the boy is in our final, but they fail to tell him what is right, and there's nobody who will keep a game, and FIFA will rank him on the fifth position as a goalkeeper, and your next game you bench him. It does not happen anywhere. Then why did you play the Lukasen? You played him because he scored. This one was adjudged fifth in the world ranking. The group first day lineup, he was fifth, and you bench him on the next game. That means you shot yourself in the foot. And when you look at the two of them, the track record,
1: ayo coach Mboma enu atene nkano na ne coach ika nsantweni ba akoyo nso eba sa gudie mu nsamu a wadi a kire bia ekwasna so chese oh da bi ma mu nkane sa e mantie no sabe mpredu asa ne ekrobo adu se 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
3: Team no senior, yeah, I'm prepared well. Coach no crowd by 11th hour. I have only one friendly match. All other teams no move one more. So teams need now were better prepared. And see, maybe share results there in India. Team no yeah, dear sin. Team now one prepared well no. I rank because we lose three matches in the group matches no. Nanki a free month. And you know, under such circumstances, the America said a team overachieve. Yes, sir, team no yeah, dear ma, but share circumstances now, a team overachieve.
1: Abusia nsantweni kwasma no no Master Benson so ene ye ka woni ye kire wadwe fa gudie mu nsema Master Benson ka won so je se pa se wo boboru na boru a wo bo boru e wo se wo tene wo nam na wo koni pa 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
4: for the past two or three coaches there be Jordan Kwane be fit is there be there's a trend there what the team no be brave indiscipline and other stuff na ti I'm telling for no should step up and especially the government we played against a better team and we should that is why ye ntimi an wage the single shot on target all the four games I've gone about you know about four shots on target what to tell you is a shot on target per game which is very bad so about one shot on target per game how do you score goals it is we played against a better team that is the Colombian team was better the Croatian team let's say we're not good enough that's why the last game no coach in there, no person pragmatic. There's also a team in a way. Own lose, you know, between the achieving the end of

0: I think the name be better achieving achieving which.
1: Ayo, natasa ni abeya ni aye. Na Ghana fo akase o. Won se o makasa fa GFA hu. Na o mo kasa fa board no ankasa e course o ho no. O mo adi wasika. Ese wada agye na ano anadwodon kompa mu na ntontom wi o manfo no o mte abonte. O mso mu obi ka.
2: I'll say say on my idea. If be na show ball and I say they follow footballer, I don't know say why are they trying to write Columbia off say as if you play with some opponent young omunye good. Maybe I want to say Ghanaian players on my idea, they should give their credit to them. Overall they make us on my idea because of opponent you know, they are not that cheap. Omunye is decided.
3: Okay, so the share performance now, the boy against Columbia now, it's nothing to write to him about. And your performance via swing. And now we share the previous games now, which means the players you more over more than. But Columbia game no master.
4: Now me tell me this one question say. I don't know say ban the start. I don't know if they call a very crucial game to say Columbia game no master players. Would you like ensure that make sense up?
0: I can see you can't see. If say we have team like Columbia, I mean we should be able to be on the ball. You mean we match Nina? That's the big news from 10 times. See about what say the Nigerian boy. Kabam is going to be some 2 or 3. And after I get back home, come me crack runs and you keep on say yes.
1: Abusuani a wuti ye Ghana for no se ne na no anadwo we ne obi kasa me hwe ni nyira na se wono ni buedu e so hwe edu ba bia bense wakoma na ebose ekim wa da kakra na chese wasode kakra akoma ne kofom kakra wahu
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0: I'm say an Ukraine omo boyka because yeah I dream say Ghana be shape how miss it in fact for family but me just now omo dem 80 no e don book do 120 it dey say dey 150 it dey go pay in 120 by a boy here omo ba no e be mama 70 mama 80 and the impono o ka so consider the many panels no it in fact e kan aba na mo say ni pa beti ase ato 120
5: Was it last season?
8: Okay, me just any day media man Toby, but I see the omitted to find their metal. It depends the price, no matter to pan a okay pan, their media met me out to be eight different colors. And then Michelle, we are turning my series because at the end of the day, me a gun and me.
9: Oh, the Benson, this be a fan at addition. What I say. Say just in the war, not say, oh, matter so much, oh, matter price on so quantity, no problem. But some workers are more expected that same amount, and I say, oh, my reason, I'm awesome. Price be in Kobu, man, there's no way. And I do more much of my day.
10: And to just in the war, I mean, to not just in the view. That's a bad thing. But since you know, I got a few million there. I'm sure some better price in about 70 cities and then they meet me after. And see, next time I'm going to share the market value, how they price their stuff in the country, because it should be accessible to everyone.
5: Ghana this year been here, no one should come on. One must say, Castro, you must say, I just go, as you could say, there. I have almost said, Jacob could be a bargain, and just you know, and I do a mobile talk. Would you be prepared out to is a well ready car Friday? Where?
1: Oh, madam, in the bay.
5: My idea.
1: Nanka will be crass or brim bin, and I'm so bear my chess.
5: Ah, Jacob, say a procrastinate to woman, and I'm the one same coin.
1: Debbie, a punsure to woman, a year and never find crime for. And I bet fire, think I bet an SUP in an idea.
5: Young Quayanina, a kind of boy, uncle.
1: I wish your mom for adventure about whom you knew and quite anywhere. I would jacket the lally or some shamu, Brecum, Mumonia Juma, Domefem, for Monia Juma, Dazuaba, Ebenezer, and Gomwassim Brofo, Community Center, one more, was a GFF or so Omania Brepa, your local league, no one morning, Kaho, Nessa Grubin Wood, you cry, Frefrecobo, no, I told that what you know. 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
5: Happy birthday.
1: Naya Nawoda. And I'm Mrs. Ruth Abua Labi, Church of Pentecost, Jubilee Assembly, Bema Camp, and Elder Albert, Colin Wood, Williams, PIWC, USA, Peggy Amadonko, and Saint Cray, Yan Tom Fama Museya, Kwaku Yanko,
5: Yabi Yanko YouTube, na YouTube, Jacob, dear whatever. Was a good job on Yamish Ramopa, Sanso, and Ananako Sadia. Was it just home to get two cities? It is hard, yeah. What on top
1: of your dear, my dear, no.
5: Poggy, so dear, or so dear, was you on a walk to bed, look of whom? Hey,
1: oh, baby, which will be to me, I shan't fear. And I said, yeah,
5: some of you, Jacob, why is there on a so dear, but you was a good job in a mission of Francis. Yaudaku, and so some of you, me, Timopa, was a coach, walk us up, and entails me. We have Sanso and a Barbara, so dear, one of the about one of the emoji. And what they buy, yeah. Now, in Waku, a message of what you have been you was a Shadrach, any dear mouth for the Fremidia, so I want a matter was me, Tim Muda Hopa, Ghana 93.96.3 and one wote ye at the effort is a blizzy life. I and ya go cry empty
1: answer na ye becrono yetiwa nene bushia om say mama grace you see ewo tafo pankrono nyanko ponsha na ena woda mama grace you see ewo tafo pankrono yamisha we no if we yetiwa honomo
5: na and then so happy birthday comma Mr. Bismarck Boateng.
1: Bismarck Boateng.
5: Why
1: do you know?
5: Insia Boateng.
1: Insia. Akwesi Insia. Akwesi Insia. Na bro fu dino no.
5: Mr. Bismarck. Bismarck. Hey, what busy?
1: Ene man perform pe bibi pa Benjamin Bismarck. Ena.
5: You do me say. Happy birthday, I was here. Happy birthday, kesiye pa.
1: Kosiya.
5: En confirm agosiya nyamisha. 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MTN Baba Chaka yo Toyota Land Cruiser Prado Popopa Mahuma Kunkron or Moche was a fan with him and once I have stopped Play Store MTN app. No download now fee would it as a new mumu and a one crona bana fee would be so to data now the transaction. Hey, I'm going to buy your mom. Sadia Baya also can over to any of your thousand as Capua 10 million beautiful chopable Ghana cities. Woman, a chair. Yeah, but it's right if I would you move be now. Thank you, computer clinic. We are be a fuck or what we're being to move. Amount. Eto de bia no adana menya resom ntiapo. Wo se de hu de ha wo ba bia bebo ye thank you computer clinic wo fidie mapa wo hotata hwe. 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E ye Kongo one treatment in Sansa and another free of Franco Trading Enterprise. 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
14: 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And your corner bread, yeah, oh, Kwan is on second Bosnia. Would you my phone name see and Kasasan Wabutre de Mau? So we here and she more. Fair one was 050-129-0952. I'm maintaining and Kasai Community Bank. You're the new partner serving your interests.
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0: One Agro Limited.
1: I won't make him come by a time and so be a so.
0: And penny for kaya ya mwa.
1: Yes, killer beer. Obey will lie show.
0: And until Bon Agro Limited.
1: I won't make him come by
0: Eddie. A dry.
1: Your friend said last show.
0: Abba.
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7: Madam, I'm looking for Abena.
8: Abena, there's someone looking for you.
7: Madam, please, where's Abena?
8: Abena, is this who you are looking for?
7: Madam, please get me up now.
8: Please. 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
7: 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It's not Abena Rice. It's in here.
9: Abena Rice. Energy in Kwa.
10: FDA. Actually, that in Kratz will yat smooth.
11: Bro, I will always take you serious.
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13: 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It to me, malaria say.
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17: She said, yeah, to be a dear. 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
18: Mary Potter, no, hey.
17: Munia, what's the name of the person? It's a she knew, but.
19: Hey,
17: man,
19: you're
17: not going to be a good one. I'm ideas. I'm not going to be a good one. The Biani are doing for Fram. And so I'm going to be a good one. Bills wo ho idea menye comment na mantia bio ze wo a free emergency loan kwasi salary loan working capital ni startup loan bills se en strokra fa Ghana card be apply and ya fre 0596 920 833 ana 0302 200 390 bills fa osi kasam ho nyina betan ye

0: 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people's mistakes and laugh, but strong people notices other people's mistakes, learn, and then they prompt you. 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
0: Bwaki. Yes, and then Moscow for dressing. Anna or day, a day, a bat, a juman, a juada, ain't it what's nothing? Now what's nothing? Sava?
1: Bien, merci, toi.
0: Yeah, bien, be a tre, be a pa. Okay, famine, weak people. Omano them, sir, but strong people. They will learn something and then prompt you.
1: And come for a can say Simamufie.
0: Simamufie?
1: Emaye.
0: Emaye.
1: Joy.
0: What's it?
1: Joel.
0: Joel.
1: Joel.
0: Onka Joelu.
1: Joel.
0: Joel.
1: Simamufie, anyway, Joel.
0: Okay.
1: As I said, and you'll be asked. Na infancy. You'll be free.
0: Okay.
1: And I'm French for also a can say.
0: Yeah. And I mean too, cause I say that's my okay, and I say also.
1: Oh, Debbie.
0: Now for them, cause I need quite.
1: Yeah. Who's that? And can for cause I need any honey.
0: And yes, I would need any honey, Debbie.
1: French for because la ville le matin.
0: La ville le matin.
1: Et valet. Et valet.
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1: Merci.
0: Is it?
1: Merci.
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1: na I really appreciate your fundamental speech
0: okay thank you
1: obi asem de wo hu o tia na wo bi sa ho se akoye wo no na anya wo no na ye me
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0: 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He. Joseph. Oba no de say.
1: That. Oh, we feel me outing.
0: Oh, I feel it.
1: Me outing no.
0: Okay.
1: The fan outing.
0: Ha.
1: Yeah. Oh, timin tina. Just ma pie.
0: Se wa anye din ho ho. Who says you want to mask of address and say thing? I'm a Paulina, and I was Johnny Ababetuaye. Na yemi sana nante siye. 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Ama, want to say ai. 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
2: 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No, yes, I'm
0: more honor than you say about she and Odia no catcher.
2: If I saw them better, and I'm missing you, Matty. 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
0: Oh, she and now we're virgin and I'm patch. 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
0: I'm in Tassio. 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Why not the phone, but dada?
2: But I'm your home. 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I'm needing to do what they say, my home is here.
0: Am I a more fear? You'll be a mammy tissue.
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2: okwa me kwa ya no say o ka che mobile money run say me be ya deposit no mobile money run say say di be ne beba
0: o be ya deposit o be ya cash out and now be ya deposit what's the difference
1: deposit like say the catcher say catcher say be ya deposit nti wuni ni pa ne kasa o say girl no gina o be ya deposit nti scan one
2: nti send the mama no fa ma o ka say nko o ma no 28 million and o say anopa sa dey wo nya nti I was sending 1000 new year you know scan 1000 ntimi anan say ah bla my sister and sister was any terminal, and I know what me and I said, and I was a GBF female. Well, see, I'm a 28 million, I just say 80 million, I can't remember so. And if you hook on by money for a can't float this year. Now, I say, hey, blown me, who was to say?
0: Not my corner, yes, I didn't anyway.
2: Me patrol.
0: Oh, they're my producer.
2: Me patrol, they're bombing me. Me who was so, I'm say, we are about me, who they make a collar. Me send flew her uncle baby for flowers and milk. Mammy knew who they are mayor. And again, I saw no so I do my name and the madam knew. Into a dimmer check of Yako did 10 million. Mr. Minnie be down, make a funny hen now. And
0: Nazadi, where dear Chemiba? A chemu patchless and say, I hear Robbie mobile money for ye. Before so by a deposit, Nippon and this can you and San Wababa Jeffrey who ho. Oh, Chemu, sir, dear Nicky Tow. Ebby crow, what jay? Ain't he? As somehow can see way.
2: You are too poppy.
0: And from Bobby and Cassie.
2: You are too.
0: Auntie and Cassie for you know him say, and Uncassie mobile money running him say, the old Kay and Ocre. Say attachment to Ukunone Dienua, Upati and Utunjani and Gaukunone Dieno. But I know Fiada, San will be back and say, walk in Technical University. There's a difference between EMAS and elective master. A Korea see an Uncaco can or Koshi be Dian and Dia. What did you in the 300 so called Tonko Dunian can? Mimpehow. And they are doing the same thing now. So, if you say, so story, we say no. And no, you're matter who, I want you to matter who, na, who can't be a not to Jenny and Kaukun in here.
2: Mama, I want you to matter who I'm being commercial. I'm a map and two and this city from Mako Focus Seattle. I'll call you any panel to my fossil and America.
0: Ni number, Corona, my handy. It is, sir, no friend, or can say.
2: My friend was say, me neat band or baby, be a mammy. 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
2: 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And to Walana, no one wants me yet. So, what's so turn up with me? And what one was over when he break?
0: What if I'm not on Tanafaco? And Shamo also cacra.
2: I won't say, what I need Jimmy Fowler here. As fast as I work on to us a night
0: double. Okay, double silence.
2: Bear my nine, meaning Walana in the hole. And walk off a beer by the town. And what say, Coco Yugu? There's an own belt.
0: And
2: none
0: of
2: us
0: know that. Okay,
3: bye, Eric. Oh,
0: yeah, what me? I want to say,
3: Bokona, sorry.
0: Me way up, na I don't know why you say, I'm a Paulina. Uncle Papa, be a transa, Quadano, Unshano, Unyana, say, Ade.
3: Ah, Bobby, I'm sure I'm fine, maybe almost every day. But I don't know what you know about the Bible, but that's one of them. Fine. Mi tun ga fa ye mi a e so ya mi ka so so so ni mo di ani e me sho o so wo a mi so wo ben dey o so be sama si ka so dey dey e ze ni nse o so da o be re be ya kwa mi so family problem
0: na e ti wo no eh ama ku ku no na wa homa no so no wo se wo na ka se wo be yin nse no ah e so wo sere sere
2: ma mi sere
0: nya ni yin anu e
2: the blue facial expression is just a wobwa.
3: Hello? Yeah.
2: What's it? Man, I'm going to say, you send the chin and me here to a
3: I'm going to say, I'm going to say, I'm going to say, I'm going to say, I'm going to say, I'm going to say, I'm going to
0: say, I'm going to say, I'm going to
3: say, I'm going to say, I'm going to say, I'm going to say, I'm going to say, I'm going to say, I'm going to say, I'm going to say, I'm going to say, I'm
0: What's up?
3: You are clean, Arma. Let me say, I'm a minority. If it doesn't mean anything, you say. Oh, for so many, I'm a Miscano. Fine, you're traveling to call away, Juma. Who blew me up out twice there? Would you come on soon now? Then they can't be quite a tenant. I'm a wanka.
2: No, dear Mikai.
3: That will stand out by TSL because it's not a force of the man. You want to have a problem with me?
2: No, I'm not a crown, I'm a friend, Miss.
3: Oh, mommy, I cannot count. Okay. I'm not going to be able to do it.
0: Eric, baby, I hear me teaching you to say, obey the initiative, the plan, say, or consent you say, and I will not share the say on Sano.
3: Mammy, but one at the moon kind of credit. One less time, say, oh, obey, I've had the minister of winning, say, I'm saying, meet a miscarriage in the insane. May only one will measure. Me can be said that.
2: I'm not going to get a chance to meet them. I'm going to go to the mamma. would it 7 million na me major fill no ho no
0: eh na o ti me hu say dro ni 700 no ma so
2: na na me catch learn no
0: na ni e wadwe ni yeyo
2: me catch say 7 million ma dey tell me catch say 7 million no
0: sister and na e do ada o
2: ma dey tell me catch say 7 million no na me pe scan no dey aye adwuma scan no so me gye ya me dey call ya adwuma
0: na wan e catch law say ye gye abortion sika catch na be ma say nyi say ne mesae no na mesae na me bo ka say na o di sika na ma no akwa wo ba na ba say ba no ye o ba
2: on na ka say me ko bi say dro no bo
3: e no me ko bi say na aba mo say o ka na kore
2: o ba su be ye go
3: am ka say ama e su be ye say o su be ye aba pa na on ka na kore
0: Woman, when you're 5 months old, you're banned a day.
3: Mamma, it's 5 months, yeah. And I'm Mr. Mimitono, Mamma, Midemi, Melpano, and Yaba.
0: Yoba.
3: She did never say your man says, oh, but you can't go in your channel.
0: I say, ah, dear, a bet to me, a boy. I'm a young one, a seven monocre, and yes, over by the ye DNA, I shall say. Oko ye, and now would the end wa and Abba when you're 5 months.
3: Fine.
0: Tabana obenya ho obeba.

0: Mate.
1: Ma boy, no, men can't me or buy a new man with friends. I'm no one come or ban him, sir. You say anything as you know, not meaning it in our bonds. I'm Catalan. Me can no one trusted him. Now, who may not deny this? I have a catch him so on him.
2: Now, I know that it was an idea. My
1: man said, Meninette's not bad, and now cobble swimming, you know. And then you send a buy.
2: Into what last born now? Or talk, come man, who man, when your phone, when you're saying? You're
1: talk for 3 years.
2: Or 3 years. It's 3 years in you now, when she have a baby, I can't recall.
1: 3 years in me now, man, for baby, baby.
2: Obian answer, Opan, and
1: one of you, my dear, sir. Me no be answer, me, I may hear demand their uncle.
2: So why, Eric?
1: Now, me nim.
2: Why me?
1: Why
2: me?
1: Why me?
3: Ana
1: si sabi akoso no no so wo ba.
3: Onse o kika mpa sase.
4: Onse
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2: 28 years.
4: Ze bi kika no.
1: 28 years,
2: 104.
1: Who's
2: this? What
3: you want to say?
2: Then
3: away.
2: Yetu mufu amunfo sister na ka didi adidi aban na onka me kame maya be 7 ka be 10 credit mechi yetu mufu amunfa ene obi chure ehiafo so nko a no mbeka ko fase bo ya ba na me shi aban bi ana mne ne woye wo ba ma na se no kra ha me se mobile money ni de no kra ne kume se me ni mo bia wo ba bia ntisa ba me okase bia ba ma fufu bia fawa I can one way or the other side with him. And you may own for baby Bianca, who can
1: mammy?
2: Eh, oh,
1: my
2: mammy,
4: son, and Colana, no money, papa. 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
2: then, I'm in a giant.
4: No,
1: no, cross
2: one, wearing. My young one, dear. Says Abbey, man, away. You're so. No, Grandpa. 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
1: e yes pa di papa di
2: okay defend your conference patron any absurd we matter
3: what do papa pa what do we so ta no ma ta wo
2: we no ho okay
3: e produce material web Ota no ma ota wo
2: yo
3: ana e wa no so no instantly na ko
2: okay
3: ana e mo na wo ye mu no
2: mhm
3: e mo abi wo ye mu a eh ye call doctor course no che say 3 months be say onu modru
2: okay
3: say de be ya
2: course no ko no we
3: me me ko me ye me doctor course wo Ethiopia
2: Ethiopia Nipacho enupa emi enu nyina efri rapid improvement pharmaceutical sphincters and a one more ben Royal House Chapel pharmacy shop BM pacho benya bia to mesrew edi no e defender cough expectorant and a absol the wema tablet fray e was 0536 661432 na wajo di fff e di amame maka chere wo senkai bowei e hu hia me pa we e Multimedia Group Limited. One of ne Nadmo. 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

0: Area branch account number no a 0251 427 880 3503. 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
0: Okay. 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Beautylicious by Jess, and then me make up you on a mammy no bestia and subo me tino mammy.
1: Beautylicious no bet me a mau when you're 40 years and so now
0: when I'm 16, ho baby.
1: At like 2028.
0: Okay. Okay.
1: Delicious bit me as a sour nipped piano.
0: I'm a wife.
1: If you can cope up when you were young, why we might be a 78. I can't your bema on my affair.
0: Okay.
1: And then a mau look attractive.
0: Yeah.
1: And my baby in Yokunu, just because a mom says here no, and your papa.
0: Okay.
1: And then I will say here no, so I need a new bedroom. You are, I will say here, you have the power there.
0: Okay.
1: Or by I will say here, 7 produce, I'm on your bema. Or your doctor. And the one says, here be a while, when you're truck pusher. And the one you'll be a man undress, who ya, Utminya by a bola boy.
0: Okay.
1: Well, fun, sir. And okay. I'll say, see, dear. And I'll say, they will address you the way you dress.
0: Okay.
1: What you must say.
0: All right. Beautylicious say, Makacho, so what shall be a lodi, kakankaka, ya eba. Sancho and a wix and noble sumi we say mu, or your promotion discounted that wix and a so. 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The number near 0243-006711, Nafe 0508-148-378. Nanina Enchachin, Komo, Makacho Semiti, Obefia Nebo Edema, me, or Bremai. UGC Ubo Tribia obey your fine plan. The number near 0246-721401. Nene entry and come more. Abadia Mr. Yakono. Now kunati me a sign check. A blind and now blunt. I don't really a blind check and munchere me. So I check and why yes sign. Yen shada entra amount to be a oh no dia babe. Sure the ope. Eh, was it a babe? Big mama say na no ni kunu di bi ma no sign here say sika wo tro no okunu kwa ni bi da account what deserve 0050 and account wo kokku ma kwa no okunu ni kunu eh eti da be ni eso be nya blind and amudi bi ba ya kamen sign to so na nka mama endorse na menyi me so wa da obade se be ya wu jade be ya kono na wo kunu ni be so eye Lillian seasoning powder. And on a dear cajun, Missy, one on a different flavors. We are natural herbs, Ankasa. Jollof for DNA, Michel and Pedia de Chelo. Say, I'll do Joe my first one and watch China. Any way a jollof, way a stew, and we must you know a soft form say, and now Pi say, ta, what you are saying. Now, end on me for no mutu end on me crown, way no matter say, crown, one matter of swam, who I had the way noodles and spaghetti, a dear, you were beef, then Chinam of Fapita Peter home, now and yes, superb, all purpose, a home. And I'll say chicken, me patcho, any wobabia.
1: My dear Bufupa, you be a man, me and Cancho.
0: Catrain.
1: Look, you're no bank when you're da. Esha.
0: My own
1: was on here. Now, no quan yada. Oh, that be a no buff.
0: Okay.
1: What you must into a bad as a son, son of
0: Pebble.
1: Oh, by when you're fan of son of Boko and Okrawa percentage.
0: Okay.
1: My dear, you're a hunya fe.
0: Now,
1: I'm not
0: negative.
1: Ah, no, it is a yanty bolas.
0: Okay.
1: What
0: pia
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0: okay yes sent ne tree mo ba
1: exactly sent no
0: yeah
1: on se e impact wo mu pie
0: impact okay
1: na kile wo mu
0: okay
1: into want me mu se mpani mu e so pie abonten
0: e bewu
1: o ba be mu exactly because
0: o ba to pon water
1: ba ni na so ba me mani mu ho
0: okay
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0: okay me pa cho wada ba bia na mbia no e boda go limited wo num e no num King Kong, Eba, you know, Freya, it was 0246 519012. Nasa Opedo will be a tour. One and come on. Abra, a more dear bra, let's just say, a mona a de Abnaris.
1: Sir, Ubisa, may be our company at Yacha. Abna be a day.
0: Hey,
1: I am not here. De,
0: guys,
1: Bema Bia wa chempna. Me pa.
0: You too.
1: Criteria no. Bema wa chempna ko ne ni mo.
0: Okay.
1: Abena bia de.
0: Mmm.
1: Oti masinti se. I did da abena. I mo bi di abena.
0: Yes.
1: Ah, bra.
0: Ah.
1: Don't go there.
0: I'm on here fine. Me pa chwa da pe bia na. Me ma ni na wa ni abena fa bedi abena mo. Cause wu ni abena. 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Ebe bo pa. Misle. Suto bia mo. One who bets me and your Food and Drug Authority. I'm a client, say, young tone for mount. End point of my party clinic and now walk at your say, I did ya, Branian room mount.
1: I deba quan a yan say, your free young room. Otimase,
0: Etty
1: Otua, now what why your wardrobe?
0: Okay.
1: Otimase, Obi on Tanyan wardrobe, and I'm on the woman and a fuadua. No food in him. No answer, Koshroko. Etty end point home your Patrick. O sebra na baba rehwu mu na fe on found to ayi fidie so na on skin mu na ma won be say to me skin ni ni pa
0: wa o meti skinning
1: ah who skinning
0: okay
1: o say o ko hospital and e fe ni skinning
0: okay
1: o te ma say
0: yeah for hospital no ma fe ni
1: skinning
0: okay
1: o te ma say yes skin ni ni padua no o say ni pa bebre wa ho a say obra bo na say ya daddy o
0: mo
1: so na say tata
0: okay.
1: You deflect it to kidney.
0: Okay.
1: You rotate it to your heart.
0: Piao.
1: Now say a baby kum.
0: Yo.
1: Inti ni pa di owo wa. Ese utumi dwane toa doctors for no mutumi a skin you. Na a doctor to me here when mu ohun se wo afamatologia a yi heart no.
0: O se.
1: Heart ni o mi enu ya afamatologia.
0: Okay. Ena ba ko ne de.
1: O bi matologia.
0: Inti ni pa ku mai mi enu. Nay, yeah. Patch one. End point of your party clinic, say. Baby, your end point branch, Libya will be our Quanian show. Would you cry? It was Sprinter's Road. Shell signboard, wow. And now your number is 0244 867 068. And answer says 0274 234 321. Now your show may be answer and co fine, pa, and some tap and hope, see, I'll be cheered to Ghana. Just a one say, crow cardio, na flow car, would Jerry, Facadio,
1: and there, yes, pass a meeting in Rio Nahima, eh, ya papa. Otima Sinti. Oh, say, cheer up, baby, now go office owner, ya mau card the first canyon day, and muso. That's in the trot to baby or Ghana, ha. Tina Macato send me to cry. Oh, mommy, free the sacrament,
0: uncle,
1: Minko, Minko, Gogana,
0: and Baron so quick, Chopia, quail corson.
1: Oh, so Chopia, the Honor Bomb, Doctor Degrees, and say, Uncle Mo family doctor. And I'm here, me may hear me.
0: Yeah, Ghana.
1: Say, what you must say? Car no fidia bubomo. Now, through car now, they're hurt.
0: Okay.
1: Now, we are. Now, you can't doctor, big mama, mountain doctors.
0: Or name your car.
1: Your doctor, I'll hear more.
0: Okay.
1: And your doctor, Hessing.
0: Yeah.
1: And your doctor,
0: Hessing. Okay.
1: And your head doctor, Hennufu.
0: Yeah.
1: And your doctor or her to
0: show why I said, no, dear, or I say, me, but I want that. Mbomadi ane download the app no from Play Store and also say Apple Store. Udo Kumasi City Style Building Ube Huye Edum Boss FM Station at Tonsu High School Junction. Ube Huye Oho friend number where you register for free. Mau 0535-125-004. Syntax tank and then a pipe no. And when I say Ghana for say and sure it shall say yes to toy and when I edit in a pa syntax.
1: Tank the anima, nami go go. Anna, I go to them and say tank, nami go go.
0: Okay.
1: What you must say?
0: Yeah.
1: Anna, syntax tank, I can't tell them say.
0: Yeah.
1: Okay, I'll say syntax tank is a tank who never destroy.
0: Yeah. Okay. But repeat, repeat again.
1: Syntax tank.
0: Again.
1: Is the tank.
0: Face my father say, oh yes, sir. We're about
1: to move. Naima, sir, I'm going to have to have that in me. Aye, tanka, and the Moana Empire. And I'm one to meet them.
0: Okay.
1: And I say, you feel so above for both you.
0: Ah, Tintin.
1: I'm not saying that.
0: There's a problem. Pacho Wanda. Hey, Raddy. Shamidi. Agents now I'm turn the door supply. I will Ghana say. Hope so bo when you come back bo. Yes, syntaxgh.com. E be add ya back. Akra bi e kwa bi e ma osu ene wo dear friend. E was 0244-335-168. 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
1: Na ma abusua bi a pani ni bi anya abusua. 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
0: Mm.
1: What you must say?
0: Okay.
1: And no na se se bem predu as an kan tete ne nya asem adwane to ananom. 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
0: Yeah.
1: Wa sem no. Na na hu sindi na so jai.
0: Okay.
1: Because sindi da take ma so a.
0: Yes.
1: What you must say?
0: Yes.
1: Sindi na wudia o senator bi bitia o se me da se so ma me adwane ba de.
0: Edi. 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
1: Wo aposo.
0: Okay.
1: Se ya display guwa.
0: Yeah.
1: E deflected to inside.
0: Yeah, yeah, yeah.
1: Boom.
0: Yeah.
1: E no ya dia atale, ya dia aye plaster.
0: Okay.
1: Into the tale ba bi a ho ya.
0: Akakadu wo mu, jinsi wo mu ya de.
1: Oh, here the scent na.
0: Yeah.
1: The way see spreading the rub bones in him. And to baby, how ya we be and all the tarrier.
0: Okay.
1: You find instant hamapology.
0: Instant
1: hamapology.
0: Now, who could school draw the diagram and label it? Who ye be?
1: And only your science for you.
0: Nam, that's all your doctor. And to one, Robbie.
1: Tay.
0: What do you say? Family through. No, no. Family through minimum have black parts, maybe.
1: Oh, Hano. Your friend is sore tooth.
0: Oh, Hifa. Oh, ha.
1: Sore tooth.
0: Okay, now go here. No, so far goes away.
1: So far goes. Truth nurse.
0: Okay.
1: I say you can't throw to now. Gregory, now a hand.
0: Yeah.
1: And if any truth.
0: 28 truth to
1: no. I no go Gregory no. And it's near me same. And if any so far goes.
0: Me pacho wada. I'm going to pacho. So baby, I wouldn't be a no. Ube to me and you be a to. Udrum kaya. Origin chemist. Ube nye be art farmer. DM sphere. Kumase for beba dani farmer. 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Afei tamale ube koma la Rigo pharmacy. 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Freya number si. Why ni e friend ni? Girlfriend and now boyfriend e frewo. Mr. Wada, and then Casa say, hey, you might be a Mr. Wada, fray, number six, so now, so who's super? Do do well too. My catcher said, be to be cocoton. Na yemi and come on, 0248-509003, and I face 0544-569251. Now, what you would cho cho cho cho. The skincare product in a DNA, herbal soap, herbal cream, royal gel, hand and foot cream. I say, hey, cho cho bam, no, and Edia K. Mammy for your number and two Johnson. Now, watch it. Your number, which me, I was up here, was so no 0504-455-5535 and a face 0551-815388. Pandamat, Palace Mall, but you're not total spinsets. Ubenya be a supermarket, Miss Debian spinsets. Yeah, supermarket be a bell will be a Ubenya be a to.
1: Oh, sir, you're from a body odor.
0: Yeah.
1: onam kan kan ah say body odor no chocho be yi sane man na fu en kan no obi tina kan mu a ugo say body nanka sa sent ye dey e wo man sana se bia motuom but chocho buy e no e yi sent yin na ho
0: okay
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0: okay okay
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2: Hmm.
0: Man, we're here in the body. Ah, how do you, bro? So, when you ask what's in the years, Obeba? Mwah. I don't see a year. And there, who do one? By my dear, see, and you know, what the audio is number? I'm going to hear 5 minutes. Doc, me, by why? Yes, you obey, why, and you may be, I mean, tea being ready.
3: Mede wan nipa de wetin over the back of it was one yam undu ka say enye wa
4: okay
3: and I was okay fine so na
5: sister no tin to what tin do or see I say or no on the back of the press how we it won me now you say the man talk about how
6: when she riot fan
5: come on watch him you probably talk come on watch it since you book my with the enemy I'm not going to show image.
0: I'm going to go to the house. Yanko Faith Homeopathy Clinic, na yeni enko mo, na makache o, me si steaming no, vagina steaming, sa munya ye? 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Okay, dog fire nanti ni enko ye.
7: That's what hima, na on se, on a football pitch, anu have a match ni bi?
0: I'm not sure if you're a good player.
7: Because any me no, any nyame dia ma mema. Any e dey bad dey e na obema. And no tin no, e so protect obema.
0: Okay.
7: When I was safe when na e she. Nkan kan e omo a omo ngoye no. And so na re ho sama aban say 21 years for omo far for this year.
0: Yeah.
7: And say no mate me she omo yere no. Because of untreated infections.
0: Okay.
7: When ya enemu ya dey bi. O ferry say obeba. Faith Homeopathic Clinic. I'm here treating. To your catechonis. This will be Piedro
0: be
7: cucum.
0: What do you be?
7: No, no. To a cucum, what could be? No,
0: on to us here.
7: Be crab, be man of form, and sans was at Yabagoon. Of Faber be no jew one topper. Not quite jay to pay to pay be. Or poor Juma Ocon. Who would trap our poem. And no, the coffee see with ye. O be bear a form a wunty. Upon Juma,
0: until you
7: say, I match his abed in a man.
1: obehwe bo wa bontesa
0: ya na die se obetimi ahwe atwen akosi next day no ahwe next day die na
7: ka otimi nante krom hwehwe tesa ji se bebi a edi ansa na kofie
0: okay
7: ni nyina ne se ye re twen ofie onim se kia ne ke ko dufie nko aso so dia eso ye adwuma
0: ono
7: so enim die wonam mu ntino ntimi faith homeopathic clinic e the solution no aba what far aphrodisia research I mean aphrodisia no at the end of the day best amount condition be fend palpitation because of ingredients be omo dey the force and my blood and rush it to your untino moment and ma akoma no e ye adwuma more than necessary
0: yeah
7: to sure dia she no ho a be dum re bi no na wonya sa palpitation that is sorry no pa o ni adwuma tumika so na akoma no e bonu ba e dangerous condition. I didn't remember before. I turned and I know I was zero. At the end of the day, it means to the blindness. Eba, before the brain, your partial blindness. See glaucoma and a cataract. Every while, okay. One of the things are a major contributing factor. I remember being in Africa. The abuse of aphrodisia.
0: Okay.
7: Aphrodisia. You say when you do 60, 70, kona naturally. When
0: oh,
7: you
0: are
7: yeah, a form, now your mouth setting dose near the support on kakran. It is unsan will be a branch and a bear and some form. I just said there is an underlying infection. When ya and then we are dear be ah, won't treat in ye and don't you know a bit in your bear a form. By the moment I'll be treating baby na Ubena home, you know, naturally on one casabasa and a cassia. And then in Tumapa,
0: Ephraim. Okay.
7: And until you catch you, be I say, so what you say, obey money for one, and people who go to a Drubiano, Fabra Faith Homeopathic Clinic. Now, you treat him. See, treating we are, your powder be your home.
0: Okay.
7: Because I make a message.
0: Yeah.
7: Your powder be your home. Oh, there, I'll prepare the 80 years.
0: Mm-hmm.
7: I'll send a bema, and why a bra. Then I may suck a play, be money, touch a mass, and on Tafre.
0: Cotafre, okay.
7: I'd rather want to say. And don't you know, yes, Ben Bia and Pio Hunko no more draw beer for the Kitibia. Fabra Faint Homeopathic Clinic. Beman, the famine to my perfume and home effort. You mean a man anchor, Dream Passo Mudum Light is the name, Emma Bia Dienti, and say Goody Bema Hunting on Bemi Kudum Light.
0: Yes, some more.
7: The Fabra Faint Homeopathic Clinic.
0: Okay,
7: I face a cataract and a glaucoma and a canon. About 54% of all cataract cases. And who say, and apparently the leading causes of blindness are among the four extra spectacles by how chroma said. Glaucoma, no crampo there. Percentage, you know, answer the near animal size around 24 to 25.
0: Okay.
7: But a non sooner summer when you need a fra, a sign ye. And which ones were you as a egg cow, a prusio, or an eye blair, a busy as a woman, dear papa. Say, who peer your crown and share glasses are? Who share light be a director? No, when you know so. A mount. Multiple visions at the same time. Mr. A faith homeopathic clinic. Brother Bessel Fidinim, yes, can 36 nerve endings. Shannon, so 36 nerve endings. Baby, I really know how beer will be. Faith homeopathic clinic, share it to us here. I'm an uncle. Now, also, when you know, wait to me, Eddie Ashadia, let me be here. I come
0: up. Okay.
7: I face also prostate infections. I may be brain. You know, I must say, no, the number of memory at the catheter, a true memory. And also a dorsal, a vessel, infections, it may generate unusio, a family be azospermia, and I say oligospermia. Obey man bet me a year, a boy, do my come. But a sooner banadier, a
0: genie, okay.
7: And no, I'm a member be brad, you almost say, Bibi also baron uncle, or ban uncle hospital,
0: when
7: him so to be sustaining erection, no quadia, or to me woba. But erection is not the same as fertility. It may man shine super. Bearman bit me up a janahoo day by whom sooner general to me. It's in Castle Barnum Quanco, one in rough fate homeopathic clinic. Now you share not holistically, no, your mum would draw, or bear treating a hono, not bear me treating a hono.
0: Okay,
7: now I hear come, I'm with the boy and then quada. I bet you, hey, yes, I'll be 60 years now in the Baba Cocra. They only does so say, oh, dear, in a BBC of a quaquae, dear, and I say, quaquae blood count, Ubuna, sir. And your dear, a summer toba, a promoja chum, a pahodia, bwaniba, a cohere papa blood grouper, and then a baby, and then a bansu so dear and a baby. A hono do who say, San Panama, who cried the war, an idea. Nammy or that a lamp time, to be an old way and say, who you know, Sikeni ho, and who did be any hubium, our day, Potopa. Compassana, a samaba. Fanambano, not bra, Kumasi, a hinemako, being 18 mono.
0: Okay,
7: the self-denious candidate says never endings, you know. o problem bia wo de ba no say ye koto dwomu kasem arthritis awa bay na etutu fabra faith homeopathic clinic ye be boa say ye stomach ulcer ulcer le ba untumi ye vagina no na asema ba ho steamer no e ye adwuma steamer no e ye adwuma na steamer no tie ni e ba wo ye oba ni kwa say onya infection asa no abetin steamer no so because naturally say ye nwa ni na ye di no yeah, your friend saying residues be a woman, no, and my obesity may be unaware. Who names you may be? And we say no bad habits, not so. Now, careless eye infections, Nina, maybe be a common number. We're not betting their friend.
0: Okay.
4: Because infection is a new type of infection crop. Say chlamydia, say genital herpes, or then say syphilis, say candida, say yeast infection. Who are you?
0: The
4: woman is all the idea because she show. Now, she said, I might be adding your match, the 2 months were baby on mass who used to be a finandema of what old people.
0: Okay.
4: The people about old baby and what they are in Iokuru. The boy crown and discharges a ban.
0: And what
4: pump one in pine room. The boy who said you are quiet, we are no conjunction of crana or running news on what Tim Pump hiding. And not an uncle damn yet to do light. There be the best was all there in Fiona saying Nino and call upon Ibia who the root cause.
0: Okay.
4: And afraid to me, particularly believing in say, you who the root cause until now by your own feed here I do from.
0: Okay.
4: The true major shadow cry neighbor. Maybe another and a viral infection. Now, viral infection, no better mock on my parasite. I do. Until one, maybe what you are denying. I can't connect it to Nana and Nanum Puno. And yet, the Ayano Abba for Quasso. Abba, side effect to be any day.
0: Any
4: other chance, you have your Gemini, your infection. Let you tell me on your question, man. So,
0: okay.
4: The 2 months I say, I want to watch an appe a cha. Yet, you're fashion, you know. Who couldn't also come questions in a sex enhancing piece be our nominal? Ah, a queen and quamuano. I'm not afraid to me, particularly the netto panny and soa. Or don't worry, you know, about no male lifestyle be a yabaman a chin or a funeral. Once a spermatozoas, or once I a day, I a ding. It was so shammy and as a utimia, we are bama, and quamuum enhancing piece be a. Bra, you who are the crime of bama, some no coffin. The more crown a medical condition underlying.
0: Okay.
4: I don't need a treaty, and I say a shenanigan from an area to us, yeah, Obermano, a Sabbath original. It's ever strong. We are bouncing out with Timmy. Also, the answer was a fibroid of 1, 2, 3. 10 years, and found 2 3s of fibroid, or fibroid on Timmy. Depending on the size and the location, because fibroid in your attached or penduculated, cervical or honum, subserosa, meaning our baby adida, and on a giant in a cassia, a tuba in Shankan, and Mr. Mammy be by all. No fibroid. I'm not afraid to me, particularly so. I'm an hour train.
0: Okay.
4: If you are not a toy, Fabra, truly kind of a number is here.
0: All right.
4: I can't make a cobbing, 80 more. I cry a sotium until conjunction up here.
0: Okay.
4: No, Boga, so you're old as that clinic. Boga, I'm not a sign. Takra, here, I'm at your police station. I'm not a Kofodia Island manager to police junction. If a number is here, empty a number here.
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8: ya kwa ya sa. Na mpese mbe yusu ya asa.
0: Your person you should be a issue. But I will be soon at the FM.
7: So quite to say the way Jimmy now tongue to now the
0: number. And Naneko.
7: Now also, also I was at also. As I read it. Then put to install now, Sandy CVM. Naima, who are my four?
0: I could have no crowd, black or down on pies. I could have called them to bet me a day in Iya group.
7: Oh, my four. Oh, Uncle Lama, my con nine. Naima, Sammy Bradia, son. Yeah, Ubia, what would there be? Yeah, no more experience. Fana, Taka, say.
0: Bon fort, grand, and fuck any.
7: I'm fast.
0: Okay.
7: Wait, are you Jimmy totally? 28 years, the same check as you put down call five. In the 28 years, so shall I say. What can I ask any then, and I'm a. While I know what number is answered, you have a five. Or bow, I will four. I'm calling you no goose, and I am more room near Miss Asse. San calling you papa way. And a also. Not the same time, now what was she at the MIB or Semipel, and one on what you're doing, or no Aquana. Wow. Oh, and so one want to catch a beman as well as I was because of Uncle Laugh for new goodness on the pressure. Pressure, ain't he? Won't you be back on my day? A five. It is all the crowd being Vimua on one of also when they say, Mamska, and Quay, who talk at him says 7 million a year business. What you must say? A idea, who I was going to say? What do I mean to see by no? Now what just 7 million now? What the 1.5 new 1 million dear cope a year do be at all? No way this can I can. And you are collabi or so anahima. What do you do can say, Emma? Yeah, you are collabi or hey, you're in a day. Aden, Swami Obianco, you've been a ban away, you're collan and Sansuan is at it. On Numadrosa, a collano, went to me and my own collan, a collan and Sansua. At it.
8: Last was a day.
7: Timmy 2 million man of 7 previous. Yes, so kwa kwa to baby na se obi tu ne bafo na odi bia ye den aye ofutu se e ma no mo chance e ma wo chance che me ama
8: ti entu ye bo
7: yes opa wo chance na ima mo bi fa wade enfo so
8: okay
7: single life bi wo ha asumdwe wo mcha wade no
8: yeah
7: bebre ti wade ase ase bi mpredu ase onko nya kunu pa wo onko nya kwa aware pa wo ade ya pa so ba onko nya be ma kwase a na one na ware na ima. When you be sued, you better take, you better gas up. We are about to be miserable. Miserable. That is the fundamental word of miserable. What am I
8: saying? Oh, him. Oh, Vim now. Oh, the Catholic Nieman.
7: Oh, Monsieur there.
8: Yeah, I said, I don't know.
7: I'm fakura. Oh, that you can't say I'm fakura. That way, Mama, can't say I'm
8: fakura.
7: I didn't mean to be a maker.
8: Come for a while. Come for a while. I know there now.
7: What am I saying? Me Monsieur there. Papa bisa mi masia de. Mi mo bia de. Na sasa be mpredu asa. O nim o kanu kura asem a. O ma me ne kura kura ne te asem no so a unsuru.
8: Okay.
7: O te ma se.
8: Okay. So say de.
7: Mi se aye fundamental.
8: Yeah.
7: Miserable. Miserable word no. O bisa me se eye na me se aye fundamental word. E Yusuf miserable ne ekuta.
0: Me se ya brefi e be didi kaka.
7: Oh, I appreciate that.
0: Okay.
7: Appreciate that.
0: My main kwa home can hit watch him. What?
7: You just go around and come.
0: Na yan ko she ye painkiller na abano away ye num nenso a too chronic pain. I say Eddie Amal. Doc, me wa kwa ba.
9: Yeah.
0: Yeah, we boy
9: on come. Me this will be also ho ye.
0: Ye ho ye wa ba.
9: Need to so for no. Vim now can
0: me say, I'm Fakra Waka.
9: Yes, almost be intimidated. And one also for your missile, me grandpa. Oh, yeah.
0: Okay.
9: Yeah, they tear for me, I shall phone us. A year I can hit patch, and I'm what say, Yanka, every minim pain, and I yawa, uma, etetil.
0: Okay.
9: I waffa painkillers, a far far, but uncle. Yet na him say, ye any pay there one way or the other. Ye better pain, my yaw. Your mattress are your dust to my yenya pain.
0: Okay.
9: Your cunya, your tesso, it will my yenya pain. 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O de betari ho ne e yi pain if you ho be a pain wo be a no. E be ye if you wo ama wato.
10: Okay.
9: Ya pains ye were types of pain, ye were minor pain. For instance, me be an amena abwa kunya. A meti ya waka krebia ye minor.
10: Mm-hmm.
9: Uyusu wana ebeko.
10: Okay.
9: Obi so ha wo chronic waist pain ni sisi ni kotodwe de de bia na no de mi kotodwe na de me we ko wo and your chronic
10: yeah
9: and we advise say obey any in a form of treatment
10: okay
9: obey you
10: to say the nka ye twa drama obi abosu me correct so me ensa
9: pepepe obey any treatment anapa ni enwumre anapa ni enwumre for bosu me
10: okay
9: so then your chronic a bit too for me be your one last 2 weeks me ba na na him abi so wo for me na
10: okay.
9: Oti yen kenya no free. 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Enu asisi a waye agent.
10: Wow.
9: Osi no oti because of na djumoye hima no otutu kwa na de okọ eyie ni ade ba ontumi enanti.
10: Okay.
9: But o de from ho anapa enwumre eye ni 5 days. Enu original nice wo mo bo odwa wo ni area ho okotena se kasa odi ahomka heat patch. One dance.
10: Okay.
9: Into penny be a womb be a
10: cocoa illustration. Nihiam pa
9: heat patchable.
10: Okay.
9: Say, Enetti, we are a white and then brown color.
10: Okay.
9: The Eddie kind over white one way, if you hope. I say, I'm white, the second white one of him.
10: Okay.
9: Talk to a drone and a color, no, a chocolate.
10: Okay.
9: And then you drone and cassa. Ubi as I would say the smell.
10: Afar,
9: ginger, ne, cinnamon, no betsy.
10: Yeah.
9: Now, what they are. Tari be a hoya or yano. Mesrao a cell paper, it should be on a dry surface.
10: Yeah.
9: Ujari you cram mensra. No, they are tari hosa. No, we jamma up from home.
10: Miss Lady Mamma would dank us.
9: Yes.
10: Midday. Men, Mamma means everybody say, what they heat patchy damn, can one make them the coffee. Now, mind me, you nope. No, they be tiring you go to drink. Ne, Wahano. A boy not miss it 12 hours, no, why? A boy now, my needy Gary and Opera, we trust us and names are there. No, some why. No, why I just said, oh, the other boss. And would you argue, Miss Rossam? Why are ever some and I'm saying, I don't know one on today. May be better. And see, a fast reliever. Yen and I didn't want to answer, say, eh,
9: come on.
10: Doc, a young share numbers in here, your pa, not fake baby, a year, would I bet me and your biatono? Yashe one on so
9: soon. Okay, no medica 0248.
10: 0248 50 9003 9003 0248 50 9003 9003 9003 0544 0544 56 52 92 51 0544 0544 56 92 91 0544 0544 56 92 91 0544 0544 56 92 91 0544 0544 56 92 91 Okay, mami, fakakaka ehu ebe microphone no mami a. Okay. Mhm. Mike no dane hwe wani mo mami. Okay.
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10: Okay,
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10: 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To summarize everything, you know, we na no ne ye kei obi adanse ye na me kame ba mo edi no
7: wo ye be ma fata oti se ti ye fa na katima akatima kapen
10: ah
7: me say I'm speaking with what, experience
10: what did you want change cause me mama say we yire ni ha
7: wo ya oni ha
10: now the farm ko he
7: me say drama I'm not down for the tea and damn the
10: tea. I mean, Siobia, Yanko.
7: Mr. Bama.
10: Oh, I know, dear.
7: Bama. I'm a young come from some
10: nominee. Yanko.
7: Bama Fatal Sissi.
10: Okay.
7: What do you do? You owe better Fatal Sissi. I'm cut this back. What do you have the talent, Sissi?
1: Madi enche.
10: Okay.
1: Naima, ne kam cho se. Esa se ba 3 o'clock.
10: Okay.
1: Ne ye juma.
10: E ye juma.
1: Ne kam chero.
10: E ye juma.
1: Ai.
10: E wewra.
1: Ne kam chero.
10: Ai.
1: E ye juma.
10: Pia.
1: Odi ya. Ana try.
12: Wa fa na chi
10: ona. Na mi ni obi a
1: me. Esa je wa ti enyo ya bema.
10: Aha. 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
10: Aha.
1: O se, odi e abaji ni tuo.
10: Okay.
1: Ano ya branch ye. Odi se de ka me.
10: A driver for any titiru kura.
1: What do you say? A boss is in
12: him. Who sits in the battle?
1: Who sits in him? Who to me?
13: Pedro came.
10: Okay. I'm out of here. I'm out of here, baby. Doc. Yeah, in fact, number no, anybody, I find being a be at this out to Jala.
9: Okay, not care about being a be Freddie Mens, Ozones, Danny Farmer, Jenai or Patasi, Costa Pharmacy, Ewe Doom Pampaso, PFA, Ewa Tafo, Western, Ewa Bantama, Okota Cradia, Benibu, Ebuaqua Pharmacy, Nimdia, and Tribe of Judah, Ewa Kaswa, Cape Coast, Busi, Jeff Eba, Ewa Mankesim. Okosuanya Good Day Green Light Pharmacy Mose Ubenya Smart Heba Ewo Boase Sewa Heba Ewo Asante Mampo Little George Ewo Tema
10: Okay
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10: Mhm.
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10: Okay. 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One is your baby. Where's him say? 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
1: And a bepon.
10: Ah, yep, I didn't visit. Come in my bread. Say na at ye see a what dear a shemu ten no and a way a year two no na send yes to no why a day. Now maybe no crank a method is shemu ten no if it's a two no we sooner so them one just was how what your additional two. Ti ukwa ni ya kacho se ebi ni waa ya kandi ya shemu tena chile waa ye ye di eno ya kaa bafono na kampese mekamba it comes in two forms
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10: Oh yes, send there.
1: Eno dear.
10: Yeah.
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1: 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Ti no nim se yin se be ba within 2 months.
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10: 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Yeah. Me a wan prepare.
1: Wan prepare.
10: Okay.
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10: Mhm.
1: 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Wo nyire wo hwe nkola no. 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
10: On feel
1: 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Me nyese o se that feel kola no.
10: Yeah.
1: Enu nti de e ka che boy no so se. Enu so nkyere se nya wo ba.
10: Okay.
1: Enti o ma ye die ne no. Na ono ehu sa kola ne ye ne ba.
10: Okay.
1: Na fe won sha se ehwe no. Na we no. Onye na dwene ne no sue nya nsa.
10: Yo.
1: 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Nya me enu ne.
12: Enra na my sister birthday.
10: Oh, so Enra.
12: Enra.
10: Oh, how are you?
12: Birthday. What's your toast book crew?
10: Okay.
12: I go for extra. I cheer by million, but this is 6 years.
10: Oh, wow.
12: Okay.
10: Okay. Serious
12: entry.
10: Oh, okay.
12: My friend, I have breakfast.
10: Yeah, your man, happy belated birthday. Mommy, you inquire.
13: My mommy does not share telephone for a baby.
10: Mm hmm.
13: And suddenly the abandoned say, I said, the baby, I never met in a sea. And 1 year, Bussoir. Foot to summer, and immediately hear me, parents said, if my friend food.
10: Yeah.
13: To Janibia. Yanka Ephesians 5:23.
10: Okay.
14: It talks about, I said, the husband is the head of the wife. As Christ is the head of the church, his body, of which he is the savior. Sadi weya, I me person ye suya bibi kakra ni ye diye futu sendo. 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But see the men are the heads. Be man ye fieti. It is Emma ye oba uhe ni life ya sendo si kawa wofo dada ya wareno. 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
10: yeah
14: because say nyami asem ye ti say be ma e ye trade ya that means the man carries the vision
10: yeah
14: eh chese o baby ya no wonya be ma wa bra bo mo kuta vision na wo ti ni vision na se na wo ti ni na to na mo enya sa de ade bia ni ye bre. Why we fall, Dada? Why we run? Why we be kicking out? We don't even have
10: a now say 3 years. Why we don't have a car? Yeah, then Eric and Mum don't even have one now, sir.
14: We didn't cry. What can you? Could have fallen. We say we don't even have a car. We fetch it. Everybody who cry, who can tell? And you know, Auntie Ma, you two are who say. Abrabono, yeah, our dear, you know, quiet to me, and yet. Sebio, oba time, papa time, yen in a mu. And to the Yamia send a kit, say, it's just a bema, and yet the head of the family. And to trust a winya butre. Now, first, as you are dear in a mu, if you are becoming so when you're ready, I'm going more because I'm well.
10: Okay,
14: to me, and so.
10: Okay,
14: and since I said, if you are going to tell them, could ever go home, be Sabram and Abrabo, because you say, and he said, what Sebio, Abrabono, and you town, Hosan. And to your yenya butre, yen pumpin. Counseling me, and you might be a bit more cheerful. Me at me and your heads.
10: Okay.
14: Now, almost crab vision. Me at me, you know, my day. And Auntie Barbara, yes, I did be a Siena. Then it may be better than a sister.
10: Okay. My memory is here.
14: Excuse me for that.
10: Excuse you. 30 seconds.
15: Science of what can't seem be said.
10: Yeah.
15: Or baby or lucky. Megrowen.
10: Megrowen.
15: Omunoka som kasa boom boom boom. Okay. Or to bomb. Om tawo pa.
10: Megrowen.
15: Megrowen. Or like Megrowen. In two bones, say, Nekasan and Adi and boom boom on a more jolly, the beer monosamano.
10: Okay.
15: Oh, don't so go no butter across Benny.
10: Okay.
15: San, it is been a young.
10: Jill, Pacho, Megrowen falling in a no more
14: sorry, coffee.
10: 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Dear canning in a no, you ever signed yet to us, so me try, you ever see ya, a coba.
16: Mrafo e eye ABA Herbal Clinic ena mede wewura honom sabre wani ena ye wo ya ena eprunsuo wani no eswa ye obisi kusu wani no eso kekawa ena ye die ni nyina fakodan ABA Herbal Clinic na sofo ata 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Domain crow obey Ebenezer Preparatory School. Yeah, and also by a pia could be. Costor, no. Doctor number, 0541-565-199. And I say 0502-812-161. 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
1: 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No mean yay and my and more. Near 19 United to fat to panqua. A day. I mean, come on.
0: Okay, yeah, that's say. Hello? Hello?
2: Hello?
0: Who do you baby or Fuzzy?
2: I'm a.
0: Yes, yeah.
2: I'm a black Tony.
0: Mana
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0: Hello.
3: Maybe I tell good afternoon.
0: Sit on me door. Would you in baby of Refi?
3: Maybe I tell me being the Effie. Me first year cry.
0: Okay, Effie, until. Obu owo no mo ayana ofra no.
3: Baba, me ma help you. 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Hello.
0: Maybe I tell me too.
3: Maybe I tell you can check again, Mister. 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
0: Kafra. 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Hello.
4: Hello.
0: Nafu din baby of Refi.
4: My name is Fobia, but I'm with Tata Freedom of Apais.
0: Okay, Pacho Yentil.
4: I'm sure the painting I care to go so more like a same old pair. Tell me that, ma'am, again, the same person, and Yandaho. I said, you have a driver for a same boy near Dabony. I don't know if you have a man who is a man who is a man who is a man who is a man who is a man who is a man who is a man who is a man who is a man who is a man who is a man
0: who is a man who is a man who is a man who is a man last caller. Hello? So man who is a man who is a man. Hello?
5: Hello, good afternoon.
0: Right. Would you baby of Refi?
5: If I'm a gift to make us a thing, Coco.
0: Okay, Mpacho, you ain't here where you
5: lady, ne, eh, you know, a woman, me so ma febi mu. 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
0: Yeah, that's it, my main family. Last one. Hello? Hello? No, we'll be having a way. I know. Hello? Why now? DJ? Hello? 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Hello?
6: Hello? Good afternoon, madam.
0: Afternoon, madam. Would you baby afresi?
6: Yeah, family nana say could you be free free akra.

0: Pacho, dear me, Pesser, make her. 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
1: Yopa.
0: Dear me, Pesser, make her cran, I say. 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When you bear much to walk. Nessa Ocatrin is a winning, who but this cap was Sena, Ben Nemina so being in Sabesa and Breno. And to what is a wukubun and Afia Pauso. And to Munka Santin and Mani.
1: All right, yada se epa na masa ba etre na adisua kakra yesu ya efri mono ya tuwaso edi efri honum epa cha wada ena sedye uko Facebook ha ube unse ye posti ye flyer ye Reverend Obapa Christy ene eje 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A catcher say, Yam one in power, brava, on your yamwa. Demum, yes, the son is so bravo, tia safe, he say. Nan yomini ni moa. And can ye, my dear Bemo, who's your baba, Christiano? I say, when ya won't add your hemi, Miss Sinemo Jenna Crabbe won't say, oh, what I say. Mommy, good afternoon.
2: Good afternoon, and I want to say,
1: Memo, your pa, and I was where
2: I sing a mere doom.
1: Oh. Me who say I know my paycheck, like me, who did me your
2: crap? Cash.
1: Oh, me neze. Yeah, them are two just so. Okay, me mo kwaba. I a Doom TV, Shra FM, Facebook, baby, I a di them live, and I ye di anyawi. 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
0: Aha. 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
0: Okay.
1: Eh, I'm a kaidi, a sea nra. 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
0: Mhm.
1: Will be fast one could do fee.
2: Yeah.
1: I ain't in a what's ya say. 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
1: Ai. 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
0: Eti apapa kwemu fo no e do so. But because say ye transmit to Accra auntie. Accra de any date be.
1: Accra de any 9th August.
0: 9th August.
1: Me pa chawai. E wo UPSC.
0: Okay.
1: Auditorium.
0: Okay. And also time, no?
1: And also time near 4 pepepe.
0: 4.
1: I buy ticket in na e dance.
0: You have ticket in ho asem. Me de bo ba ku kum no ma me no ama.
1: Why ye ni nyina?
0: Aha. Me wi an say yakobofo bi edi.
1: Yeah.
0: Etim pa cho Accra de no. Ticket in ho nsem
1: ne
0: te say.
1: Accra de ticket no single no. Eh 100 cedis.
0: Okay.
1: And ni pemie no
0: double.
1: Eh 150.
0: Okay.
1: And a VIP, a 250, and a family of 5, a 400 cedis.
0: Oh wow!
1: Yes.
0: What your mom you?
1: Aye. Yeah, they are buffalo.
0: And so who couldn't know? You know, ma 400.
1: Aye.
0: Aye.
1: Aye. Aye. To 4 ball. Me a gumu cross. Wow. There. We be a bit me a baby.
0: Okay. Your code now. Wait till they are talking.
1: Aha. But your code now. A *725.
0: *725.
1: *. 2030#
0: 2030#
1: *725*.
0: *725*.
1: 2030#
0: 2030#.
1: Me try.
0: Okay. Kumasi di ane yere Kumasi.
1: Me pacho Kumasi nanso no. Aye. 16th, you know,
0: mm-hmm.
1: And you're the same code, you know,
0: okay.
1: And I would
0: have been *725*2030# bottle phone. So, but we have to ticket in this time in your rear. But a bedroom date in the Sunua question, I don't know, panel be in a so talk now. Watch the talk to her prep.
1: Yeah,
0: okay. You're a Kumasi rate, you know,
1: Kumasi rate, you know, single year 50.
0: Okay.
1: Double year 80.
0: Okay.
1: And our VIP year 150.
0: What queen? Just say.
1: Boy.
0: Okay.
1: I said when my first time, I said maybe Kumasi be a
0: be rare.
1: Show kasi enti na.
0: Okay.
1: I'm if we Kumasi, so I had me full match. Aha, enti no. I was saying me gum na a fee fee.
0: Na yeah, dear. Now my family of 5 200.
1: Aye.
0: Ha.
1: Aye, me mamu 200.
0: Me doctor is saying me frere nkwafu akame.
1: Me na me catch it all.
0: But when you, oh wow.
1: Family of 5, 200 cedis. Aye, you know. emu jopa, but eh, the same code, you know.
0: Okay.
1: And I would better. Okay. Star 725 star 2030 hash.
0: Eti unya unya bonus say no follow prompt and the opesa woto no.
1: Na
0: wato e dey free ho. Ye pese bi obo a wonye ready but opesa sponsor opesa e brave fufro bi no free o nyesa time. Yeah. Number ben ni bit me.
1: Me from Bacho number no
0: 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1 1 1 1 1 1 1 1 1 1 1 1 1 1 1 1 1 1 1 1 1 1 1 1 1 1 1 1 1 1 1 1 1 1 1 1 1 1 1 1 1 1 1 1 1 1 1 1 1 1 1 1 1 1 1 1 1 1 1 1 1 1 1 1 1 1 1 1 1 1 1 1 1 1 1 1 1 1 1 1 1 1 1 1 1 1 1 1 1 1 1 1 1 1 1 1 1 1 1 1 say enti won so ebi afey akra no wache wo o wiya says woni msa enti afey no wate about royal praise
1: and
2: Roma
1: ah
2: obisa samame red man was me no wiya
0: ah, when I'm warning near Cocra, it's be a fair and what's here. Obey me, Eddie will sponsor or sponsorship. Abba, Abba Bebois, Amajumedia, I crabberry. Mean to mean, Coty, and Yamia Sem, I was of a ban. When you name me 2 under 2 minutes, young can be being some man cry with your bar. My chief would do an I am ma. And then I'll be catching ma.
2: The American said, am I a ma?
1: Nah, Abrabono. Be a wo bono.
0: Mm-hmm.
1: Eya wo so na asem ne da.
0: Okay.
2: Ye wo pese wo ye bia. Eya wo so ne da.
0: Okay.
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0: Okay.
1: Se o de badwen ama ne ho. 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Ye wo bi ho no ma ya ye ne se. 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
0: Mhm.
1: Sabi ya ba ye wo ntimi nko wani.
0: Wanim. Okay.
1: But in life no, you have to value yourself.
0: Wow.
1: I was so one cassa, who boom. No, who so will be. So what I say, who sad yena will be a no sentiment found
0: a more bem.
1: Yes,
2: because quiet ya me fast with the boy, you know, or boy, yes, soon. So,
0: okay.
1: And now, what dear baby, yaseno, or dear bass say, ya mem more mem. It's ya no ya boaman ye.
0: Okay.
2: Yenim how are you see to talk? Yenim how are you see she shake?
1: Yenim how are you see? Eya man ye fe so ti ase enti ade bi a wo ye no se wo ye oba de me ka cho ne se abodie nyina mu no nyame bo wo ka akire esan san wo pa so wo jeje wo so eno ye number 1
0: okay
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2: boafo de o ma de ye yi
0: okay
2: na boafo a wo a wo ntimi mu a ho de na
0: wo ko se
2: learn how to build yourself.
0: Wow.
2: And do I grow for the elbow?
0: Adam. Learn how to build yourself. How French you mean, uncle?
3: Versi limon.
0: Versi
3: limon avoy.
0: Avoy. Yeah, we're sure the any page I can say one. Okay, uncle, what a draw so. Now, my name is away and French chat. Obi, who say, yeah? Who is as a woman red that? I say no Baba Christi de no in said in a mistra no no quin no no dear breaching one or ten can break a crab in
1: my bread. The bread the Amekasa make a young free ya. And I'm a dinning in a
2: boat of fun.
0: Yeah.
2: You have to know yourself. Value yourself.
0: Okay.
2: Cherish yourself. Like you moody.
1: Who is we will be.
0: Okay.
2: And my dear what in your womb wabem. It's
1: an say, a ya nature the and say ya. Dear way in the mono. Say, Chile,
0: I tap it.
1: A bit me up, and maybe be more up him.
0: Oh,
1: because and then I knew ya, Ochina, it be ye.
0: Ah, aye, Matonin, you never call me had it.
2: Christine, you mamma, Messias, so for you now, can't I presume?
0: Hm,
2: Ebiana, Michel, do for ya, baby.
0: Awurade.
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0: na eh now there sir
2: this were you nyina hwe from
1: kwasem
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0: brother.
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2: Obeti ma hwe so amakwa fuo.
0: Oh.
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7: What is here?
0: Opi.
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8: Naima.
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0: mistake? How to know Biani and the bloggers were Obiawa?
8: Baby, Sanumo, one to a man. Which you know, Missam, the content and the remiss.
0: Yeah, the day.
8: Remiss.
0: Okay.
8: And then let's say, Numono, and we're home, my woman, I
0: bet
8: it. Who's our tone was Sanumo?
0: One and one,
8: the big mamma was.
0: Okay.
8: I'm there, answer a Christy Batunumono. Or to new Messica for.
0: Okay.
8: Not to new man, Yafo.
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8: Not to new ma, one my daffo. 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
0: Escafonium, the binny dear way.
8: Escafonium, answer, and I ye on it, we a boy.
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8: moko one aye me ni abe mai
0: moko
8: jasi
0: okay
8: just say you know yes ka for nyum
0: okay
8: and omo ba ye mobi
0: ani na omo bi
8: abi me ni dama
0: adi a che bi o
8: o da bi
0: me so afrere ade no
8: ye de be ye so afrere ame nyame no mi me problem da da nje hun kwase yesu frere no
0: okay
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0: kranpo
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8: ma ka zi
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8: tutu
0: Now to Jan Juan, I did swap.
2: Yes, I had the Colano near the Katia Gusuna.
8: No, no, no, no, no, no, no, no, no, no, no, no, no, no, no, no, no, no, no, no, no, no,
0: no,
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0: no,
8: no, no, no, no, no, no,
0: no,
8: no, no, no, no, no, no, no, no, I said, I'm a certificate in a tool, a cotton cocoa. That's low class from shoemaker to cocoa tongue. That's my buffer.
0: I'm so cocoa now, pine the same. Those
8: oh, cocoa no.
0: I see you.
8: I see you. I see you. I see you. I see you. I see you. I see you. I see you. I see you. I see you. I see you. I see you. I see you. I see you. I see you. I see you. I see you. I see you. I see you. I see you. I see you. I see you. I see you. I see you. I see you. I see you. I see you. I see you. I see you. I see you. I see you. I see you. I see you. I see you. I see you. I see you. I see you. I see you. I see you. I see you. I see you. I see you. I see you. I see you. I see you. I see you. I see you. I see you. I see you. I see you. I see you. I see you. I see you. I see you. I see you. I see you. I see you. I see you. I see you. I see you. I see you. I see you. I see you. I see you. I see you. I see you. I see you. I see you. I see you. I see you. I see you. I see you. I see you. I see you. I see you. I see you. I see you. I see you. I see you. I see you. I see you. I see you. I see you. I see you. I see you. I see you. I see you. I see you. I see you. I see you. I see you. I see you. I see you. I see na se na meti we miam to miss back me kanto mpetu me to me ko fie wura ma on ebi ho ma ne ka chem se fie wura bi fra me fie wura e se mama ni je se me mama re video ade aya I was a slave I was nobody
0: okay
8: but now I'm somebody
0: okay
8: ebi ana wona hu me sa
0: okay
8: but me you somebody
2: ma de hu ya o ba ko ti you ma de hu
0: sa I am somebody you somebody
8: him back in see there na no me ka chem se se when you know me platform so
0: wa onyo hene ba
8: oh why you hene ba ni papa ni nyankopon
0: okay oh hene baba
8: wa hene ba oh that be other now person to
2: say psychology
0: it's okay
8: why your memotology
0: eh ya tet
8: ya pon what's your prophetess
0: ya pon
8: what you must say enti mane ntia se se me ne no on kanta
0: okay
8: on kanta ni ya nsia na me wo de meka
2: we we
8: enti atu ni bita eh
0: ipa no ya
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2: Show me do.
3: Enti the last thing I did chat to NSA. Tickets no. So say more specific places I be obi ko benya bia to.
4: Ah me pa cho de ti NSA ya nye ne sa.
3: Okay. To either online.
4: Either online or that day no. Eye 16 August. Gate in an only basis tables in the library.
3: Okay.
4: And you know, Oje, you know, room, you know, room.
3: Okay.
4: But men, my professor said, Ube to me at all.
3: Online
4: is a see, and I will hear now.
3: Yeah.
4: And also, my
3: okay. Good night, here. A star 725 star 2030 hash. Star 725 star 2030 hash. For further inquiries, you bet me up for 0244-962141. 0244-962141. Hey, that's my boy, Javier. 0244-962141. I can present me, I'm dimming the YouTube resource, but I also.
4: No.
3: Mommy, that's a pass.
4: That's a middle.
3: I said, oh, bye, yeah. Let us be a, yes, where ye know.
4: Wayebi. Wayebi.
3: What me to kakre bi just one line pe.
4: Same ka o how bi pa na me na mu. 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
3: Au.
4: Na wajeme so
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3: Eti ye de awo e lie bin ye de awo wa mansa no just say oba on the 16th na ye nyina ehia e wo the Church of Pentecost Bantama Kumasi e ye the Royal Praise with Oba Pa Christi fa onye sa betum
2: represent your culture
4: come with your royal attire.
3: Okay nti African yes. Prince said this in kai
4: probably
3: say
4: yeah we won say
3: okay so we are nanem de baba sebe ya obehu se me ba
4: ye ne abehu ma me
3: kusi
4: mu jere nti
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4: no funya me sure card e ba ku bi am pese meka
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3: yeah
4: omra with like butaye
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3: Ona so abo free shows bebre.
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3: Sapansa.
4: Yes.
3: To the BB Fabi.
4: Why not to show, sir, you support Obapa ministry?
3: Okay.
4: I feel Uba Fabotayebra.
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4: No one free on Cosa de Obama.
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15: Yeah, that's what I'm saying. I'm going to tell you, I'm going to tell 1 p.m. to 3 p.m. Ewa Adum TV and Ishira FM. So.
16: Hey,
17: what
18: are
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18: 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Samo.
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16: Jelita.
18: And yeah, Madame Amor capsules in
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0: sa abofra no ye fun ye ne ya anna ekeka no anna senesi efifi no abata wo wo baabia ma wo mofra no Auntie Mary's baby gripe mixture e di dwumantem eyennam enche na abofra na shase sribio metia wo ebi mu Auntie Mary's baby gripe mixture free Ernest chemist isanse obia hia odufreni
1: She said, "Yeah, to be out here. It's a she knew shop.
2: My report no here.
1: Munia, what's up with them pants on here? It's a she knew but as I'm full of business, we feel be one. I mean, ideas, and the Bukuno. The Biani are doing for Frau, and so I'm on two Bianim. Also, be a dean say, and yes, some drain when you. Hey, yes, Gassam. Bills were way dear. Many comment, no manchia view. There were a free emergency loan, cost salary loan, working capital, and startup loan. Bills say, and stroke run. For Ghana card, may apply in the year. Fresh 0596 920833 and now 0302 000390. Bills. For Sikasamu, how you know about dying.

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2: Ene wo be hia ABA Herbas.
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2: ABA Herbas.
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5: And not in your friend was so for 3 days, you know.
2: Walk away,
5: no one near to
2: you. You're never pressing your hope.
5: You're in charge of your new hour. You're
2: in front of us soon. We're in so
5: our hope.
2: And one is a woody dicker
5: can. And Santam
2: Shim,
5: when you swap the hot clay,
2: lay a number how paddy. A
5: be a better net test.
2: So what about the bridge of Kojo Takran?
5: And look around with the choir. A be
2: a ever some nut Kenyan and won't pay me.
5: So what did you make? And you say,
3: oh, my chess,
5: I will draw your friend, sir.
2: Manpower.
5: And none of them Juma Sabranti,
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5: praying.
2: That was 0541 565 199, and that's 0502 812 161.
5: ABA Herbas Center,
2: Maniswa Daho.
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0: 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Brenna ufa training him no. Yes, I'm out saving allowance opportunity. Yes, I'm more joining your team. No, why you training every year? I'm more joining your team. No, yes, I opa. Now I'm out a join. Yes, I'm support you. I'm a baby. A person wo why be wapon no person on so could be oh dear. Your best support you said your bayer a one of no swade pam no ubeti me and no more a year and on to me throw. Wow, a mema de pam. Wow, a person who swing a mema and near my pam. Adaroma, jinambe na efre, 0549-528-402, anase 0541-352-046. Ye wo Kumase Tech area honi ye wo, ye wo around Tech Police Station, e honom, ena ye wo, na wa shenen so, edi amame. Mese wo pebusi ye wo hu, na we chine, na wu nyana wabemo ye bua, enye na unti amana nu rural bank inkana. For ni chwe mo amana nu rural bank, PL see now we say be our baby and we have open commercial loan open personal loan open group loan SME loan but see any doors so I'm sure I'm a come get them and when it's a no a man no raw bank for any extra more and one action no see come with media so you did you know baby account no the amount say a current account savings account cause all microfinance savings and it also so savings and a fixed deposit and also ABA wadaroma shannon subio local and international money transfer ye di wujuma pa ya enya semketua ya suya ya ye mkrabatani bi ewa asafo 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Service beyond expectation. 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Our marble sheets, our blind curtains, our material curtains, aroma diffusers, inflatable sofa chairs, ring lights, bedside lamps, decorative waters and flowers, our PVC floor tiles, our carpets, artificial grass. We no, eh, yeah, we come here and make it come. Wow, niema. Ah, yeah, this year, see a demo. Me see, I'm a share that call. The menu kwa share, dear, kwa share, niema. Alaska wa niema. Kone kwa jiwo dia, nebu wansu da form. Kuma se, adum no wa Prudential Plaza, first floor. Mese Sanote Plaza, and share ni mope. Akran, so, awo to do. MTTD office, no, ena Echo Bank, and share ni mope. Ya number, eh, 0256-330-075. And I say, 0200-281-080. Eh, yeah, latest form. Your partner for life. Wey eye mattress was on my own sakebi. Now what did that so? E be a now ye mistake na kwato de na duani gua si any bino and no no and from swanaba. 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0322029365 ewo kuma se don't settle for less, go for quality. The latest foam be the quality. If you know buy latest foam, you they do yourself. And bro, for number two, and not to say latest foam there, you have, I was saying, say, to be not that so. Now we need to do an easy, so now you know for the, hey, over my mattress, be proud, and me pen was and could be them, could down, so to say, eh, well, my chins me to me, kasa, me roof, you know, my chin, kasa, no, just say, eh, bubu, jen, jen, jen, jen, jen. 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It's always big on taste and then refresh your vibe. 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Say say crawfording crawfor sike jane. 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A drum says Debbie. For any chem was Santi Atim Community Bank PLC. 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Do any be your jubus me a ketia for control and as accountant general department, no peace of your wood, dear. Way guarantee same be any me and I'll bet you your commitment fee, be as he may be as a pepe for any two way and crab at any moon be as he come, see, kedrum, dear, be a person could do as antiatim no, no way, dear, be. And on a sign you would jansa as antiatim no, agogo, conon good jasso of one say, or do must say, I yet dear say, Afon Quanta Roman Hill, Cessus any womb. Your number near 0501 333 3461 and I say 0501 334 336. Aya Santiachem Community Bank PLC. But I'm for higher insurer 104.5 or bra to my dear and a holiday edition and I de ebre won't know what I roma me say. Se abra bonnet to a team pra bro so na won't mean kukurun swa fabra bedine or bra.
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Question day. Any question day beer. I have prime sports. I have foreign tidbit and choir. And your deep brewer. The coach is Eka. 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
2: And your chairman, be on your chairman. So, be chairman, dear. 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Chairman, any dear, a drunopa or Jim Ranney. 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Nanny, dear, chassis, any case, 81 year. 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
4: Hey, welcome back to work.
1: Charlie, thanks, bro. Thanks,
4: the
1: bro.
4: Malaria really knocked you down, eh?
1: Charlie, no joke.
4: Hey.
1: Fever, headache, vomiting, hey. Loss of appetite. I couldn't even eat my usual fufu.
4: You and fufu.
1: How we go do
4: it? I hope you got tested before the malaria treatment.
1: Oh, yes, I did. And thanks to Malatu, I kicked out malaria one time.
4: Sharp. Anyway, yeah. Sorry to ruin your excitement, but your boss asked of you.
1: Okay.
4: She says she has plenty work for you.
1: No problem, Charlie. Strength day.
4: You see, oh,
0: yeah. When malaria strikes,
10: Take Mala 2, containing artemether and lumefantrine, comes in tablet and suspension for the effective treatment of malaria in adults and children. 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
20: When I say

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2: 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Wo hia procode.
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6: Check some malaria chua, and yeah, the young one, a libre woo, a sewna, wasunji, and a woman. A basa won't mean quajuma, and never who hear panos who are won't mean yet, chess, and don't fear you never to. 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
11: Let's go!

And Tina Bra, Sabre, what we are here. A one hoarding. A one him, dear one young saying. Near what Pepina. And for Yanko Ponson and Kotosranka. And Gancho Cassiana Swan Boy. When the enemy said your desire for an Kodu Boston assassin. Because we are saying, one him, why? On the 6th of July 2026, Aramica Crown 676. What is 1 minute after 4 year in Shaw 104.5 FM? Serious. Well, number one account radio station. And I ask you, the baby. By the way, your baby, not the baby of a prepper. By bending. And Pepe B and the Ambuabusiana, I am holding Panonana Bapon, the smell of Diana Bako, I am Shana, Jordan. After the longest weekend, it's an Senefiadania for Fidaria. 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

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Yes. Gana hanging a doctor ba ko timide. Ono anani hwese wani no problem a. Wa abrofom ba ye mfidie ni wona ye hwe ni yare. Do no something go any sober. Ono de mpacho ni eye Mr. Bia Podana. Now you can do your beer bombardia, Eddie Aya, Bernard Rice, Mooney B, Eddie Marcy Bebre, or the Asademo PSC, Asademo Hinkind, or the Jollof Fried Rice, or the Plain White, Mutuoni Adena, Nascent in a Craddy Giant, Eddie Pacha Bombardia, Biki, yes, me, my Bernard Rice, and one Mbel, baby, Obia, a man, Moody Jaw, Jamanzo, or Tadio Kill. Bola and abroad for the doctor mentioning now. And here is Jam Market. Kajeti, I'm Ponte Market. And I shall be a ton of men in Ampacho Adaroma. I'm not the answer, but the rice money be no atom. It's a sense of photopa. And you also turn in Jessica Botiaga crack. I'm a cobia with Sianipa. I want you a chairman, Pacho, if you didn't any chair, I'll sub Doctor Fua Muha ya Fua Bonkaibi na nkabona ni kokobona na kokobona ya hweye ni ya hubambona na Engine American for Samara Pharmacy Company Limited Otuntun edwa odi ya baya fene Sasso Mosquito Coil nini spray ni nina Ebe buwa paye Ese ni side effects biya Food and Drugs Authority ajatum Etonu wa German sube biya But just spraying you on a Cassiana and a Ketua Cassiana 750 milligrams and a Ketua near 300 milligrams. And the baby of Sika will be a big young coming here. I'm to say the Anke Tradian Kayam. A quantity and patch of a son will pet him. A Pamenton Tumia Dina, a Democrat, a young Tuntum Cra to come one and Katankatian Yotipaibia. And he sent Tuntum a drone, I got to say, and a car and I spray. Modding a castle of a Sasso mosquito call and a cum tuntum the preco and can that and tuntum. Many people will be a tuntum to Medrubia. A Tifoni at a phone phrase 0T 46 86 4719. 0T 46 86 4719. And a 0501 45 44 62. On a bones or double B. Oh, no, no, no, no, no, no, no, no, Kodi weekend your call ye your call wedding be a saw more and eat on our yejuma. About your personal tent in what pomu to coin content and I do not pass our yejuma. We hear Trillium Industrial Limited, and I did a new Bigo energy drink, Nabro. And on to our energy in Innocito and Eumno. A man near my Pediana, I'm king in Adia Yejuma, the moon in a only best now a actipa. A Bigo energy drink. Once a difference, one chain energy drink, I want to know. I'm out team pal. Any side effect, we are. Or if say non-alcoholic carbonated drink. I said to Irene Jensen. What is the Jensen to me? Any inositol. A break, be a match, a break, problem. A design drink, and come up, come up. Boy, Juma, a bomb when it's home. From 0322-190877 0322-190877 And live without limit. I'm my phone and I'm a dream, I'm a hunting. I'm a dream. I'm a dream. I'm a dream. I'm a dream. I'm a dream. I'm a dream. I'm a dream. I'm a dream. I'm a dream. I'm a dream. I'm a Bani sika semdi a baby ba kwa mi amene wakasa. 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

Yeah, what transport loan? So soon I'll be to send a kakanga kana. What you mean? Let me see our salary loan. A year now to a microfinance loan. A pia for a tadri ya tiasem dem. A babenya Greek loan ibi yoho. And then ya isi kra. Ya yen in temo sanse si kebua mani pe mua. A boni besi na e useless. O di ye shi enye ye. Ya wa safe secure your money. Any animal crime for a disselling in Abo, a Mantia and Casa Community Bank, a basso, enter a bank in Abasuni. Never can be a friend of Salah, can't think crime for a bomb or be a can't one. Salah and the name Chianenki, a ponche, a confirm, a bobia. Now, but that's your account, a bonnet that you hear. Say, young Messiah, you may see an apostle bonnet, and I'll be a can't be a banana. Any animal Christopher and Betty Brunia December. It was 6 months ago. I bet be a Christmas account with now also. I finish on area my banning filly your savings account, current account, susu account. Come on, yeah. Yeah, you're my prayer. What's in your unity link? A person of your account will be a share. But you're my dear, so bad. Yeah, now bet me a friend. I saw what was happening. I'm a demo. Sabre, you see, I won't man. A branch in Mel Crowd between the AA, Juma on your problem, yeah. And number is 0501-290952. 0501-290952. A branch, yeah. Any genuine partner, bet me a 7 interest, you know. Our branch, okay, KJT, I'm seven, I'm making. And we draw our mountain, our table, we get you come and dance, so. KJG, any, you know. Your genuine partner, Amante and Kase. Yeah, Buapa. About your World Cup, Ghana, and every man, and just here, your World Cup, eh? Saga. For my Ghana, your coach, I'm a busy coach in Rizan, I'm so on Rizan, I'm real crummy. Because you know, the coach has stepped down, I'm here. Last step, your wife's night, the answer team won't come beyond the town, baby. And yes, you're the baby. Coach, it's a baby, near to baby. About your White Cup and the cost of name real live commentary from the specials SGMO. But we're spraying the Portugal now, Tinga by Tinga. Soko by Fatty Lord, the checker. Gabby Turam. El Maestro, Neo Papani, and a baby Joe Mugina. And the live commentary, Befi SGMO, bro. And you know, on Super Pepper Radio, so at 6:30 a.m., you know, I'm trying to say, oh, SGMO. On your easy crowd. And intina may catch us a bombardier. More damn one, your World Cup. A few corridor bar hall call, baby. A lieutenant worker promotion, Kasiapa. Are you ready, Anna? Bombardier quite little and I see you in Anna 15 inches or bigger. Samsung. And I am more TC and I'm Nasco and I'm smart TV. When you're top 15 inches, you corner. A more free DSTV decoder. 1 month free. Subscribe here, come on. And the to TV, then I heard what happening in a free on DSTV. Yes, I say, yeah, yeah, more Zappa decoder. Don't suffer, boys, boys, guys, get living room or baby, a bedroom in a kitchen in a and the World Cup, number of fear and departure. And Yaka crowd number is 0503 159739. 0503 1597-39. Bring the World Cup home. Egbe Lindsay. Abubo S.S. My driver near me near 24 coffee area. 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

0: So police ba shiny for us your man for the weekend. Gideon Nana Kwabena Yabua. Nenyum Renye Zekra. A special advisor to a Papa Christie. And the patrol cobra money at 2,000 per bora AM. Petros are joined to be a. But your own tongue bomb crowd, tongue a crown, 250 near Italy. 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Anti Bomadia. 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Dr. Tnase, a via Kobe Pra Tnase, a via Renim Kakre, another one is Ram Vengu. And the only two, come on, color no see a wine color. Dr. Via, the also son is you. Only people could see other crab here and a baby. Media may have some men Casabo, a pomo dintin and nef, my barber Casa. Ziamiame, once we ask no dear grow, be bem woke. Any idea, dear Ayapa. And you know, Obiana, a beer, dear Mr. Minim de Betimato. Have you a quaba?
1: Yeah, papa.
0: And you might say,
1: Yanko Pandemo.
0: I did the last talk.
1: Yeah,
0: the last Bodino.
1: I did the last.
0: The bank of Cranfoni, Philippa.
1: Show me, Philippa.
0: Ah, and a baby, any gosso. But doctor, I had him. Because if me friend or some of our crap, my friend be no go so,
1: yeah,
0: my friend no baby any. Because I know he's obeying me by or by Doctor Bedu.
1: Yeah,
0: okay. Now, ABA be back and the quarter so the energy send a Kumasi. Obia, I saw be a sunny,
1: obia sunny,
0: me su Kumasi for money or moya.
1: Sure,
0: and he a near the end there. Sabre, what so what done come? Every year, maybe, sir, doctor. As soon what the be an air, dear the Babat, I say a few were done. Asasa a boy banam from an am so no maybe sir doctor say omo moti closer to baby and so on so no in so na twen ho ya mo anga get maybe sir because apart from any year the any two nche or say ade say hold bebre
1: enema bebre
0: yes na kwada so to say kan wasam che sma ba mi enum na number say na me call doctor
1: kwada say ya boko pa adwuma guso ayekoso nti de on buy no to na mo no umbra na ochi etwa mu no kofo bebre buy e beja ya resa ene ejo ada bebre na ba review obi beje aduro ebi nso so ba be da se e 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
0: Yes, I would dear when in a weni.
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0: and doing this machine.
2: Debbie, until I mean you swear fidi,
0: and listen, I only mess channel.
2: Debbie, me a capsule, so tablet be anyhow. 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Me and a messy iron powder said you call Freddy and Neddy. 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
0: Mammy,
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2: yes. 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
0: one, and I'm a Bema, and you're my number.
2: Mammy, you will praise him, Mammy, if I call Freckle Cooker can a day. Eddy. 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
2: The past, I we are more be passing. 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
0: yes go ne ye be di birthday since July
2: yes mame menfa special birthday wishes enkoma eye tinabe yes tinabe
0: franky mame we tinabe
2: tinabe yeah tinabe wow. Yes tinabe wow. No tinabe
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0: Okay.
2: Diasa season 5 no only jina ma
0: doma.
2: Yes,
0: wow.
2: Only jina ma doma. Okwafana.
0: Wow.
2: 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Okwafana Diasa.
0: No offer
2: power. And to your queen or your Diasa queen. Uh-huh. Owo she said you won't cry. She say.
0: Okay. Man, doma him crew.
2: What in a doma no where they?
0: Doma yes.
2: Doma no friend. Diasa season 5 no only jina ma only represented doma.
0: No to be qualified.
2: Okwafana ya. Okwafana. Or ye juma tina be no be aye day.
0: A
2: friend or tina be inti. Misran quatintin, misra hwadin, in shradi ede edimano. De wa should be a trade and punya go ponya day.
0: And
2: son and nemu. Nani beb de radia may catch and say any wishing came in him say a chedi be free my day. Abba, a chedi be free my day. Abba inti
0: tina be
2: hey offa on fenny agro. 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
2: 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Eni munyam enti tina be. Trade up on Yanko Ponya Day.
0: Okay,
2: son, our yok.
0: So, China Yanko Pombo, no number pepe.
2: Yes,
0: yes, but doctors obey action. Why now? Mimi Abano catch him. If you have fun numbers, Nanny and Quay.
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0: and one come a man with Joe, yada, yan Tim would rule.
1: If you have by a number, see me and so into me crash room, mean Nefray and any new combo. A 0541
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0: At the pin nemum okwa catcher doctor design. 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
0: On me doc.
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7: 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Aye Ghana, Brazil, Argentina, France, England. Aye anuwa show Jesse, nuwa show El Simo. Yere just kunibasiwa ni abu enya koma. Yebe chani yamabe brei. 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
8: 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No. Say ye glaucoma. 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
9: 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O muma biti se, language and literacy, numeracy skills, phonics and sight words, picture reading and coloring, writing skills, natural skills, and a KG1 and KG2 so. Ye o language and literacy, numeracy skills, phonics and sight words, picture reading and coloring and a primary 1 equipping primary 6 and so your English language, mathematics, science, creative art, history, or your sire say baby I will be a say akra and a kumase and a reading piano for 0555-313-658 and a 0249-411-234.
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22: Nansa pepe pepe.
21: And nothing your friend was so for 3 days, you know.
22: Walk away,
21: no one near to
22: you. And you were pressing your hope,
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22: can, and Santam Shim,
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22: Lay a number how padia,
21: a be a better net.
22: So what about the bridge of Kojo Takran?
21: And no crowd with the choir, a be
22: a Bessam and Kenyan and won't pay me.
21: So what did the American yes?
22: Matias,
21: I will draw your friend, sir,
22: manpower,
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25: Oh, fie

Lady the Dan Hammond, was the one Kwame Amede, Ambassador PSC, my doctor, ABA of ABA Barclinic, Suffer Rasta, Dr. Tintian Hoffa, 3 days, Dr. Nye, Bumadia, a doctor, and Kuma, you are the Nina, come on. Say, Nija Sense, and Mama, a prostate, you know, Dr. Daruma, what are you depending on, Bampacho? On a morning, any Bubania no mana, Obersen said, Dido. And I said, the one Yam Semoko, some new rentino, stroke near the ending in our winya sign, same thing. And Tinim Pangum and cancer. It is about Kwasi Jessin Yamicho. I'm Kingsley or Tammy Amoqua Sanka, the boss, my Jumara name. If it's a break of news and see about 2 months or 6.3. More of his name in live commentary from the Edgy Mamons and Gabby Churam warming up in the border. Our maestro, the big job of Pani and it's in a barber boy, and the Portuguese play match, and yeah, it's a crowd. Monday football evening, and that's him when Chef Machia and he sponsors, you know, not the bow here. I said, I'm going to shine if I see your mom for the weekend, and I'm coming. Him, I couldn't do. And you, I could see Frank is here on a free. I'm in Bomadi, I'm in church, my phone, you know, why yes, I'm a human enterprise. Asante my damas, Ghana my damas, yo. A baby says a den as a much enterprise for you. A banner block spy DC diaper. So I'm from Dan Usia Benso, Crown, Slow Crab, and see that men so. We'll see what buttons are now, see what no more size. So, Madia, and the block most thing in our show. Mamma, Madia, and for some much enterprise, a telephone, man. The infant by a fleet review, Mamma. Ah, the bay, I said, would the band fear bay no mercy die? Sabrina, we are you must come now about doing cockra brim. I've been a dining fiasco, a brand is come at the amount. The number is 0553-136-856. 0553-136-856. Madia, when is there automated? Fully machine, bet me just 6,000 blocks within 8 to 10.

dog mode be a premier. It was 6 inches, 5 inches, 5 inches solo. Any pavement blocks na pana. El convia ne home ni mistering in antimo amoye. Mo pebi di aye juma ni industrial building blocks. It was machine anka sa ho. Mo pebi di aye juma abraya suye ye. And now we'll be hobbing with the NNT in travel 6,000 blocks within 8 to 10 hours. For 6 inches, 5, follow. Na pedro in block. And your machine inquire or machine no spare parts in your name. Every day, feed any baby, see, and I won't touch them. But they acquire some with you enterprise. As the mom you see a industrial building blocks machine here. The one who be say, I brass and watch you over here. You know, industrial machines, roofing sheet making machine. Answer a roofing sheet, be a double layer, be a single layer, be a steel coil. But the block machines in here, no making machines. Yes, a bunch of machines, you're talking about construction. Like milk will be an overtime, some of enterprise. Yeah, Giondi. Ah. Hey, the money, import machine in your way, or pallet for blocks machines. And the account, you know. And they just say, yeah, free. Missy car, but Tony's here. Try more 1 year warranty. Money a business now, but so yeah. Money here, one big business. And when you're scabby, any press lag.

Maya or Domi say, when you say Bia, there's a young pond up. Leave me gift ticket, reaching PSS. So damn crown away when you go pond, don't you say? Ebi anyango pa abo modi ama otia se yadi obi

him so I don't know about Bombay. Then why you ready to say? I have to be an Essica Samon to try at a pa. Then you know, him say Echo Bank will be able to download your mobile map in Ibia. A Play Store and App Store, no, I could download here. 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Yeah, transaction of 33 Africa countries, Ningin Emu. 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I come here. I jamu wadi ane ni anya ding. Mutu na ode ya na ode ya ya French rice. 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That was Sawaba Junction on 0204 468590. 0204 468590 and a 024.

Ready the Ossia yo yo. Then the Priscilla Brother, missing you way. Bobby and Meniaje, now Mamma and Menyanko Ponsumaje. And then 6 July 2026. Uncle Pai, adio. Adio, the seventh mamu. And the Priscilla Yaji, a radio say, Ioyo. I am Pa Achedia Sokono. For more tomato, is Gino Pepper and Onion. And Gino Jollof Mix. 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And the Yacho Adiawati. 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Good set. Yeah, the Obiba Choir. Abroche. I'm a brand new SUV cast me. Yeah, Tesla. Achedia Sokono. Yeah, yeah, then Bomadi and Finn, they got your pomo tomato mix, Gino pepper, any Gino onion, any Gino mixing in Ambacho Sachet now. So, Pia Sachet, Nivea, but star 844 star 9 I have. 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

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Madia and I dial *530 hash. I *530 hash. 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We say, man, check a credit card. I'm saying condition apply.

0: no baba ti si erade wonya bi ma wana me kwaje si de wa ebe bra mama film Ram Vista on the 16th of August 2020 says Church of Pentecost in Rena 9 and your Baba Pakistan at the Royal Praise Media Bathroom. I started to know a Sandy region. Ah, Tiharo.
1: Yamisha.
2: And found to Nipasu, Obedu Shama, found to a radiso.
0: And found to the person, Paddy Bediamo, at your Bessica Samsa, and found to Community Bank Bia Bank Bank, come and confirm my Amancia Community Bank PLC. 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I call Roma here, Cote Station, I say. Your Cascamp, I hold your finger charging. Santasio Pokuai. I bet the new transport terminal, so for life. Yeah, right, you need to link any Western Union in Abbey. I want to savings, current account. 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How about fresh? 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I buy a tier account, I say private bin a tier account. I'm a young man. I'm going to take my pension near for Bosnia. I'm going to take Bosnia the other year. We pay a brand new suit. 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I saw that your boy and me, you mama, and you saw. 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And the transfer union. And China, you know, Siabon Air Cartoon 106.3 FM. The money has to be more revenge than you may. Obey holy, obey you see holy mosquito crying in his spreno. I saw behind his car on the bottom of the spreno. Oh, my, come on, quite now 300 milligrams, 400, 600, and 750 milligrams. I chose spray down where 15 minutes now, but money I'm from Africa crying. Yes, I want to quen, we yam. A him 10 time crying, can you have any job? And Mao do be a no dim be a cobby be a toss on your money in a be an afraid. 0302. Ah, also the other one. 0302-681-582. 0302-681-582. And 0322-037-623. Modia. It didn't show up because you just seen your friend joining the P-phones and accessories. I know you remember them. Modia for Ghana card. Now they're tear for the account. But so me and said, I'm a top techno and finish now. I tell my buying in your car. I know how. I have Samsung and a smartphone on here. Yo, baby, Tamale Wabu Station and a Ghana commercial bank in Winnie. Accra Medina Zongo Junction. And I'm Infinity and Winnie Motachimai. I saw a Takradi Station. 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God willing, tomorrow. Watch now you enter me by the comment room about 4 o'clock. Wednesday. Let's meet. Thank you very much for the hard work into DJ Ogie Brown. 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Kumasi Abotua, same in Kancho, sir. You're the modern slaughterhouse, and I'm about Kumasi or Sacred. abuani endress no ma yen process ma yen kunu kaka ma wana yen nyinium nyoma na ma yen jitwa na ma so na be suitable abuani brian hwese 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Thank you very much. Going to Atom
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5: it poses a serious health issue because There can be cholera outbreak. There can be typhoid outbreak. Niame sre Ghana for let's say for once. Assembly members, enche no rally among kofo. And sorry, enche no mo announce. Eno ama sorry. Asiaman Methodist said mi budin na se me boa. We have made announcement. 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Sumo, Aya, and Lamiti, Massimeo. Say what started or the Saman Saman and Sambabim.
3: And yes, Saman Saman or the Abebian Prince watching what in a casa and my local government ministry.
4: Now, Prince, you can Yan, which the Musa. For 2 hours, you had the Mamma in you tried the court near the qua in Puntunuma was Wamayano. Yana, I buy you my fire for one of the friends, a civil servant. One of them, Nayana, she's sharing in a way you perceive a year quite way, you perceive a sea dance, you perceive a year when Natchez is can you hear the quay. And as you said, man, woman yet. As a Sunni baby woman, woman, woman, woman, woman, trouble, jobby, no more than I'm anti a bass and one. The entire man, Mansin Beja, Yatti, I said, a crunk, crapo, putuno, uncle, a bobwani, a bobwano, and Timina Jumasa, a dear Hajunapa, a bass answer, come puntu, and Tibras was so one, so original. Now, Juma, the show on the San Omofashi, and walk him. Now, for 2 years, Chassis and Fajaji Man, Timidia, Quaco, Yajumano, now Bramo, Mamfono, so one Haramo, the Mampuntu Akosu.
5: I'm a civil servant, and in some way, I will not want to hold brief for anybody. Sometimes, too, we can be made scapegoat, but the reality also is that we are technical people. And I'm a minister, Abu Salomon, advice now the buying, member now the buying, and I'm a copy. Now, me will say, would you why you are so good here? And the political head now find your juma. Now, me sanction, now, let me sanction, because only a political appointee. As a minister, I can recommend to the president, so I'm talking. She can say, I'm a fine juma. The monies are sitting there. I'm a sanction. IGF. IGF now, and then their formula being now. So people are ready to utilize that money instead. But common fund media, and she said that, and this is the cycle. Who we are, everybody is quick to blame the politician.
4: What did the guy say? One more, I form a set my four, and you quote, hold one more titu, grand career crash, and one punto, one of my German moon, one Tennessee, one to see one pajama moon. Now, one of my sadia, a moment in 1 year. I'm one man sitting by Jano, said the Bayam Puntu Becoso.
5: First time in the history of this country, about 88% to about 93% of the common fund has been released to the various district assemblies. The money is sitting with them. A Womoko, Munkasa, say, Kofona Mube Saumu, say, as a company, Dinamube Engage Umu, Engage Umu, Namunse, Namunusu, a component of the common fund, no, Namun Fund Manager. 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
6: that response. In the quickly, no assemblies, no omnium service providers international, no Mumba agreement, no more support with labor, or logistics, no yanko yi bolles near DNA. But it's not going to be free to come at a cost. That is what government is trying. We are seeing the disaster, we are seeing in BBSA. We now take the opportunity. It's also now an opportunity for us to correct our waste management. It's doable, it can be done into BBSA banks. Let's sit in the private sector and address the issue holistically. It's the assembly that needs to do this. Waste is the responsibility of the assembly. Waste belongs to government. It's the ones we are eating daily, living daily. That is how waste management is. So government has to agree how much does it cost to dispose of waste per tonnage from point of collection to final disposal. Government will have to agree. Then based on that, they cannot pay people to do the work properly.
3: Eti mame ofori entry wano any executive secretary ma environmental service providers association na owe na wode etoso se assembly no se obosia kura oso mkokope na wode bua se wopepe ankrankre bola 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
6: private sector ne bitimi asolve problem we all other countries good practices here now that is how it has been in CSRA by going forward let's empower all the service providers so that they can also give us then going forward we can look at the holistic approach where the households will also be responsible and then we solve this problem holistically. It's a planning and the assemblies have work to do. They need to map their areas. Look at the type of some industries, households, then do the proper mapping again. Then we now look at how to we can collect the accurate revenue and then pay the service providers so that they can provide a service.
3: It's way and in Samoa. Ama ofori entry edi atubia
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Happy a cookie. Happy a cookie. Happy a cookie. Happy a cookie. Happy a cookie. Happy a cookie. Happy a cookie. Happy a cookie. Happy a cookie. Happy a cookie. Happy a cookie. Happy a cookie. Happy a cookie. Happy a cookie. Happy a cookie. Happy a cookie. Happy a cookie. Happy a cookie. Happy a cookie. Happy a cookie. Happy a cookie. Happy a cookie. Happy a cookie. Happy a cookie. Happy a cookie. Happy a cookie. Happy a cookie. Happy a cookie. Happy a cookie. Happy a cookie. Happy a cookie. Happy a cookie. Happy a cookie. Happy a cookie. Happy a cookie. Happy a cookie. Happy a cookie. Happy a cookie. Happy a cookie. Happy a cookie. Happy a cookie. Happy a cookie. Happ

0: I was your friend, I'm going to dream of what I'm 104.5. Sabri, your name Peske, a Babishia, na your din come off your pomid no, and Spain, ni Portugal, and a brand new fan, a book, come paper, and a grandma joy, Doctor
1: Wasa International,
0: come
1: Yes, for president.
0: Yes, and get ya.
1: Assassin Unsakana.
0: Yamia Dominus Nakasa, Mino Nakasa.
1: Ah,
0: in Tiabaco.
1: As a pana can
0: I not a diagro?
1: Massa, any
0: dubabon, the airborne is
1: happy. I go so I have a Any Busuma is
0: so hostel, no. You will see
1: a hobby or bay of the whole minute. Sacrum will call me Bessim if you are good. Say, hold dead
0: papa.
1: First thing I'm just saying, you folk can come to
0: pass. I'm going to
1: go out. But you might be a fool of his own. No, but why holding the crack train horse, I bear 35 years. It's a cratchit. Move free for you if you come as in a buy and say, Mobile had to send them so high a book. As I said, Mosin, you can go grow for. So, mommy, a buyer, and I'll be a namasa.
0: You do for me, yeah.
1: I said, I had
0: debt. I got you. And you may feel room.
1: You're a moon commander. At your phone, you're the first. I'll be a few days. I didn't share 104.5. And I drew you the check a safety doctor. Moss, a pest care, best body treatment center. Kumasi, you G runabout, Bantama, Medlab, a chope, and I'll be a doctor. Moa. I swear, a pump din dear and fen niagro, or tea up doing someone, ubu out tea up doing no pesesabi, and the radio which influence or copper baby,
0: your body may pat out.
1: Now, a pump dinner cry, no cranny tea by your da, nature say,
0: oh, a pump
1: dinner, a papa. Oh, ain't he a pump dinner, dear be beer, the bob bra, ye di pesca, deny, I have a cry your day. Oh, ubia, yare pebbles are junior bantims or copier, sir. And son, you may be away and wait to me at Twasso. Aye, now pump dinner, just away, I am quani pay the dear choir, but the cradle. They'll have a brain a day. A brain up a set your cliso system, say Bayan Cognac, Mummy, your dear Brebum, your dear Nunia, Yanum, your Hamuchimu Bayer, your watch, your dear Quan, the brain, Suyan Nom, Yusuyan, Casaya, Sani, environment, Nanu, you toy, you win, Rushen, cramp, ball, a pie, fee, as Yan, yes, I don't know. No, Nano be Javis, a spiritual, and I'm the master. And simple, I have Munya,
0: there
1: are two ball, a good manager, spiritual, and however. Una got two ball a good zoom, and a yiri, the baby's uniform. Yes, this is then a disar problem, Eddie Abre, and the Yaribi bring the public brace wash from Monkasad in tea. A Timmy Straw, Bomadin for Nature Pesca, Doctor Moisoye, a Danny Bio, the Anunibio and Monk for Hound Farm Brown, and clean so system name for Mark, my idea or come about here and Dicker Caribbean, what bread now who may eat as a road do as I want to body name for Shinye bra. You won't feed you all by your said, your drew count, your behavior, CC. A commander the center of your being, Kuteni Pedria, a year Juma, the last organ, a judge. Chess where we were kuma. Brapeska basis the amount brebumu ya de crew na bound sade na bound could do baby or nasia tata when you pija pija nipa who has sabi ya bodia patronye dia bo yare na yare. A man could do tibia be a drew maybe a sabi sabi obrebono what teach ma could do baby ya. 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Brapeska basis a de amount sasna osano or how a bum chill kidney, say kidney stones, and I say any other form of kidney problem, and say the enemy be brabai as it must be a friend of dialysis. Eh, say be a do better sooner, sicker betrayal, and just kaki duo. Na a chin a fina, a kujina, a kidney, but any ultimate brapesca. A man could do such a bebu or cry, it could do a beso or quay kidney transplant, yet need to call Biko, India, UK, nay, or Pakistan to Tumikabra. Doctor Emmanuel Mose, Kumasi G runabout. 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Your friend also come to Caribbean, I am your Denecotuana, I am your Sabini Pazuzo, did you Uba Peske in your behavior, CC at the amount, Udia, the idea would meet deep papa, and so Unipa Diana, the eternity of Pacho. Ye did info, we are see, ye did ye kesi, who did you say, in row, nyanin, row, vitamin, zinc, iron, calcium, potassium, magnesium. Or says she said, but never fair, ubi a one in Yajuan, cause I know near Joe, bra pesca, Nisis, nobody near fair, emfa, and Mansi Chiradia and the walls were transacting funeral fumes soon. I should be able to be able to do dry as I be our war when injection, and so still. The Tianity, Dibia Macatros, a patrol, Yem Fessichri and Tonquem, and dear Druna, oh no, no, Senqua. Nature said, there's something wrong with your system. For Nature, Best Body Treatment Center, Doctor Moisoye, Pest Care, Kumasi G, Runabout, Bantama, Medla Betrope, Aho, and Abuhi, and Samawa Nabo, Sawani be the old Bope, one way near the Koshasa, Siasi, 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
0: Okay.
1: Bra Pesca, this is your man near Mamotuna, and she said, at 4 a.m., Emma and John, Bra, near Mamotuna, Mubo, and she said, the same, no cue for you, by Uncle Fi, Muga, Mufa, and try and poison the Ghana for my dear, Mufa, Mucha, Mukono, Bessis, Mubamu, and Caboni, be a bony and offensive discharge, Sabi Bema, so pardon, same you are no, but cleaning enough for the money, Bema Shimati, being enough for, and the amount, when your confidence and anti, say, Oba, and an airquake, Sasna Meman Sumra, Memayano, Sabi, AIS yet. Any idea, me myself, me patch up any degree. Other co school, a year above degree, lawyer, banker, economist, or any dasibre, programs manager, general manager, we a DJ, journalist, or a reporter, producer, me patch up. We are reception, Obama, Nedjuma, oh, yare, papa, papa. We a security man, driver, mate, oh, your hene, now Obama, Nedjuma, businessman, semi predators, and fast, we be any so. What is a ha, a boot, we also a giant theater from Nancro for Saint Tiaso. As Dr. Mosam in Kanjas, the Bemano credit Fabra Pesca, Obina in the amount, who did the movie can in a year may be been Tina at Tusini, and Mamuso do call Bahuana a joke. It is what Soriano Pa, Sir Oprogo Ion, O de Betuata de Malata of A Yapa Papa Papa, ye boom, Paso, Bemamuso do call Bahuana a joke, why a mre, Robert Dedman and the Contumera Kenja Bra, the business is Johnson when you're being in a flow, a fine kitty, be pigeon, and the amount Jones out here, and the Musi so. Poriuria, dysuria, no muja be dear, chibi beating temperature, be mounted, and carboni be dijunsonechi, brapesque, BCC, Jusu, Brazana, the Achia, and Prusit near Kesifabra, best body treatment center, best alternative medicine practitioner of the year, best attractive treatment center of the year. Kumasi G. Runabout, Bantma, Medlabacho Pair, ho, and Abu Pesque, na ACC, Nini, Sahani, and Funi Pedium, nay complete na unama. 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
2: what you want to be here
0: and this can be more the jet draw say 2 weeks time
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0: 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And it's the Reverend Sebastian Owusu. Oh yeah, sofo. 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Ghana police officer. Yeah. 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
0: 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That is it. And it's the Rabbi Obia. I didn't share. Emo musukuna. 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
0: 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Who attacked Radia Kwanaji Police Station Chen Honoma? Nase and cry. And our dear. Say it was Santa Maria. Nabogosu for Wasa Ukru.
1: Boga Brosa and
0: Boga Brosa that you on Manobia and Nayarisa.
1: Okay, Dr. Bismarck. Make a doctor use Mumra, okay. Former education minister. I don't see how we're doing.
2: Na ho na ba on se enu no on se de sitie no on se enu no e bia
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2: 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And until yesterday, Obia OTN say, bra. Never should show me pedrian because yare ya. And a brabo ye buinina, si unia wotia. While between the dances, and ma won't say as air to do. Between a transfer by edge, my bone is and quay,
1: intimate deliver ye,
2: 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Na ho now ba, yena maconia sepi bri, omudu ko massage you.
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2: 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Enu nti na for the past 16 good years. For the past 16 good years. Fit me party clinic e ye adwuma. Adanse e koso aba. Obi su ti se wo no se ye presenter. Ono se ye presenter si ye ko ni radio station wa. Ono se obey advert in 5 minutes. 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
1: I see the
2: two. I would be a tinchy beer and Konum, what the bar I see between. Now, Miss Sebe, yes, it was. Kodi bunpo
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1: numbness
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1: okay
2: and I tigo number is 0275 0275 96
1: 94 94
2: 14
1: 14 Dr. Bismarck
3: what's that international
2: so so
1: kaga kravi
2: da bi bi ntia ma mi nka kra ye
1: eh se kasa djuma na oye nti
2: chembo nya kwata free nure ndia bi bia be
1: eh wota free wi nso ahwe no anoma sota.
2: That's right,
1: for 1 week
2: osa international na osa Father's Day na ye nura ana before Father's Day kwa ni ye ongoing promotion screening free you said the screening dey eh ya enye sika 70 na ya free to report clinic ye ho na emu health no ana ye priority so obia benya health care papa ana health care papa no so na say gina diagnosis cause your brother fubi say accurate diagnosis is a half cure hospitals will be and I say me able be do ho am use say word no me able be ho mo dey omo ye ye try error wan she dey ho at property but say me susu say we no akoma onru won say no no dey abma no cause say kunya effect oh ni pa duane so me wo ba fetu me party clinic said the work we dey advance machine no an ehwe aye bibia ye den a chere ano na machine wi a wa chere wo
1: me die
2: na ka say am free
1: omo ye bibia wo
2: omo ye bibia
1: Nanya no moye ya me kwotra ma me anum ya.
2: Na said na reverend so can the so steroid assembly you. Won say prostate na me man kwa ne wo be man ni bi. Mhm. Be man prostate ni yakopon ye ne say. Sa was sperm na be fun ho akọ ba ho. 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
1: Okay.
2: You are afraid to be a particular name. A chillam boa, yeah, yeah, Juma. Bra, who they were screening free, you know. You also have your man, Skaka cream,
1: nature drama.
2: What's an omnidian? What's here? Oh boy, Juma, come on, come on. It was so Kumasa and Hinako being 80 more. A car ails with you until Kujanshan or pay. 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
12: What now is Jean Valley? 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Born a corner. Now you, my manager, no. Champion Avin. MC Avin, DJ Avin, manager Avin. Born a corner kick. Portugal, Bruno Fernandes, we're coming out. Let's go, Sumo, Petre, Revisi Antoso, Sotina, Slavi, Buona Remo, Diego Costa. Bruno Fernandes, Rodriguez, Cantel, Pierre, Tupac, Pedro Poro, Bonabadu, goalkeeper, Winai, Seymour, Seymour, Son of Bottom Tantams now into the center for Ruben Diaz, center circle, top center for Vitia, Vitia, so Piamanica Crab. Now line is off. Bonica Portugal, Nantano Pedro Neto. Now should be born and caught. Now one is a store, Bonas, Abatre, Bonica Portugal, Bonabri Jacques, Gallo, Cancel Piatu. John Evans now to Brantford from the Pedro Neto shoot Kiso Kinimaka and Bonabetre Brantford from the Vitinha Sorpion Monosuko and Bonabetre Bonabetre Renato Vega Nakuno Pierre Bonicaca to Nuno Mendes Tapia Vitia Jebo and Imoho, now should I be Runa Timanko? Now, one of these running out Santimino, now Lani Solamia Ma, I don't want to go today. and I can all refer the forward. I must be refer the forward. I must be what's a good Jabo Simon Tubaco in the view. Yeah, Spain Neo Portugal Neo Ubet Abetiram is Ramalina Betano. Betano. Oh, Betano, no, Tefua, and so on. I'm not for this. It's called Betano, no. Mr. Euphonisia Betano. Betano.com.g. A chance for Portugal, Ronaldo. A red team of Srubo. 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Corner kick. Shot in a. Aboy, no, nice. Simon, a Pumaro. Bona Joshua. Bona Yako. When you hear, Pa. When you hear, 41 years. I'm not playing in that. No. The moment, Bosch shot in a power room. What's that? What's that? Yes. Pamsodance. Nobody said, what I know, you want to do this country.

0: Broderick Kaskante na kono ya che krotia wapia bani kakria now bana bani maku krala osade bana bachre center circle ni temu asa bani kablanta funa Broderick Kaskante na nchile center circle to 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na bana sabe chile to Broderick Life on Israel 104.5. Ha AS Jimo S Jimo the BRB one to S Jimo there. Messi all as you say, Ashanti region. Agent. Yes, you more. As you more. Now, I'm talking about a red team of Sulubana Shirabi. Cooker red, almost a Portugal present. I would say, I wouldn't, you know, answer. Never to Amusia food, you know. Yes, I want to come on. They say, I'm poor, be already funny, telling you. Amusu have food. Baby, I'm doing you, Kumbia. Baby, I told you, Kumbia. Oh, Pedro, to answer when it's my Musu Janshin. I want to fool you, yes. Oh, Francis, 0242 955 056 0242 955 056. Hey, Amuzu, have food. Amuzu, have food. Now, Bwana Babadi, spend a man to the about Simon to watch 18 minutes of Saka Fiesta. Of very kind Portugal now spending now. Buana Bada Alex Mano Pian Bano Suku Kubetima Kwana. National Bwa defending from Ruben Diaz. Diaz say you bana Pian Bano. Atiasiano Bani Echo. Pedro Neto. Usina Kang Edema Chelsea Blues. Next season there. Mange Kamu. Metian Kamu. Mange Kamu next season at Chelsea. Boba Tian Kapa.
1: Chelsea.
0: Aye. Ojo.
1: Yes.
0: Is it Ariabo? Hi everyone, when your match be, maybe our first time I've crossed the game in another day. Now, I'm going to go to the game in another day. And into the kiss condom. Kiss condom. We are bema with him in car. Maybe I'm going to go to the club on the moon. And your kiss condom. And your time I'll be on the chairman. Chairman, they're switching up running. Uh-huh. a corner crowd, oh, quiet, no bo on one by brain. That's how I over guys are born in our row now. Kiss condom and get all the monk condom beer. Pharmacy or info, or my super kiss condom. Let me say strawberry denim and pro strawberry journal. Ah, hey, come on, rough. I'm going to go to the hospital. Every time I was a swing, I already said, yeah. Obey is saying, okay, and I'm your wife, and the CBC. Nigga, wow, hey, kiss condom. Kiss condom. Hey, smooth, swoop, sawam. Yeah, trust me. Born up actually. Yeah, boy, see, man, I do it 20 minutes in here. Portugal, Spain, born in Accra, Renato Vega. Vega, Pia, Monica, Accra. Now, Portugal, run to the center, Sakosa. I'm going to be attacking the French today. And they're coming in. Now, line is so Pedro Neto. Neto, now, going to want to display. Beautiful one, Pedro Neto. Now, born up the line is. So, Portugal, now, going to. Maybe I can Cancelo, okay, outside the end of the Ojo, Ojo, Anamos, who's your headache? Send the Angie, Anamos. And you offside. Zianto, so 20 minutes in here. Portugal, no, so. And no, Opa Banya. Exo.
2: 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Yeah, I guess I didn't really end this one.

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0: 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To be a gentleman, don't stop. Washing designer, I was so commanding. On the same on French, I'm from Niagara. I'll be a Musa Kumu. SG Moore, over time. S. Gmore. In a day-to-day supermarket. Pizza, yeah, come on, dear. S. Gmore. Who's saying what going for? Spiritual lottery. S. Yeah, and then, yeah. You put stars in the farm. Messi, I'm going to go around the... And a kiss condom. Meba cho. And you know Timinka. Na wow. Oba fufra. Okra. It was so. Oh, Kosuku. Anna. That's all Kosuku. Kosuku. I don't know what's that. I see it. Meba cho. Your books. I bet Bio Bana Jimmy. Okay. I'm an umbrella on the mouth of him. Orion Cyrus Publication. I'm a book snippy. Genius, enough. Naka, I get you. Anything from Cretch, BRB.
1: Yes.
0: Your numeracy skills in that. The coloring. It's a book to be. Orion Cyrus Publications. There will be maybe a ton books to be here. Messi, maybe a ton books to be here. Yo, come on, see Kenya. So, friends, is here. 0555 313 65 8 and a 0249 411 234. Now, what do I know? Who's in? Who do I know? Who's in? Mr. Whoop, that's windows and doors. Sebi, what's the dinner here? Now, on Poman in your glass. So, get in your glass. Glass is out to my gate, out to my plan now for our systems. We love to anything glass. You will fix anything glass. Two number one, Evan. And a 056155. Jabo Simana Donus on 27 minutes in here. Portugal, Eddie Jonathan Nazero, and Papa. Now, fuck. I don't.
2: I saw my own fans.
0: Yeah, just so. Ha, I ask you more. As you want, yeah. Bonabadi Nuno Mendes. Nuno. Oh, Bonabatre. Let's. Tlavi. Bonatrasil, one year, true. Ghana film in the Portugal. Oh, baby, you don't you want Argentina? Ah, and away. Yeah, just so one of crowd shock Cancelo, Cancelo Piabonica Carbon, Abadi Pedro Neto. Neto Shokisha Krema Caribana Bachelet Cristiano Ronaldo Santos Alberto Nabanaba the Abranta Fano Ruben Diaz Santa Sequosa Bonnet Kra Abrantia, Jeff and Vit. Tia, Vitia, and everyone want to throw up here. Now, Bonham to Linus. So, Bon, Ekra Abrantia, Bruno, Bruno Piatino Mendes, Mendes in Alcono. Santa Sequosa to Renato Vega, Renato Vega, Vega Pian Pian Bonnet. Cranium, Inga Granga Granga Granga Pian Bonnet Sukakra. Born about the Ruben Diaz, Diaz Pian Line, so born Ababadi Abrantia, Jeffon. Jean Cancelo Cancelo Pian. Now Portugal 1, 2, 3. Now should I be born in Timanco? Now Bona Babadi Spain in Rantanamo call Danny Omo Omo no quadri Bona Shem Mikael Beto Kwa Lami Yama. Now should I be born in Timanco? Renato Vega fully collected. Now Bonabadi Portugal Renato Wapia Banakakra. Now Bonnie Clarence of Nuno Mendes to Abrantia in front of Viti. Viti and Sophia Bonus Bonas actually. Now Bonabadi Abrantia Jeffano Renato Vega was an abundant city. It's a great man. Love you control from a branch of Pedro Neto. Neto, Neto, Neto. Real Freddy Fowl. Real Freddy Fowl. Referee Anthony Teller from England. Obobi pa na. Oh, no nyamba unu shot. Babo. Obi unu ai. Gentu aswe. 29 minutes in here. The national motivator Obian Shebi. Ghana gets it now. Yes, you have to football. And to football. Nah. Yeah, but, yeah, but, yeah, but. Now, your boy World Cup is in your mind. Ghana flag, Ghana flag. Look up, send about 150 cities. Ghana, Nicolo. I'm going to wound you. But from this, you're wounded. Flag in 50 cities. Flag in 50 cities. For going, no way, Papa, Centennia. Ah, so many women in Simmonsa. Spend a great deal of my child for spending for no. And I also had another day. Then, no more. But I also had another day. Let's say. First one, oh, Debbie Bono. Oh, so Pastor Bonner,

0: Nanimo Salami Yama, or Rayetimos and Ashrabi, what defined from Nuno Mendes? Nuno Mendes was here, Lami Yamaya to us. Yeah, Uza Mida de Bia. I made it. The national motivator, Eric, event manager. Okay. Was here a human way and they are not when I do super. If you can see that, tomorrow, you can't go to an Echuma Koma Community Bank PLC. Sika de Woody Binaldi. This year. Echuma Koma Community Bank PLC. Maybe I don't see car at the own room. What's your name? Ah, Eba Tima Del War. Eba. If you're Papa P. P. P. Maybe I told you. Eba. Oh, Pabos here. And I saw a human in my. A human. Cross all those. Maybe I told you. Juma Koma Community Bank PLC.
1: Oh, happy birthday to you.
0: SME loans. Never talk.
1: Never
0: talk. We are sorry. Now, all purpose here and a similar sorry, Diana. All purpose. I'm not sorry, the man. I'm running. PLC. Yeah, it's just a little catering. Kakreb. Remember to open it. That you know, open it down. Ten no. The question plan, remember to we are new at Chuma. Coma Community Bank, PLC, Bank Assurance, Pun. That's Libya. Open it down, Ten. Finu could be 10 years, no cut 12 years. Oh, she's a man. I know. Remember, Chap? Branches in a dorsal. Ebu was fantastic. Oh, Tafo, I don't know. Okumonako dancing. Hey, Jay. She's from Montana. Bualaba, Sokoban Wood Village. Me pacho bantima near Rose Cross one ma. Petit number two. I don't prisons turn about. Me pacho one year. Chuma, comma, community. Papo Sia, Fresia. 05. 94 101 0 0 0 0 0 0 0 0 0 0 0 0 0 0 0 0 0 0 0 0 0 0 0 0 0 0 0 0 0 0 0 0 0 0 0 0 0 0 0 0 0 0 0 0 0 0 0 0 0 0 0 0 0 0 0 0 0 0 0 0 0 0 0 0 0 0 0 0 0 0 0 0 0 0 0 0 0 0 0 0 0 0 0 0 0 0 0 0 0 0 0 0 0 0 0 0 0 0 0 0 0 0 0 0 0 0 0 0 0 0 0 0 0 0 0 0 0 0 0 0 0 0 0 0 0 0 0 0 0 0 0 0 0 0 0 0 0 0 0 0 0 0 0 0 0 0 0 0 0 0 0 0 0 0 0 0 0 0 0 0 0 0 0 0 0 0 0 0 0 0 0 0 0 0 0 0 0 0 0 0 0 0 0 0 0 0 0 0 0 0

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Now yam twa dumede so famao. 45 minutes ni nyina so santar na fe. What is mensiana dia to so mensiano. Yabomu mienu akanai. We'll be able to be far born and to a tremu. Portugal, Wabun Sebi Sanso, and Spain, Wabun Sutri Sebi. Born a Fiki Kaya Bodiatia, Portugal Mano, born a Fiki. Jabodiatia, Portugal. And of course, a January, the Demetan, Alex Banner, one with Tinabonati. Alex Banner. 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Now, we're here. I'm not telling you, Mikel Oyazaba. We're Betima Kwana, Nasunapi. Portugal, we're my credit license. No. Robin Diaz, we're Taban de Abrenuno. 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Now, the far left side. 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We're Taban de Abre, Jao Felix. 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

0: 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Wasena Ben Eddie Ofebi Kenina Benevi Center Rafi Anthony Taylor Wasena Ben Eddie Ofebi Kenina Benevi Portugal, Roman Sebi Sansona Spain, Gomoso Antibia Sebi, Insura 1045 FM, Jonoma Wanakan Radio Station Yakato, in this World Cup, Aya Kumbu, Ani Adimam, Yani SG Moore, Anaka, Edi Abomeho, Aya Game Village, and Tuko SG Ma, Edi Damite, Asidane Eko, Edi Ama Betano, Ubeta Beta, Betano, and Mekan 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When you are to Makawama Community Bank every moment, Wamumba Mania Mania and Kama Fama, Wusika Sunday, and you are to Makawama Community Bank, Wamasa Banisusu account, Woman in Adama fixed deposit account, Wamapia Dining in Adamao, Afe Unia Susua, and also Muyan in Adamao, Bato Entia Banisika Sama, now when you are to Makawama Community Bank, and so here Bumneta, Wamachimabwa, and Banisika Sandia, Woman of Midwin to my from Monday, and Copin Friday Nina, Wamaya Tuma, Woman. Is in the play Asante region idea that the Pia Ubenomo Oko Eduma run about to the prisons and turn my pair Womo Elho Nafes Waka Atuma Kwaoma Community Bank and you mean Kobe and was 0322 298 900 Atuma Kwaoma Bigo Energy Drink Bigo Energy Drink was the first Nanya Man Yan Kwe Fama Vena Mineral Water Woman Yan so else yesterday. But of Mac Vici Center, about the CCTV cameras, what a cocoa fitting in a Biaba, Wamu AI Solar Camera 3-in-1 or more 2-in-1, and Wamu AI Solar Camera, and also say street light, Ewum, and to baby Bia, Confono 2-Mantemoto, and to Bose and Quabranina Yatine. But of Ningina Mac Vici Center, Wamu Ewa Doom, Wamu Ben Air Boss of MTO, and you mean in Kobe, I was 0554 559 810 and as a 0595 816 883 now what's what man you make this center and what he adioba kwa come up I say and then we need call ABA Heba Air Center ABA Heba Center also for Rasta no what's up and I had during your trust and for me when me I don't know what the trust and the man say a cataract and answer ABA Air Glycoma ABA, Ebaboa, Asaya, their sexual weakness, menstrual pains, menstrual disorders, a body stroke, hypertension, liver, and also kidney, and when you're infectious, ABA, Ebaboa, Toma, Incro, Wamupen, Ebenezer, Pipotri, Afe, Wamania, Pia, Kubi, Costo, and a boss, or any table, and so our crowd, as one part of our genus, Wamupen, Men Market, and our numbers, ISO 541-565-199. Now for Noma Bunu. And so here Bumana no sweat Mabua. We loft windows and door system. We loft windows and door system. Westwood and area. We are security doors. And we are wind loft windows. So when the airbow now or more amount air casement hanging after fix on the in a jamal. We will be on your shower doors. What we are in a jamal bulletproof after break resistant. What more and so leak proof in a jamal. She shall match our petty number one. Omo Ben Sandvik. Omo number 0537817472. No one we loft windows. Activate. I say what be a juma. We have software. And I say what be a juma. So we have software. And that one we juma no so etima koye. Wabra neno. Wosu monitor o procurement. Afe o monitor o control defect. Neno so etima bo vulnerability sini na ube ukaya. Ube tume dia faso. And on aya we activate neno. And tell me in Kobe, when we screen printed at your mouth with GS1 barcode and answer QR code for authentication, and to be bibia on the transfer now, phone at your sampa original man on the team patrol companies out during activate and I'm a come for at your mom. Woman numbers IS0205 587575. Now, was when you almost so at me at the Kobe pa now almost up our Mataruba and then you may call and Kayapi. Kiss condom and so kawase kiss in a keke nya jumana sa and yan rosa with a kiss condom and the bomb at jumani na and so every pay a kama pa and your man and so etime apaye pa amuzu hair food ma utirin fu utirino ebe fire amuzu hair food I don't know what to say and the boy not to say jumani na and so at your me kwaba me ba na fe ya the second half no and so at the atrasu jama from the garbage tram the foreign amakato as you bo a ho and ya boy assist ya the live commentary na the joint team come by bia ya best say na fe yetime atwaso ewo e so so ha e sure 1045 fm.
1: Hello maha me frefi wo bank se se ye nya o ha wo system ni hunti e ho be hia se ye be bo wo account ni ho ban Mr. O, who bet me up with account number? Sambo wo username, no password, ni mami. 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
2: Sheye wo fraud for hon. 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Sankai boy, Ghana Association of Banks ne debre wo.
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12: 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Star Cement make one semi bag bia and my papa woman dear gumuno. A ya dear will be to me a dear juma and ya dear benu who cry. For what to so? No one what ding. So dear to my elfi, a jumum. 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She say, oh be Star Cement. Obey to me from 0531 028877. Oh, promise, Shoma. Obey warm, elk one barrier. A quana de call a yakbo, woman in ground filling station, a dear new chair. Star Cement, Anna. Cement, papa.
13: 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Dia na mwa wa de bema onoso. Ne chest kadu do biao ope. Afei, bo mumu pin nisho. And no anono. Who bring a message ya? Who tickets ni a grab we training in our womb? Who bets me ya yen winning numbers nibi? A brebi a drop. 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
18: 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Eddie Bain, a kiki was saying. Ah, now one take Kojak PNF toothpaste. Any of my mouth wash on. Ye free hanom say ya konako pebito. A son saying, who nyena cra. A woman was a typhon film woman. Said the ayawana. Hey, Minia Bay.
19: Anne. And foul see in Diago cra. If you say, a bit me a how darting. 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

All right, live on the show 104.5, and number one, I can't read this. So, Shanty Bia, now, yes, sir, Remo SG Moore. Now, I got for live comment, you know, at me, at the Abraham, and a detective, Prince, a birthday. Prince, a Juma, a Wasuqua Divisional Police Headquarters, and a champion Mando, and a birthday, a good punch now. No, what's on your can say, don't sabe sombia, and a day, and money, kama. And for Emma, Detective Prince, happy birthday to us. So come on for to know, dear. Me for Wundia Grow. Now go from Goswana on your woo.

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0: Cristiano Ronaldo, Alvaro Santos. Eternity, the better presser power with the Emmanuel. Now, upon your Fiki car, you have all your chest pain, man. No Mendes Tavares, waiting upon a team. No Mendes Tavares, waiting upon a team. What's will be ended? I will be ended. I had too many in idea. When you are with them for me, no, and yet, woman Peter Bonnette Passo. Now, goalkeeper Unai Simons, what for Borua to Bonica Cabby. When you born aquarium now, born a bit of Portugal, woman for Bona Portugal, woman of the Bona Bona Santa Saka, born Ababe Jabrantani de Pruno, Bruno de Crabbe, Bruno, where you born the rebel, Ronaldo, Ubetimacana Nasrabi, baby, I'm going to born a final. And now there's a Cristiano Ronaldo Betimiafa, Zao Cancelo, what did we come up? Okati Simon Beta. And now there's a Dibim Papa Pia and Ibra Portugamano. Bono Cra Unai Simon, Simon de Crabono, Unai Simon, you were Tabana Kofi Fisa, Danny Kofi Omo, Omo de Crabono, Danny Omonie, Danny Omo, what Andano, Danny Omo, where Tabana Quatini Gokipa, Unai 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And the man who Mendes Tavares, Santa Rafi Anthony Taylor, was I a foul, Yambo Fentia, Lamine Jama,
2: Nuno Mendes,
0: Nuno Mendes Tavares,
2: Omala Mina Quine, and one plan with Tia Caliban, our two. One passing, you're not trying to match any alpha.
0: Okay. Now, your judgment is our Cancelo, Ruben Diaz, we're talking about the Tata Pelso, Makukulaya, what about a Kofi Fisa now? Born in Cross Pain Man, woman of the Bottom of Rodrigo Cascante, who were Cabonica Criminal, born in Alex Bena, Alex Bena, where you born the Rebna Snobby, born in Tibanco, born of Abedin Tatano now, Pedro Neto, Neto Nicrabono, Pedro Neto, Pedro Neto, Pedro Neto, Nasrabi, across the face of the goalpost, cross no end, open to me, I'm Fanawanka, 15 minutes so far, Portugal, you. Spence, you AT&T Stadium, Anthony Taylor, the Santa Rafi, Eternity Demi, Kendika, Persona, will be at me, say, hey, Mubesa Munsoni and Pair Stratum.
1: Oh, see that?
0: Mubesa Munsoni
1: and Pair Stratum.
0: And there is your guy, now, Bona Kodi Tani Kofi Omo, Tani Omo and the Bonaba, Tani Omo, Homo de Crabono, Tani, where you born at your Omo, Kofi Betibakana, Tani Kofi Omo, one in Nuno Mendes Tavares, Nuno Nye, Wakadi Bona Sabana Trasier, Nuno Mendes Tavares was a head, and then Urefiana Champions League, one time. Oh, Miana Mia Dumano, and to a second battle, and the Akoda Zapa Pepe. 51 minutes so far, Portugal, Robin Sebi, Sanso, Anna Spain Sebi, Vitia, when the club and Tantanoa, when you born your 20, when Betimacan and Aslabi, Cristiano Ronaldo and Tamafa, Vitina Wasakena, when Tamafa Kukuraya, what a bona sign, Danny Kofi Obo, Danny Obo to Lamini Yama, Lamini Yama, what the Ayadu Mandaso, Naso Piano,
2: where the Lamini Nico. Lamin in the car, nice and so far. 2-1, no. 2-1.
0: Lamin Yama, and Nuno Mendes Tavares. Eternity, the Mindy Candy Candy Capressa Pa. Womumiano, where the Faha? Now, where the Faha? Santa Rafi Anthony Taylor. Was the Pedro Polo Yabatra for Mammy? Yabatra, Afe, a candidate, Mubetimiato. Pony attacking throw in Edema, Spain. A attacking throw in Matuban and Tempasso. Now I'm going to put a check a crab, Paul Kumasi. 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
2: hey!
0: Nuno Mendes Tavares,
2: Asamoyaba,
0: Nuno Mendes Tavares, Nuno Mendes,
2: Bakuna. Yeah, Abranti and Indi Yama. I think so was stretchy. And now Mwana when you're Mozote.
0: Okay.
2: Oh yeah, when you're Mozote. Oh, and I said growing me. And you know, so when you have to ask you there, and they happen to go for you, Papa, because on the general of Yama Swa, on my right side of spin attack, you know, I am neutralized. Quite apart from that, you know. Or sat me. Initiate attack. Osa double up. Our attack. Sabuamu to maintain pressure on the Spanish defense. And you know, say, Nami and Fakwem. Nase, what you mean to us on the air? And we have what
0: you are. Jan B. and Fama. Dr. Siedu.
3: Champion Doctor.
0: Ameka Herbabites. Dr. Siedu Ameka Herbabites.
3: Champion Doctor.
0: And you brand your dear. And you tell me the kedika. And she, Dr. Siedu, dear.
3: Yes.
0: We never be a boy, Pama Pema. Won't pass for good day, and you're my quiet, your mouth.
3: Okay.
0: About a self premature ejaculation.
3: Yes.
0: Sexual weakness. About a self Pema, went to me near to my cocoa. West Pains, and I do a boswa.
3: Yes.
0: And you, Dr. Siedu Ameka. Herbabites, I don't know if I come
3: for the more.
0: Dr. Can't offer a baby, I don't know if at all.
3: Yes.
0: And the doctor didn't come here. I was 0543-0543-344-347-587. Dr. Siedu Ameka Herbabites.
3: A war.
0: Eternity dead.
3: Champion daughter. Champion daughter.
0: Who is one who called ABA Herba Center.
3: Doctor.
0: ABA Herba Center. Also for Rasta, no, any man in our Yakama.
3: Yes,
0: now you try to make it so far. Bono Ekra, Wamayani Tina Dispain, Winai Simons, one in a body crano, which about a tete, Nanko Helamini Yama, Nestu Antimania Lamin, Bona Babidi Portuka, Wamuni Kraban and Tatanwa, Santa Sako, Bonapa, Wimitmada Yajumaniana, Jao Felix, Wano Yajumano Fifio Sano. Now, Wamuni Bona Prayer. Diego Costa, Costa de Crabono, what on the boy there with Taban and Tapaso, Ponabe to Macana Nasurabi.
2: I guess Portugal have been forced to do a change. Safwa from our form. Portugal have been forced to do a change. And the Arantia and the Nuno Mendes, Gondian Tuasu, Nelson Semedo, formerly of Barcelona and currently of Guantanamo Wanderers. Oh no, and Abba, Obama Tuasu, and the Amaomu. Portugal advantage a goal one say Cancelo and this medal in the player sir omo bia bo
0: okay
2: and I think say ono so he's used to Barcelona system no and he with Lamine Yamal no but you keep check on him though omo tv nya no 100% said the Nuno Mendes at the moment but obet me IBB
0: now you are charged money so far away 59 minutes 57 crowd radar Portugal what won't say be Sanso Anna Spain, woman to me, Cristiano Ronaldo, Alfiero Santos, went to Bangkok. Senior mine, which means Susumpe, when I'm not am red. Susumpe, when I'm not am red. Tama Pim and Pim, Okwebko, Pressa Pa, and the Air Mountain, Pona Babidi, Abrantani Tinati, Jao Cancelo, cancel on the crab or trouble and tapasso. Bona Cock with the 15 Swabana Traco. Now Patrick Gonzalez. One more forward where you born there, Romana. Bona Babidi Cuckoo. 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What about a bed you run to the Cascante? Ready a trouble and tapasso, Alex Baina. Baina Betimacana, Alex Baina. 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Two AS Alphalex. Zalphalex the Bona Cockoma Bruno. Who Betimacana. Now born Ekra Portugal. Portugal near. Portugal near. And Tatenua. Womunda Domoho. And too many. Woman Pia Bonacquetti, Nessie Samedo in the first, Aya Pasa, where Pia Vitiani, Bona Sassai, Samedo, Samedo near, what a Bona Bacheca Crab, Portuga, woman is it attacking on two, Edema three, Natri 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
3: Ronaldo,
0: Akomko,
3: Ronaldo,
0: I can't,
2: I can't,
0: Ulu
2: my now over so what say Tim Ulu man
0: there be some dey come person or come and go do one and come away so be to me at was well say me come Ulu was Ulu my
2: no say one am say mine Ulu my
0: now you charge body so 60 minutes so far Portugal what will say be AT&T Sports Stadium it tell the dem the kedika Bona Babedi Pao Kubase Santa Sako, where Pia Monica Krabi, Bona Babedi Rodrigo 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Santa Rafi Anthony Taylor, what you foul, Adi Ama, Zao Felix, Rafa Anthony Taylor,
2: and did you Portugal for you and say, Yao Felix has to drop deep to augment the work of Abraja and Nelson Samado. Said a bayo me and make me a cabo. No master pole, Lami Yama. And I was that was a very good chance for Spain and Pedri for that matter. But Portugal, once again, Omu defense, you know, have been tight, and very busy this evening. And you know, Omar Kipu born in check. I deflected. And you know, a bayo corner. I'm about Eddie Etia, Portugal, BM. I don't think said the situation is it here wrong. I had yes, born go no. I yes, but aside, I stop.
0: Now you try to make us suffer more. Born aside, another color kick now. Press up, Anna Spain. Mount Alex Baina. One way to the born at Alex Baina. Born here, color kick here, body at here. Go my any to the Portugal. Alex Baina, any to the born at here. Alex in here. Alex Baina or Dandana Ho. What's your Pian de Taye? Wopia any day? Wopia any day, Mammy Transim? Wopia any day? Eternity Dominican Kedikika. Alex Baina, where Taban and Tapaso and Teco and Diego Costa. What for Bona de Portugamano? 62 minutes so far. Portugal AT&T Sports Stadium. Wopia Sebi Sanso. Anna Aya Spain. What must we say?
3: Aha,
0: Locus,
3: yes,
0: self peace, as well.
3: Okay,
0: peace up a baby. when you are the bell popa. When Sakaundi Anna, who we are son of Waco day to day, Superman.
3: Yes,
0: what could you be Biaope? Now you're trying to be so. Bona Coditani Kofi Obo, oh my Tabar and Tapaso, now Bona Babeti, and Fifia from Bona Ekravitia, what under her, what so be any day, Bona Coco di Bruno, Bruno Tabar Kakabi, Yasana say, Rafi Watafao, and Yaba Bruno Fernandez, Santa Rafi, Anthony Taylor, Womasa Bruna Cesa. No, I'm saying, hey, it's a Premier League. No, I got a guy. So, assisting in Iron Farmer. And they are qualified Manchester United. And you're my boy, UEFA Champions League. You're my boy, Obatoka Kanka. Now, born the crowd. I'm going to tell you today. Joao Cancelo, the boy, come on, Fitia. Fitia and Swepia. We're talking about the command. Hey, Joao Cancelo. Now, born the baby. Hey, Joao. Joao Niana. I'm going to tell you today. Pedro Neto. Neto, born the tobacco. Born the baby. Atra say, throw in the air to the chest pain. Born you throw in here to the chest pain. Ensure one show 4.5 FM today. So now my one car radio station. Eternity Demi Kedi Kedi Kedika. Case condom.
3: Yes.
0: Case condom. Case condom. One sakaundiana. But Ron and Tanya. He annoyed your case condom.
3: Yes.
0: Wait me here, yeah, Jumano. Born a baby Renato Vega. Vega the club to Nelson Semedo. Semedo the club and Nelson Semedo. What down down the hole? Nelson Semedo. What about a Kokuma Diago Costa? Costa the club on Diago Costa. Diago Costa. Costa the where Piaman Kakabi. What about a Kokuma Rubin? Rubin Diaz the club on where Tabana Setete. Where Pedro Neto. Where Timanyano. Born a Babeti. Abrantani Dina de Pedro Gonzalez. Where Tadia Kokuma. Abrantani Dina de Pau Kumase. Now born Ekra Kubase. Kubase Pia. What about a Kokuma Rodrigo Cascante. Back to Pau. Kubase, what about us? Fifisa, what's a mommy and come on me and come? At the Spain, Spain, one, two, play, Pon Ekra Pao, Pao Echa, what I come out when I see Mons, the Cabano, who I see Mons, what Tabana Tete, Santa Saco, what met my fana, Spain, what my club on a funnel, Pona Babete, Abantani Dari Lamin Yama, Lamin, Lamin, Lamin, Lamin, Lamin, where you born Alex Benana, Alex Bena, Bena, who met my corner penalty, your boss, Nete, Alex Bena Tabaco. Pona Ababedi and your spirit once again. So, goalkeeper Diego Costa, Rafa Bono, Alex Bena. What you think? I was saying, Bono, yeah, who may be free? No, I saw Babefa, which he has sought better. And to me, I'm far Bono and 20 them. It's sure you're number one. I can radio session as soon as. Eternina, did the Muddy Candy Candy Candy Candy Candy Candy Candy Candy Candy Candy Candy Candy Candy Candy Candy Candy Candy Candy Candy Candy Candy Pono Ekra Pedro Gonzalez, Pedro Tabar and Tapaso, what about a Kakuma Lamini Yama, Lamini Yama, the Kabar for Spain, Lamini Yama, what about a Sauka Cabby, Spain, Nasunabi, Marco Correa, Baby Odan and San Tabacabo, Pedro Poro, Rono Ana, where Catanessa. Where you cross on the Kama Kama Kama Renato Vega went to me and Abrantani Dia Di Jao Cancelo Wapim Boni Edi Fronimo Boni Throwing Omatubani Tapaso Bona Babidi Pedro Gonzalez Wondo Club on for Spain 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Felix and Sweat Bafa.
3: What a game! Tapio Gabi,
0: Uto,
3: what a game, what a commentary. Abutao Gabi gave me my deck, but I was a shame.
0: Okay,
3: I was able to wrap
0: up. I am for.
3: Now, I guess I'm away from
0: me. Need to be a whole.
3: Only bit I know.
0: There be,
3: and then it was pay right.
0: Sir. Now, Santa Rafisi and hydration break. We'll be on Kodumsu. Come on. Eti, Mame Sumenya Juman from our activate. But we'll be a Juman. We are company.
3: Yes.
0: Now, we are software. I'll bet to be the manager to my now.
3: Okay.
0: I activate. I don't account for the amount.
3: Nice.
0: Ufa Fena, what I say, yeah.
3: Yes.
0: Ube use it, you know. And you be the Dasusa dot dot. I was so. Sa aya QR code authentication, you know, and you be an activate aya the amount.
3: Okay.
0: Send me a better so product in your original.
3: Yes.
0: Will be a coco to me no person who say. And then your papa or the chessa. The authentication in your bad way was a part. And then you come up. And no aya a juma no de activate aya.
3: Okay.
0: What must you can't say? And the label who product now was so one. Brano Munya Role Bo Kaba Kaba and for my Anamana Chase Amadian Sanchez and your original activate our Kumasia.
3: Yes,
0: would we chemo our top higher?
3: Okay,
0: no aya Pogas Ferita and Tonman or more woman no messenger 0205 5875 575 575 and as a 0544 0544 0533 0533 205 205. Now when you activate, I feel my info called Medimosis Clinic.
3: Okay.
0: Medimosis Clinic.
3: Yes.
0: What must we catch so many Prostacure X capsule? And I feel Prostacure T and your bar.
3: Okay.
0: I don't know bear my just want to tell. We do so sabi ubema musi so
3: ubla.
0: And this I would do so cry with Tima and Sana Ba.
3: Yes.
0: We do a Prostacure X capsule. And the Prostacure T and a bebo. What with the Digimosis? And how many Afrobosis? What with the Mediplus capsule at your bar?
3: Yes.
0: And then they cast a fire day in back. It just chatwa. Bama, so in your binum natasa to me, a boy a pama on mensam no, at me we pay.
3: Yes,
0: with the Medimosis, air calic air capsule about, and in your binum, call us on, and an inning in our fama, the new system busano,
3: okay,
0: to Kumasia, Hinamako Coben, or for Bussa Santasi Road, and our Benio Monomasano, I am 0547 0547 405 405 455 455. That was when your man, no sweat to me, boy, you pa. I feel Odo.
3: Yes, boss.
0: With him, sir. Maka Unitech.
3: Okay.
0: Maka Unitech.
3: Uh-huh.
0: Wamuno Mudi Aya Blasi Red Wine Flavor Drink at your bar.
3: Yes.
0: Blasi Red Wine Flavor Drink. I feel with the King Maker. Aya Can Spirit. Wamuni Hot Wave Rare Ginger Aqualic Drink. 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
3: Yes.
0: Aya Kamapa.
3: Okay.
0: We have Sampadia.
3: Nice.
0: Ya bidum nano so well.
3: Aya Kamapa.
0: Now face too many yina and koye.
3: Nice.
0: And from a woman tell them out. Woman Susias, when you're 18 years old, and now it's a swap baby, and so I'm here, Pagana, Fana Babia. Woman, no messenger is 0249 0249 584 584 118 118. Now, it's worth about from Nanya Menya Quay, Eddie Amon, T. Chenis, about Kabana, Yabena Kwana.
4: Well, because I guess I'll rest in the game, no. It's equal to also go by. Sick half, both sides now be out to me. Abiyemuye and Obia attacking better as compared to the first half. Obia sweat me exploiting the young man testing goalkeepers. Just that shot a bar in the eye off target and that's over the bar. And you know, I think sir, gradually we are getting to the point where we might witness a goal. Portugal's why it changed. And Rafael Leao and so Abba are on also operating from the left flank of the attack to ensure that Abba Kuye and the Amao Yamre. Starting in the studio, everybody.
0: Well, okay, man, to address so far more changes, baby, about Portugal. Woman, I attend this. Portugal, man, woman, I attend this. It's a almost at all cost. Yes, so we to be winning this game, money am equi. At the Emma Yasu and your baby, a bear joining that come out. And your man now upon a corner kick. Born a free kick rather. Born a free kick. Zebo Eddie. Romayan in the Portugal. Lamini Yama, waiting upon it. Lamini Yama. Lamini Yama, 72 minutes. Lamini Yakatibo Munsa. 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Nasu goalkeeper. Diogo Costa. Goalkeeper Diogo Costa. Wakoya Musa. Wase Akata. What did they say? You born Eddie Fabano so. Bono Eya Konakika. Jebo Eddie Cha Portugal once again. Alex Baina. Where two born Tete Diogo Costa once again. Wase Tabone Fermo. 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Wapimbo and Fermo. Bono Babedi Etide. Pao Kumase. What about a commanding goalkeeper? When I see man the cabano, when I eat up, what about a prayer? I'm not telling the other Danny Kofi Obu. Oh, my PM. What about a cockuma? When I see man's once again, Unai, what PM to Pau Kubase, Kubase the cabano, Pau Kubase, to Unai Simons, Unai the cabano, what Tabana Tete, Lame Yamabetimafana, Lame, Yakandi Natural, Santa Rafi, Anthony Taylor, was there, Kato Bessonia, sorry. Hey, your football, and your football. Bono Babeti, Abrantani Dina de Rinato, Faker, what is in the Bona Connectica Kirby? What about a Kakuman? Abrantani Dina de Aya, goalkeeper, we're talking about the Tete. Etina, Mamia, confirmation and Fama, Nasi Semedo, Rodedica Empire, Rafael Liao, Rababe Yao Felix, and after Abrantani Dina de Jao Cancelo Frimo, Amatiago Talu, what a swapper. Tiago Talo about. Hey, Tansana, Lamiyama, and in Nelson Semedo, Lamiyama, Alex Bena, Nelson Abi, Bona Tibama, Akan Fifi, Bona Ekra Portugal, Guamuno Mukrabano, Matrabana, Yakota Tanoa, now Rafael Leao, Leao Nekrabano, Rafael Leao, where you born the Akun Fifi Vitia, what is Piaba Kakabi, now born Ekra Portugal, Santa Seco, Woman Pedia Bona Kakabi, Bona Babidi Town, Bona Ekra Diago Talo, Talo Betimakana, Nelson Abi. Born at Trace throwing the air to the attack Portugal. Born here throwing the air to the attack Portugal.
3: Champion Gabi.
0: Odo.
3: Now Ronaldo Babo Libiana.
0: Any overhand day.
3: Ose.
0: Chama Dinamo.
3: You are fine, Dinamo.
0: Now. Alex Bernard Pierre. I'm a Ferran Torres. What an Ababesim. Ferran Torres. One Wampa. Born Ababedi. Rafael Yao, Liao Betubakwana, Rafael Yao, where you born your rebel, now Portugal, born a sign, born a Ekra, Romani in the Portugal, Sotana, Nasunabi, Bruno Fernandes, went to be a Fabona and Tratra.
4: In Tiago's change, I spent for Iano. It means we are Alas Bena, Wabrakakra, but the coach would want a striker to also come in and then uncomplimented Juma Aya Mikel Oyazabaye when he won. Oyazabaye was first nine. But Oya Ferran Torres to operate from the flanks cutting and then ensure, say, obey me, I'll sustain this central pressure or vertical pressure. Portugal for defense in the zone. And during the year, I say, Oyazabaye shifted up a left side of attack wall and Abrantian Dean Eddie Ferran Torres. I will say, I can Barcelona. Aguagudina attacking typical number nine position.
0: Well, okay, T. Yan tried to make this so far. Bono Ekra, a Spain mano. Bono Ekra, Pedro Gonzalez. Pedro Ekra, Pedro Gonzalez. We're talking about a Kwecheka Kirby. Bono Kweditani Kofi Omo. 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What do you say, Pia Bono Betri, Pao Kumase. 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Now Bono Ekra, Portugal. Now so that be Spain, rather. Spain Ekra, Bono, Spain. 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Roba so be yet man be stona. Pressa, pressa, pressa pa.
4: Agwasi.
0: Babra.
4: Ya ke ka koi dia. 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
4: Na o mi e na adwuma o mu ye, e rupo anuma over the bend.
0: Ha?
4: Da bend.
0: O man se so ma dwene na ye ne o mon twekura.
4: Eh.
0: Enti kise
4: na do.
0: Bose.
4: Si o.
3: Bora mo biana.
0: A little Lankana Limited Star Cement.
3: Yes.
0: Wulaki Wamo Ekan Run Lottery. Tabia Takum. Afe Focal Technology. 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Azapint. Vena. Anna Betano, woman in the King's Condo, King's Strawberry Gel, hey, come up, woman in a come be a 20 in a equity, come. I want to see how we're doing now, so. Eternity, the Mindy Kenny Kenny Kenica, and sure you know my one car radio station. Now, born here, Kona Kika, Jabo Eriatia, Portugal Minor, born here, Kona Kik, Jabo Eriatia, Portugal. We may come on and tap us on Diego Costa. We are far more than to a corner. National B. Rodrigo Cascante. Rodrigo, we may burn the room. National B. Born as a sign. Now, Abraham Chani Nade. Aya. Danny Kofi Obu. We will come on and come on. Lamini Yama. Lamini Yama. Lamini Yama. We may pay the bonus. National B. Edho. We will be Edho. Now, Ferran. Was it Rafi Bona Abanensa? Was it Rafi Bona Abanensa?
4: Controversy abo with ya abonisa de amu. E fan in sasi. Boy de any intention refini with any other refugee. See this is the idea. And ya de I also active play. And an hour the form Emma who defending. And it's not like he's a refini walk via to us.
0: Now, young gentleman is another corner kick. And he must pin. Moon locking the doors. Move fan to me. Move fan to moon. The best that up. Move fan to the best that up.
3: Nice got up. Move
0: fan to moon.
3: Moon shall go, my.
0: Moon shall go. The best that up.
3: Ronaldo shall go.
0: Yo.
4: Maybe you'll see their time.
3: Extra time.
4: Extra. I will see extra.
0: Rexona. Rexona.
3: Yeah.
0: 72 hours. Rexona.
3: Yes.
0: Was a football there and if you free now call.
3: Oh.
0: And I will rather be a higher sensor.
3: Yes.
0: What do we say, ma? I am if you free too.
3: Okay.
0: Now, I know that Rexona say.
3: What's it then?
0: So, what do Rexona go, huh?
3: Yes.
0: Would it be a football motrium? And I will cry. If you free, say, bet you.
3: Yes.
0: Send to you in Capone Padia. A big man won't
3: away.
0: Bacteria be a bane in the floor. And you want to be here.
3: What it?
0: And yes, sir. Who paid you a much on a chess? I'm a hawaba.
3: Oh,
0: I know I rex soon. I don't know. Mount Sir and Kamadia to India Kamanet to Manuque. And for what you want to chemo cost domestic shop be a one Saba Cardia Nanon so at to me Abuaya Pa. Now you're trying to mother so far out. Jan tried to mother so far out. Born a crowd. Romayani denied a Portugal. Vitia. What about a Quatrica Cabby? Bona Caco di Renato Vega. Vega Piatunas and Samedo. Samedo de Crabono. 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What about a Quatatanoa? Rafael Liao. 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What a Pedro Poro. 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What else about a comma Rodrigo Cascante? What Piana Cocoma, Tamania, Adakofi Obu to Pedro Gonzalez? What else about Kakabi? What about a Contatanoa? 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
0: Okay. 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Now, Portugal minor. Romay changes better. Bibiana Mai. Now, speed. Romo Aya, another change. Baku Kuraya. 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Bruno Die, what about a Bateka Kabi? Now, Francesco Cosin Sao, what about Nasuban and Tobacco? Aquaco de Tree, a throw in an hour. 4 minutes, Aniabo, Fabian Rees, Eba, Mikel Merano Soba. Robo A. Pedro Gonzalez.
1: Wow, Shetty.
0: Fabien, Ababesim.
1: Fabien, any Merino.
0: Anna Fe, one of you have omitted in few
1: people. A Pedri, and let's like is a Pedri ni Omo. Any Bufu.
0: Zah. Ah, okay, Omo, but.
1: Sam Catcher.
0: Why you done a coffee Omo?
1: Yes.
0: Edina Fribo. Etty, Edwin in the sea, Mikel Merino.
1: Yes. And he said, I make an old player in me, Bagusia Kayo, PS, Bagusia Kawasna. Omi a key status. Obana Snatima or the bench. It's a trif minute in the neighbor. And tell, I have spent for squad in depth. I bet me about my winning game. And these two players can do the job as Omo Mufimuno, Aircon, even if they are quite strong timer. They still have the energy. And that's where Spain will also be very dangerous. Yantuasu.
0: Now, Yantuasu, my son, for now. Born a Bavaria tree. It's in the Dominican Kedika. Tanzana Nasrabi, goalkeeper Diego Costa, Rafa Bona Ediama, Portugal Minor, 85 minutes Aniabo, hey, Agrovoy Diego, Rubin Diaz, Giacepia, what about a Betrika Kebi, Wometabana Tete, Francesco Quatisao, Wometimakwana Nasrabi, Wentimanko, Bona Babiati, now, Bona Ekra, Wamiani Dennis Payne, Wometabana Makukuraya, Kukune Krabono, Kukukuku, Mako Kuraya, where you bank a cabby, what about a quetri? 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about a Cocuma Pau Kubasi, Santa Saco, what else to Pia, Emre Laporte Nedibon. 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

0: Nenim sa Nuno Mendes free mu dia. 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
1: yes.
0: We love me ya mai. O be say di.
1: Oh but on the game o bon na bad. Ba so ki kan hunga kra.
0: Oh yeah, a selfish to do ball no.
1: Oh yeah, there.
0: Oh yeah, a selfish for football.
1: Yes. Ball they say go ba. I was explain who the game we.
0: Flow. We better lottery. I run lottery.
1: Yes.
0: Rand lottery.
1: Petit chalotto.
0: Me pato, you were an upper draw.
1: Okay.
0: You were midday draw.
1: Okay.
0: And you were an adult draw. Oh, ho. We found fun and what are star 806 us. Star 806 us. That was where to be National Lottery Authority.
1: Yes.
0: That is stamp in the SSO.
1: Now, Michelle.
0: Anthony Taylor, you the yellow card. Santa Rafael Anthony Taylor. Where you the yellow card? Hey. Bernardo Silva. Okobunia. And the ref is there. Hey, hey, hey. Catch it. Catch it. Yeah, my boss, sir. Yeah, my tre. Yeah, my boss, sir. Now, we're too many now. Come on, come on. Ensure your number one account radio station.
1: Ewo.
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1: Ewo, okay.
0: 88 minutes, Aniabo.
1: Yes.
0: 88 minutes.
1: Uh-huh.
0: Aniabo. Portugal. Robo and Sebi, Spain. Robo so and me Sebi. Press up. Wobia, you change this. Come on, bet. Akadiaka. Said the Aye, Anna Aye. Assembling in ye. Assembling in ye. Now, Jet tried to do so. Bono across Spain, minor. Roman initiate attacking. Bona Babin 15, Rodrigo Cascante, Rodri Necrabono, Rodri, what about Akuma Pedro Poro, Poro Necrabono, Pedro Poro Ni, Guadadano to Lamini Yama, Guadadano, Lamini Yama, who put me the bottom and when you're Bono, and you have a Ferran, Ferran Pia, what a Cocoma Pedro Poro, Poro and the Crabono, Pedro Chabanca Cabby, what about a Coma Emil Laporte, Laporte de Crabono, Laportini, where Piamanca Cabby, Bona Coco de Fifi, now, what would you born Eba, Nasu Dabi, Santa Rafi, what is Mencia and Yatoso? Rafi, what is Messia? Stars go in the other. Go! Go!
1: What a goal!
0: Yadamasi.
2: Yes, when I ask Ben for here, I don't tell me catch up about change your coach in the Yano. Say, players in the Bamuno. Omuya, you call it dangerous. I'll meet me across the Poland Yama, airport for this one. Portugal players didn't see it coming. They've been defending very, very well all night. Making sure that Spain for 20 minutes penetrative pass through. But Oman is smart. I think the movement was too straight for them. And Marino opposition anyway, in between the center backs. Oman is about most nice experience now with them. What from call? And they held themselves to be more Ferran Torres Abasso for that splendid.
0: Where's the no offside, dude?
2: You have a contempt. This is the reason I'm a false nine. Obi born as a one and our hard, you know. Because Omu drop deep into it for no way I build up. And it'll be alternative position, but warrior would you attack, you know. Obon said, Metro da Fahu, Aquacos, and 6 minutes.
1: Ronaldo Su.
2: Yeah.
1: Ronaldo Su.
0: To us, where? Say against Sina.
1: Ronaldo Su.
0: Against Sina. Against Sina.
1: Ronaldo Su.
0: Abusia, Simencia, Rafi, the two, the Abomu, Simami, and Wadasa. Spain, Woma Sabaku, Portugal. Wobo, and Timitia. Now, Bono, Eko, and Tatanoa. Rafael, one on the Boniba. Woma, and Fama, Pedro Poro. Woma, dwelling in Elho. Pedro Poro, my dwelling in Elho. Bono, throwing. Bono, throwing. Woman to one and ten pass on Tatanoa, Portugal. Woman to the Bonapana. Woman Yambre, Papa. Woman Yambre, better so. Portugal, Bono or Santa Seco. Woman is attacking on. We're talking about ten pass on. Bono Babidi, Tatanoa. I'm not telling you today. aye Bruno ni we taba na tetetete lost such a pass obenya Rafael Yawa na Rafael Yawa went to Bamfa Rafael Yawa went to Bamfa woma catch ball in front of him ball you throwing simami ansa call akasimami ansa now Portugal. Woman on the Boniba. Rafael Yao. We bet my pejamana. Rafael Yao. Rafael Yao. Woman on the side. Lamine Yama. Lamine. Line ball.
1: What a game.
0: Santa Rafael in a Kukwasadia. What are you trying now since the battle?
1: Ronaldo Suo. Ronaldo Suo. Gabi Flo.
0: Now you're trying to make this one for me. Edumani Nasi,
1: yes,
0: Lawson Beverages,
1: Lossy,
0: what with the Lawson Delayed in Jalico,
1: okay,
0: Lawson Delayed in Jalico,
1: yes,
0: Lawson Delayed in Jalico,
1: okay,
0: I come up, in the brown room, we have been my boy, I'm a bama, with me here to my
1: yes,
0: me delay one passo, and the man in a equa come at your mouth, and you're Lawson Delayed in Jalico. Now, born to cry Rafael Yao. Leon de Crabano, Rafael Yao, Rafael Yao, woman the bona side, Nelson Samedo, Vasis Yabono, born a bit to Macana, and Jabruno bit to Mafana. Now, born to Eka, woman in the Portuga, Ya Cotitao, Wapia Marca Cabby, Asaquetri, Bruna Sampeda, Nasrabi, Wabianiho, Rafael Yao, Wafabano and Tatanga, Rafael Yao, Wana Pedro Poro, Rafael Yao, Rafael Yao, Rafael Yao, Wai Bonabete, Nelson Samedo, Nelson Samedo, Samedo, Conabaco. Samedo Ake, Wepia Makakabe, Rubin Diaz, Wepia, Panakakwede, Rafael Yao, Wasaya Katri Diarabo, Wepian Yuho, and you took Wamatabana Fronimo, Fabian Rees, Wetabana Diabre Gokipa, Diego Costa, Simana Iko, Simanumuko, Akasimabako, a higher Ezimo, a higher Ezimo for the coming to Ram. The phone alongside
1: Joseph the go again with Joe Flo
0: Anna Afi Opa Penia as do Anna Ninji Matita Kabana Anna ne Franklin. Now you try to make this for mom. Bono Eko man in the Portugal. Woman of Crabono. Now Diasibi, where Pierre Cocoma Renato Vega. Vega Toba de Tete, who bet to my Ghana Nazarabi. When you be a
2: Portugal, and
0: Jimmy's
2: at this point in time, Bono. You pay your box in Munqua, you pay your box in now. Mom, area pressure. Bob at Mabo Binsa, and I say, Ebet me, I pray, I know be up matching. But I've been a map as a passer here, only spin was as we are at this point. And wow,
0: okay. Now you're trying to make so for now. Born a Babeti and Fifia Famo, born a club Portugal Mano, Wabo Dandomo, and Momu Cotio. And your mumu from the young coffee. Now, Bono Eka, Abraham Terry Daddy Rafael Yao, Wetaban Tapaso, Bono Babedi Bruno, Bruno Fernandez in here, Bruno Pedabo, Sergio Quantinsao, Sergio Quantinsao, Wendy Crabono, Francesco Rada, where you want the rubble? Hey!
2: Big chance.
0: Big chance.
2: Portugal should have scored from here.
0: Now, Bernardo Silva, where do you want to say? What's on the player, man, in Sunimu? Was the Pedro Cocoso to move into a job?
2: Say Rodri.
0: Rodri. Was it Rodri Cocoso to move a job? A man in Sunumu crowd. Ah, was ya, oh, if you was a man, and come, I may have the born of ground fan to me. One of my head here,
2: I didn't even know one man sitting on.
0: Aye,
2: and I feel it.
0: No, Simancia Nasso. I was ya, Simancia Nasso, spend 5 minutes upon it. De La Fuente was all about me hated. I'll go ahead and pop for Luis De La Fuente.
2: Yes.
0: Was all hated.
2: Boya Iglesias of Celta de Vigo. Ono and Abba. Eba Benjamin Banaho. Eddie Amao. Do you wear a tactical change? Or do you reduce pressure anytime?
0: Now. Rafi Bepoana. Bonnie throwing. Yeah, to the Etias Spain. Woman to Bona Quateca Cabby. Now Bonnie Ekra Bruno. Wasi Bono. Diago Talu. Bona Bona Sai. Bona Sai Coco di Fifi. born Accra, Roman in the Portugal, Portugal the Crabano, Portugal near, Portugal near, Portugal near, Portugal Cup, Portugal Cup, Portugal Cup, Santa Seco, Hawadano, Portugal Cup, Portugal Cup, Portugal Cup, Nazarabi. Santa Rafa Anthony Taylor.
2: Now, Bernardo Silva, Umpego.
0: Gobia, China. Where you born in the Arabu, Portugal. Bonacoco di Francesco Cosinsao. Nelson Media Biao, the man referee. Where you foul. Eddie Tia Ferran. Ferran's here, open crowd mention it. Nemasam. Simans Yanina, so Yabasiman song.
1: Gabi.
0: Yay.
1: Lefty Damasu. Point. Oh.
0: Santa Rafi Anthony Taylor. Why yellow card?
2: Time ago, nearby, and now out on time.
0: Okay.
2: And I almost delay. We go almost at delay. Kakra. And today they are out of the show.
0: Diego Costa, our person, by an idea to be. Diego Costa. What's up, by an idea to be. Diego Costa. What by an idea to be. Diego Costa. Say I'm not here, Madrid. Etiako yabo wedi obwa ni tianka
2: na Ronaldo roje na wele
0: Ronaldo suo o suo o suo o suwa ba Ronaldo suo o suo o suo o suwa wa wa ensure your number one car road station dia santimena dia tumini Portugal, Spain 1, Portugal 0. Spain 1, Portugal 0. Eja Gomutem. Portugal, Roman Yafribo. A nice goal from Mikel Merano. AT&T sponsored on Portugal 0, Spain 1. Now, one more call run. 16, Babana.
2: Yes, I'm going to quarter final.
0: Quarter final, right?
2: That's it. Sanity, and you must be Abaso. The conditions of the game gave Spain higher ranking ahead of this game at the expense of Portugal because prior to this, Portugal and said that, yeah, very, very convincing. And just like I told you, Spain soon conceded goal. And now, but rather unfortunate. Sir Cristiano Ronaldo, he has to bow out at this stage. I had your bear, but it's rather unfortunate. It's a World Cup, no, and your grounds are bare fetter at the Amano. Emia, sir, yeah, Timmy and Ronaldo Messi final. Said an air, you know, Nanka. I had the last dance between the two of them,
0: okay.
2: But all the same, Portugal and Omongo Munuma, say, my idea,
0: okay.
2: Change our coach, De La Fuente, yeah, last 10 minutes of the game. How did Mikel Merino ni Fabian Ruiz by, you know? And no any baby Emunima Omar. I'm on my winning game. Winning from the bench. And very important at this stage of the competition.
0: Okay.
2: The coach has really, really done well. And better luck to Portugal next time.
0: Okay.
2: It's rather unfortunate. They are perennial and achievers just like Netherlands. 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Yet Omutimi break it through. Diarra, Spain, as you call any more.
0: Well, okay, T. Pato, you didn't know this year.
1: Yes,
0: at Nayaba Twaso, as you more. Anna, you did live commentary, no, Eddie April. We are catching us a game village, and T. Yabasamba, na Yababe, Jumano, Eddie, Ama, Kama, Ewo, as you more. At T. Radio, Ojo, Yenchanana, Yenchanana,
1: Yenchanana,
0: Umunia, Juma, Mahaya, Kama,
1: Panasa, Menchia,
0: yes, of course.
1: Menchiano, Pah,
0: from the garbage around the foreigner. What is Joseph Tegunka, what is Ananijima, Anafi, what is Sokoban Fatilunka, and you know, Munsum, our studios.

0: 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Sa auto foundation, columns, beams, and as a slabs! Star Cement make one semi bag bia and my papa woman dear gumuno. 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
1: Anio, so we do dumb round lottery dia. What's me this card bia o? Who bet me at to yen tickets no be wo yen POS terminal sa? E wo yen lotto kiosk a hold winning in am. And I say, we go yen website www.randlottery.com. And I say we dey dial *806#. 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
4: 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So munim Rufe Dumotria. 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
6: And your chairman, be on the chairman. 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
8: Yeah, that's what you're doing. 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I'm ready. I'm ready. 1 p.m. to 3 p.m. I will add Doom TV and Ishira FM. 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
15: 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Amuzu garlic bitters support the pancreas. Amuzu garlic bitters pancreas unu ya dene mu didi ya. 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
2: 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At the Sininazo? Aye, Ghana, Brazil, Argentina, France, England. And what show, Jesse? 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
13: Abofra biada ye so ne se obenya Orion Cyrus publication emoma na odie diguma efi se ebie mu fra na dwene mu emoma kenkan ekonkan omakuntabu omuntiasie demufua efi nursery 1 ekopim nursery 2 o 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phonics and sight words picture reading and coloring and a primary 1 ecopin primary 6 and so your English language, mathematics, science, creative art, history. Orion Cyrus say baby I will be a say akra and a kumase and a reading piano for 0555-313-658 and a 0249-411-234.
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I have prime sports. I have foreign tidbit and quad. And your deep brewer. The coach is Eka. 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
4: Forget everybody, yeah?
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5: On the goat. 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
0: So who is the goat? 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

Only you could you see a piano, a peer could be. On free pipia say, and on free trapia say, there's one numb take that papia. A peer could be. Onana could see a pia say, Boy Juma, Nanya pipia say, and a trapia say for one. One numb.

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High in 104.5. A brand was soon. Sir, your name, Prophet Dr. Joseph Mensa, Edin Komo. Papa, you shall know what you are fit. 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When you share Prophet Joseph Mensa, what you are fit. 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I remember Prophet Atrasse. My mini can share or buy Sissy Mambro ni papa be. 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
1: 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A honor bon say a cassa topa, nibuya de a honor de be dominion man. So we are 20 minutes now, be pet dominion man. I mean, farm mount, and yes, I'll bet topa who spams any.
0: But yes, one could do
1: 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At the say, dear dear friends, a kumas a quiet way, dear
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4: Me by an air, me family, me night, the flaming asses is shimmy. 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
1: that's a wooko woo. 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Bra diabetes, see how, bra pressure, how, hepatitis B, HIV, gonorrhea, syphilis. 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Obedient liver problem, kidney problem, hepatitis B, moon in a mumbra. 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
0: 0555 0555 44 77 77 95 95 95 9 0545 44 77 77 95 95 0545 44 44 77 77 95 95 0545 44 44 77 77 95 95 0545 44 44 77 77 95 95 0545 44 44 77 77 95 95 0545 44 44 77 95 95 0545 44 44 77 95 95 0545 44 77 95 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
6: agofofo
0: indian hour eh
6: vacation friends and table quiet
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6: say me kwa me person hwe me jumu ma me kaka
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0: come on agofia o
7: hello
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0: what did you say
7: nepa cha debora
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0: 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Ante o sampa o.
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0: 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Ene o papa. Munyina mwo yete pa chichiwere yechia mpapa pa Papa says si.
1: Telephone number is not my telephone number is
0: 0545 44 77 77 955 955 0545 44 77 77 955 955 and I say 0541 0541 40 40 39 39 39 0541 0541 40 40 39 39 39
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1: 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Now would to do DT.
0: Oh. At your for a bachelor. It's a bonaban last enough for your answer.
1: The telephone number is
0: 055
1: 0545 44 77 77
0: 955
1: 955 0 55
0: 44
1: 44 77
0: 77
1: 959
0: 959
1: And I said
0: 0541 0541 40 40 39 39 39 0541 0541 40 40 39 39 39 39 39 39 39 39 39 39 39 39 39 39 39 39 39 39 39 39 39 39 39 39 39 39 39 39 39 39 39 39 39 39 39 39 39 39 39 39 39 39 39 39 39 39 39 39 39 39 39 39 39 39 39 39 39 39 39 39 39 39 39 39 39 39 39 39 39 39 39 39 39 39 39 39 39 39 39 39 39 39 39 39 39 39 39 39 39 39 39 39 39 39 39 39 39 39 39 39 39 39 39 39 39 39 39 39 39 39 39 39 39 39 39 39 39 39 39 39 39 39 39 39 39 39 39 39 39 39 39 39 39 39 39 39 39 39 39 39 39 39 39 39 39 39 39 39 39 39 39 39 39 39 39 39 39 39 39 39 39 39 39 39 39 39 39 39 39 39 39 39 39 39 39 39 39 Miss Midini Munukumba, a peer could be an offer me wasa international. Anti Messi Dokura, your war, a pata papook room, and Dokuna come up. I'm with a sorry shame, one monk or dan bibri. Na mufanko ye. Aha. We a ye bev this from qua, mede emma a ye David Jachi. O mame, do fopa, our doa digne mu, or say, oh my happy, happy, happy, happy, happy birthday. Oh my, the Esther Jechibia. Or so near with your door woo in a bear pen in part. Now, some ramfas was up be. Happy, happy birthday to you, David Jechi. A radin shalopi. Where's so a year or bar passy kappa with nipa and a Felicity Johnson or Florida, or US. Felicity Johnson, oh Florida. 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Obatampa, when you be the year, when you move TM 20, enemy who your main country war. Florida now, Bobra, a USA, Quesco, Kroom, Mame, or Swinch Ramrauso, ye dear Rauso. Pa, a brother, Quesi was son who me who the menu. I was my mission when I saw from Pacho, me Pacho pa. 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Yeah! 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